from Rima and Selena Gomez. It's Calm Down, and here we are into the early hours of Thursday morning, and it's Scott Clark back on with you in for Mary Menderfeld. And you know what? It's the 1st of October, so that means a brand new month. The reset is on, or are you continuing as you were throughout the summer? Officially the start of autumn now as well. So much so, my wife has declared that we have an autumn box in the house, which I never knew was a thing. I had to go to the loft to get the autumn box down yesterday. I know, to get like pumpkin displays up. Now I'm a parent, I'm kind of involved with this, whereas before I'd have been a bit like, well, what the hell's that? What's the autumn box? So happy autumn, everyone. And I'm with you all through the night. I've got Miles Smith coming up shortly after this brand new music from Taylor Swift. Only came out on Friday. This is wicked. It's called Patient Zero.

0: Clyde One with me. It's Scott Clark through the night until Gregor and Lindsay are here for early breakfast from 4 a.m. here at Clyde One.
1: And I just played Jamal Smith Stargazing, and he's just added a load of extra dates to his arena tour later on this year across the UK and Scotland. If you're off to see him, you are in for a treat. He's getting massive now, isn't he? All right, early hours of Thursday morning. Stay there. Tunes on the way from Zara Larsson. Brilliant throwback from her after Lewis Capaldi and Stay Love. We'll do that in just a sec.
2: Clyde One.
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New Religion. Happy Thursday. Where are you at this point for the night shift, by the way? Are you still declaring it night, or are you like morning now at this point? Obviously, I'm new to this. I was only here yesterday for the first time in Fort Mary, so I kind of need to tread carefully because I don't want to push too forward and be like, ah, good morning. And like, we haven't even got to 2 a.m. yet. So you know what? Let's go easy together. Eminem on the way with Dido after this new stuff from Miley. Yeah, she's dropped the surname. This is Bass Persuades.

0: And Dido with Stan, brilliant team up from back in the noughties. It's Scott Clark with you this morning. Into the depths of the night we go with Kygo and Ava Max in a bit. After Alex Warren's mega hit Ordinary, it's on the way.
1: Hey! 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

0: is Clyde One with me. It's Scott Clark through the night until Gregor and Lindsay are here for early breakfast from 4 a.m. here at Clyde One.
1: I'm going to play you Katy Perry in a bit and Ariana Grande in just a second, who is stepping back from public life for a bit, isn't she, after a mad few years. I kind of would like to do this. Not that I'm even in public life, but imagine being able to just step back from everything and do the whole Ed Sheeran thing and not even have a phone. That would be incredible, wouldn't it? But then you wouldn't be able to enter all of our competitions and win life-changing cash week in, week out. So, you know, pros and cons. Ariana Grande, here she is now. This is Hate That I Made You Love Me.

0: One with me, it's Scott Clark, through the night until Gregor and Lindsay are here for early breakfast from 4am here at Clyde One. And on the way after two, continuing the tunes for the night shift. And I also think I might have found the best job ever for autumn. We'll talk all about it in a bit.
1: Clyde One.
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15: Top stories this are. Broadcaster Dame Esther Ranson has died, aged 86. Her family say she was the most wonderful mother and cherished grandmother. The former TV presenter set up charities to help young and older people, including Childline and Campaign, to legalise assisted dying after her lung cancer diagnosis in 2023. Passengers say they feel very lucky after one pilot on their flight stabbed the other and apparently tried to crash the plane. The Tel Aviv-bound aircraft plunged about 14,000 feet within seconds. This man was on board.
16: Suddenly the aircraft dropped, like a massive drop, dropped down like a roller coaster. And we saw that there was a crowd and riot on the front next to the cockpit.
15: Passengers managed to overpower the attacker and two off-duty pilots made an emergency landing. The US president says more details will emerge later about why five men arrested over a suspected terror plot in Gloucestershire were released under investigation. The Prime Minister has confirmed there is a link between Iran and a security incident outside RAF Fairford. The men were arrested on Sunday but have since been released under investigation, and Donald Trump has been asked about that decision.
17: We caught them early. And I'm trying to figure out if that's for real, that they actually did it. Maybe they did it for a reason, but we're going to know about that this afternoon, so we'll report on it.
15: The UK and France have scrapped their so-called one-in, one-out migrant scheme. It was aimed at reducing the number of people crossing the Channel in small boats, but is no longer processing new cases. UK diesel prices have hit another grim milestone, passing £2 a litre for the first time. The cost, according to analysis of government figures, had already reached record highs this week. And in football, Cristiano Ronaldo has confirmed he has left Portugal's training camp ahead of tonight's Nations League match against Denmark. It's after he had talks with the head coach and the president of the Portuguese Football Federation. From Sky News, I'm Barry Weir.
0: Okay, just gone 2 a.m. It's Scott Clark with you here through the night, getting on a throwback from the Urban Cookie Collective after Olivia Dean now.

And Dasha and Austin, she's just been announced for a massive country music festival next year. She's going to be in London, Glasgow and in Manchester for C2C Festival, which is very exciting. Hey, you know it's the 1st of October today, early hours of it. Well done, you made it. It's Scott Clark here. I think I found the best autumnal job ever. Someone has basically been spending their working days... Imagine getting to do this as like your night shift job. Basically, getting paid to rate pumpkin spice lattes. And you know what? I'm slightly jealous that someone's actually getting paid to do this. There's an article that's gone viral. This person's tried 7 different pumpkin spice lattes, coming to the conclusion that they're all not that great. But you got paid for it. So at least say one of them is. Brilliant. All right, Taylor Swift on the way after this incredible new tune from Sienna Spyro. Love her. This is Great Expectation.

0: along with me, it's Scott Clark through the night until Gregor and Lindsay are here for early breakfast from 4 a.m. here at Clyde One.
1: And coming out with me in the next 10 minutes, I've got a great, great throwback from Little Mix, and the rumours rife that they could be getting back together next year. All the girls have been teasing it. That would be epic, right? That brilliant new Big Country tune from Ella Langley and Miles Smith on the way in just a bit as well. Okay.
2: Clyde One.
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It's Scott Clark here through the night with Ella Langley and the brilliant Choosing Texas. The country music takeover is well and truly on, isn't it? It has been all year, and I feel like that's going to continue till next year. I feel like I've mentioned country music quite a lot tonight. Maybe that's the sort of vibe I'm going for the night shift whilst I'm sat here in a cowboy hat and my cowboy boots. Obviously, that isn't a thing. I'm in a trackie. Coming up, Sabrina Carpenter, Espresso, which I need a lot of at the moment whilst I'm here holding down the fort for Mary on this early bit. Let's do new stuff now from December 10. Big fan of these boys. This is Us Against the World.

0: playing Sabrina and Espresso. And for the first time, actually, yesterday, when I was here looking after the show for Mary, I had an espresso. Wow. Post, like, 3 a.m. throwback, I really get into it. So stay tuned to how that works out. Natasha Bedingfield on the way, and Zara Larsson's Midnight Sun coming up next.
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2: 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Anyone got a spare?
3: 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Second time this month, innit? 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
2: 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I'll have it back to you tomorrow.
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Certified One with me, it's Scott Clark, through the night until Gregor and Lindsay are here for early breakfast from 4am here at Clyde One. More tunes like that on the throwback at 3am this morning. If you are hitting the night shift slump, don't worry, I got you. In fact, I got you right now with this brand new from Hugel, a Male Angel and Ultranate. This is a tune, it's called Move Into the Sun.

0: This is Clyde One with me. It's Scott Clark through the night until Gregor and Lindsay are here for early breakfast from 4 a.m. here at Clyde One.
1: And stand by because I've got the best hour of radio in all of the land, even at 3 o'clock in the morning. The throwback is on in minutes. Kicking off with some Rihanna.

0: today on the 3am throwback. We're doing it next. Stay right there.
1: Clyde One.
2: Guys, I'm making it happen. 8pm. 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
3: Top stories this hour. The passenger who helped save a plane from crashing reckons he acted just in the nick of time after the captain was attacked by his co-pilot. He says he got into the cockpit and pulled the aircraft out of its dive before two off-duty pilots took control and performed an emergency landing. It was on its way to Tel Aviv. The US president says he was updated by Israel's PM and he praised the man who jumped into the cockpit.
4: When asked why he did that, he said he watches that show Air Disasters. You know the show? It's that crazy show. I never want to watch it because I watch it. I don't like watching it because bad things happen. But he said he watches it a lot.
3: The alleged attacker is in custody in Saudi Arabia where the emergency landing was performed. From today, hundreds of offenders are due to be released from prison early. The government's trying to stop jails in England and Wales running out of space. Dame Esther Ranson has been described as someone who's left an extraordinary legacy following her death, aged 86. The broadcaster set up Childline in 1986. She then became a prominent voice in the assisted dying debate following her lung cancer diagnosis in 2023. Labour MP behind the bill is Kim Leadbeater.
5: She had a voice and she did what she'd always done throughout her career. She used her voice to try and do good things. She represented so many other people across the country who were terminally ill and who just wanted the dignity and the choice.
3: Iran's foreign minister has hit back at claims Tehran was involved in a security incident outside RAF Fairford, telling Andy Burnham the UK is barking up the wrong tree. Five men were arrested on Sunday but have since been released under investigation. As the energy price cap goes up, nearly two-thirds of us are worried about affording our bills this winter. Research from portable energy provider EcoFlow comes as Ofgem allows energy prices to rise by 4% from today. And the Brit Awards move to Manchester this year generated around £5 million for the city. Research by Amien Consulting looked at the impact of the annual award ceremony, regarded as the UK's biggest night in music. From Sky News, I'm Barry Weir.
6: All right, morning, it's Scott Clark. Just gone 3 a.m. if you're hitting that night shift slump. Let's do the throwback.

Bud, and you know the throwback happens every single morning right here, but also on with me through the night, which is so exciting. Hey, night shift crew, non-sleepers, where are you at this morning? Give me a shout, let me know, and I'll give you a mention soon after Justin Timberlake and this from One Republic.

0: for the rest of this week for this early morning bit in the Wide Awake Club is on right now with Mel the Trucker again for night two. I love this. Hi to Ev as well. All right, Scott, loving the tunes this morning. Thank you very much, Ev. Well, stay right there because they continue with Mystique and Maroon 5 all on the way next on the 3am Throwback.
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Peter. Oh, I told you. A strong coffee and the 3 a.m. throwback, and then we're all back in the zone, right, throughout the night shift. It is Scott Clark here. Wide Awake Club. Where are you at? What are you doing this morning? Give me a shout. I'm going to do your Ed Sheeran.

0: I'm going to make a bold statement and say this is the best hour of radio in all of the land, and that is out there now. Hey, thanks for getting involved this morning. Wide Awake Club, what are you doing? Night shifting, non-sleeping? Are you like Macy right now? Had a baby 6 months ago. Scott, I'm up with my newborn. 3 a.m. throwback with the AirPods on. That is absolutely sensational work. Hi as well to Kate. Thanks for your message this morning. Hey, Scott, we're off to the airport. We're off on holiday. Can you say hi to us? Yes. Consider it done. Happy holidays, guys. And stay there. Flo Rida on the way. And Vanessa Carlton as well before four.
1: Clyde One.
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0: Scott Clark through the night until Gregor and Lindsay are here for early breakfast from 4 a.m. here at Clyde One. And that's me wrapping up a whole hour of throwbacks with Jess Glynn. I'll be there. And if you've missed anything and you need this motivation again at any point between now and whenever you clock off work, get onto our app Rayo and you can listen back to the throwback whenever you like. And I'm back doing it again tomorrow morning from 3. Yeah.
1: Clyde One. 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
15: Hey, good morning. Thursday, 1st of October. Early breakfast. Let's get the news right now. It's 4 o'clock.
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17: Top stories this hour. The Israeli Prime Minister says his country will get to the root of the alleged attempt to crash a Fly Dubai flight bound for Tel Aviv. Israeli officials say the co-pilot stabbed the captain and sent the plane plunging nearly 14,000 feet before passengers and crew overpowered him. The Israeli PM says investigators will look at whether he had links to Iran. Broadcaster Dame Esther Ranson has died, aged 86. The former host of shows, including That's Life, established charities to help young and older people, including Childline. In recent years, she'd been a campaigner for legalising assisted dying after her lung cancer diagnosis in 2023.
18: I've joined Dignitas. If the next scan says nothing's working, I might buzz off to Zurich. But, you know, it puts my family and friends in a difficult position because they would want to go with me, and that means that the police might prosecute them. So we've got to do something.
17: From today, hundreds of offenders are being released from prison early to stop jails running out of space. Those freed over the next few months will be supervised by probation, with police involved where necessary. as the energy price cap goes up. Nearly two-thirds of us are worried about affording our bills this winter. Research from a portable energy provider EcoFlow comes as Ofgem allows prices to rise by 4%. Energy expert Lorna Wallace-Smith says it's a big concern for many households.
19: People have avoided using appliances like ovens or washing machines. You know, 30% of people have kept the heating off even when they're cold, and even 23% have cut back on, you know, basics like food or other essentials just to pay an energy bill.
17: A national trial starts today, which will see newborn babies being tested for a serious condition which can cause muscle weakness. The scheme being rolled out in England will look at whether adding spinal muscular atrophy to the blood spot test programme makes a difference to care. And Manchester City's principal sponsor Etihad says it's considering legal action against the Premier League. From Sky News, I'm Barry.
15: Right then, Throwback Thursday, some good tunes coming up. Jay Sean, yep, Jerry Cinnamon, and here's Whitney Houston. It's not right, but it's okay.

0: Jenny Cinnamon, their Sun Queen, on Early Breakfast. She's my Sun
1: Queen. Where's he gone? I feel like we've not seen him in ages. He's not played in ages.
0: I know.
1: I feel like he's due some sort of comeback.
0: I'm worried he's broken his guitar or something. Do you think
1: he could afford another one.
0: No, I know, but I think he likes that one and it's broken and he's like, well, that's me then.
1: Well, he's probably got enough money anyway.
0: Yeah, true.
1: Hope he's okay though.
0: Reach out. Right, just about 4:15, early breakfast. It's the 1st of October, punch, first of the month, White Rabbit.
1: October already. Mm. What is going on? And a big happy birthday to my brother, who will not be listening to Early Breakfast at this time.
0: It's actual mental how many birthdays that are going on in your family right now.
1: It's a horrible time of... Well, no, that's harsh. It's an expensive time of year because my sister's just had her birthday. My brother's got his birthday. My mum's birthday's November. Then it's Christmas. Then it's my birthday in January.
0: Can I just say something, right? So it's the 1st of October. Isn't it mental that we're literally like weeks away now until Halloween?
1: Oh, I thought you were going to say the C word.
0: No, mm-hmm. Halloween.
1: Yeah.
0: I remember I went all out last year.
1: Oh, you bought stuff for the garden, didn't you?
0: Yeah. Yeah, I'm going to add to that. I'm going bigger this year.
1: So you've got Gregor's Grotto for Christmas. Uh-huh. What are we calling it for Halloween?
0: Oh, I don't know.
1: Gruesome
0: Gregor's Grotto. There we go. Something like that. But lovely. What I'm going to do is I've seen this thing on TikTok and you get a bed sheet, a white bed sheet, and you put it up against your window and then you get a projector, which I have, uh-huh. and you can project some scary images onto it and it makes it look like they are in your house. How cool is that?
1: I know that's for the children. I know it's obviously for trick-or-treaters, but no, I was going to say this is...
0: Because the adults bring the kids with, you know what I mean? If they're young enough, and there's a lot of young ones where we live, so the adults come as well, so it's a show for them as well.
1: Okay, so you're excited. You're excited for the end of the month.
0: Can't wait. Right, Jay Sean is on right now. It's Throwback Thursday today. What a tune this is. Here's Down.

0: It's Early Breakfast. It's Thursday. It's the 1st of October.
1: Yeah.
0: 4:25. Yeah.
1: Yeah.
0: It really is, isn't it?
1: See, 4:25. The other morning when you were off, I was playing that song by Adele, right? And I was talking about how I've been to LA before. It was very brief. It was just for an overnight whilst I was travelling through.
0: So you were just like showing off?
1: No. No,
0: I'm worse than listening to them. I've been there.
1: No, but I watch a lot of reality TV, right. And I don't know, there's movies that are set in LA and Beverly Hills and stuff, but I was quite underwhelmed with LA. And then producer Ryan, one of our lovely friends and colleagues, messaged me saying he was going to LA in a few weeks, and I'm obviously saying, oh, it's quite rubbish actually.
0: Was it really rubbish?
1: But I don't know if I was just in the wrong area. I don't know. I just wasn't overly, I don't know, blown away by it.
0: Yeah, if you watch all that rubbish, you're seeing all the best bits.
1: But that's the thing,
0: aren't you?
1: I would have loved to have done one of the bus tours that takes you to all the celebrity houses.
0: Oh,
1: but we didn't have time.
0: See, yeah. I want to do it like in the filming locations and stuff like that, because I love all that stuff.
1: So I basically did it all wrong.
0: Yeah, pretty much. Right, coming up, Katy Perry, Part of Me.
1: Love that song.
0: Oh, Throwback Thursday. And Pink's on next.
2: Clyde One.
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0: There's Pink and Nate. Nate Roos. He was the guy from Fun, wasn't he?
1: Oh, that's right. Mm. Yeah.
0: That's a good one. Just give me a reason. Just after 4:30. It's Thursday morning. Gregor and Lindsay here through until 6:00.
1: From one good throwback to another. I feel like Katy Perry's throwbacks are kind of massive again.
0: I searched Katy Perry on the system and it's actual mental how many songs she has.
1: The ones you forget about, yeah. I was just reading online, you know her song, The One That Got Away?
0: Yeah.
1: Uh-huh. Apparently it's reached 50 weeks on the official singles chart. Now, I think this is maybe in America. This is passing Roar as her second longest charting hit. So the fact that that song came out years ago and it's been in the charts for 50 weeks again.
0: That is wild. Aye, but like, but the top 100 or something.
1: It says the official singles chart, the top...
0: top 40, yeah.
1: Aye.
0: That's cool though.
1: Good for her.
0: Yeah.
1: Laughing our way to the bank.
0: You want me to search that song? Because that's not the one we're about to play. So why are we talking about that song?
1: And then I'm looking up some Katy Perry.
0: Anyway, here's another one.
1: Well, the thing is, I think... So the one that got away is in my top three Katy Perry songs. This one's also up there.
0: Oh, I like what you've done there. And that's why we're playing Katy Perry. This is part of me.

0: This is the tune I had on full blast in the house for when Chloe got home yesterday.
1: What, The Perfect Man?
0: Yeah.
1: By Teddy Swims.
0: I had that absolutely blasting. Chloe was away all day yesterday. And I thought, do you know what? I am going to make the house absolutely spotless.
1: Oh, really?
0: Yeah.
1: Okay, right, good. I've said this before. That's like, you know how you've got your five love languages? My love language.
0: What are the, do you know all five?
1: Oh, not the, off the top of my head. Acts of service. Is gift giving one of them?
0: Right. But you think that's one of them? What, cleaning?
1: If I came home to a sparkling clean house, I'd be like, foie.
0: Oh, see, there was no foie, unfortunately.
1: But she was very thankful, I'm sure.
0: Well, I hope so. I hope so.
1: Yeah. Rather than coming home to a house that had been turned upside down by the kids.
0: Well, see, I was fending for myself yesterday. And a Wednesday is just
1: one of those. Is it football
0: school
1: training?
0: Pick up, football training. Yeah. Back home, make the tea, go back to football, pick Oscar up, give him his tea, get them ready for bed.
1: And then you have to go to bed.
0: Honestly. Yeah, and then because we have to go to bed early because we're on early breakfast. And then Chloe didn't get back until like 7:15 at night. And I'm like, come on, someone help me.
1: Well, do you know what? Hats off to you.
0: Yeah.
1: You were thinking about your wife. Maybe you
0: To be fair,
1: are.
0: I got the boys involved as well. I was like, come on, how happy will mum be if she comes home and the house is spotless? So I had them crawling on all fours under the table picking up little bits of food.
1: And I bet you took all the credit for it as well.
0: There was like, I gave them fish fingers and peas and chips and stuff, and there was like wee peas on the floor. I was like, get down there and get those peas. Chloe thinks it was me. But she's sleeping, so she'll not hear this. Right, coming up, Ray and Destiny's Child. Jumping on Throwback Thursday.
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0: There's Ray. When is my husband? 4:52 Thursday morning. Early breakfast. It's Gregor and Lindsay here. I know we say this all the time, but the 5:05 is on the way. It's such a good song today.
1: You're very pleased with your clip today, aren't you?
0: It's a good clip. It's a brilliant song.
1: I'll give you it.
0: So if you have no idea what we're talking about, we have a very short clip of a throwback song. We'll play it and you have to work out what the song is. And we're going to do that in the next few minutes. I seen a picture and it was behind the scenes filming of The Inbetweeners.
1: I saw that as well. Was it the wedding pictures?
0: No.
1: Oh.
0: No, I've seen another one.
1: Oh, have you?
0: Yeah, and it was all okay. It was a proper behind the scenes. You've seen all the camera crew and the lights.
1: I've been wondering if Emily Atack is going to be in the movie. I don't know if she is. I've not seen pictures.
0: No, I don't think she is. Yeah. I'm sure I read something that she's not part of it.
1: Mm, time will tell. Mm. Do you want to hear something disgusting that I saw on Instagram
0: about
1: yesterday?
0: About The Inbetweeners?
1: Yes.
0: Okay.
1: So Joe Thomas, who plays Simon, he is now older than Mr. Gilbert in series one of The Inbetweeners. So Mr. Gilbert, obviously played by Greg Davies, he was 39 in series one of The Inbetweeners. And Joe Thomas is now
0: only
1: older.
0: 39.
1: Yeah,
0: Oh, no. No, I don't. That's horrible. That's horrible.
1: What a thought, isn't it?
0: Well, thanks for that.
1: Yeah.
0: But anyway, 5:05 coming up after James Hype and Kelly Lee, More Than Friends on Throwback Thursday.

0: James Hype, Kelly Lee, There Is More Than Friends, almost 5 o'clock, 5.05 on the way. Here we go. Here's a song that we're going to play in full. It's a throwback. Do you recognise this?
1: It is a very good clip today. Yeah,
0: it's a French song. Nah, it's not. What do you recognise? What do you think? Artisan song. We're on WhatsApp. 0333 2020 400. We'll play it after 5.
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0: Good morning, Thursday, 1st of October. Gregor and Lindsay here. This is Early Breakfast. Here's the news. It's 5 o'clock.
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20: Top stories this hour. A passenger who helped save a plane from crashing says he acted just in time after the captain was stabbed by his co-pilot. The Dubai to Tel Aviv flight plunged 14,000 feet before he took control and pulled it out of its dive, with two off-duty pilots then landing in Saudi Arabia. The US president praised the plumber who jumped in.
21: When asked why he did that, he said he watches that show, Air Disasters. You know the show? It's a crazy show. I never want to watch it because I watch it. I don't like watching it because bad things happen. But he said he watches it a lot.
20: The alleged attacker's in custody and the motive still unclear. An early release scheme aimed at tackling overcrowding in England and Wales will see thousands of offenders released from today. Officers have voiced concerns that this initiative could place further pressure on already stretched police resources. Dame Esther Ranson has been described as someone who's left an extraordinary legacy following her death, aged 86. The broadcaster and campaigner set up Childline and then became a prominent voice in the assisted dying debate following her lung cancer diagnosis in 2023. Kim Leadbeater was the Labour MP behind the bill.
11: She had a voice and she did what she'd always done throughout her career. She used her voice to try and do good things. She represented so many other people across the country who were terminally ill and who just wanted the dignity and the choice.
20: A one-in, one-out migrant deal with France has been scrapped. The agreement has seen over 1,500 people return to France, with a similar number sent to the UK. There are concerns some people could turn to the black market for cheaper vapes as a new tax comes in. The vaping products duty adds £2.20 to every 10 millilitres of e-liquid. And Anthony Joshua says he's proud the long-awaited showdown with Tyson Fury will take place on home soil in the United Kingdom. The British heavyweight rivals are finally going to meet at Cardiff Principality Stadium on December the 11th. From Sky News, I'm Barry.
0: Throwback on the way on Throwback Thursday. The 505, such a good one. It is on after Neo. Here's Closer.

0: Early breakfast on Thursday, just after five. There's Neil and Closer. Cammy Barnes on the way, the new one from the Sugar Babes. And right now, a throwback song that we did play earlier on, just not very much of it. That much of it.
1: Causing a bit of confusion this morning. Hi to Alison, who's got it right. Dan the man, is not the man. He has guessed Westlife and World of Our Own, which is wrong. Colleen, you've got the artist, but the wrong song. Matty, it's not Daniel Bedingfield. And Benedict, it is not Timberland. And Katy Perry, If We Ever Meet Again.
0: Good song.
1: But it's not right.
0: It's not right. Well done, though, if you were thinking. Oh, Robbie Williams.
1: Yeah, what a tune.
0: Millennium. Yeah, it's the 505 today. What an absolute tune.

0: Barnes, there is something more just after 5:15 Thursday morning. It's Gregor and Lindsay here. This is a new one from the Sugar Babes. I can't believe what ghosted really, really means. Like, I've heard that term before, oh, being ghosted by someone. And I Googled it.
1: What? Did you not know what it meant?
0: No, I kind of knew, but I was like, just that you just never hear from someone again. So you could be on a, going on dates with someone, speaking almost every single day, and then all of a sudden they stop all communication. And you've just been ghosted.
1: Yeah, it's a
0: Like, folk actually do
1: it's
0: that.
1: It's a horrible, horrible feeling.
0: It's mental.
1: Like, when I was on dating apps back in the day, like, I don't know, over 10 years ago, I kind of, like, you know, you would speak to somebody and then it would kind of fizzle and then you would get ghosted. But it's a horrible feeling because you start thinking, have I done something wrong? Is it me? Do they not like me? And then you never really find out why.
0: That, yeah. But when I Googled it, it said that it could be like months and months into a relationship. And then just, boom, you just don't hear from them again.
1: Yeah, that's bad chat.
0: That's crazy. Anyway, so Sugar Babes, I've made a song all about that.
1: Well, is it actually about ghosting or is it about, I don't know, a ghost from Christmas past?
0: Here's a new song about Casper. This is Sugar Babes right now. It's called Ghost.

0: Calvin Harris, Ellie Goulding, I Need Your Love, 5:25. It's Thursday, 1st of October today. Pinch punch and all that, yeah. Jessie J and B.O.B. Price Tag on the way in the next 10 and some Avicii levels.
1: Lovely.
0: To really just wake us up, you know what I mean?
1: That's what we need today. So not only is it the 1st of October, a brand new month, today is officially the starting date for the Celebrity Traitors.
0: 8 o'clock tonight.
1: Yep.
0: That's a pain for early breakfast. But 8 p.m, it's on the telly. I think it might be quite funny this year. There's so many comedians. There's six.

0: comedians in the lineup?
1: The lineup's really, really good. Do you know who I think's going to be very good, whether they're a traitor or a faithful?
0: Yeah.
1: James Blunt.
0: Yeah, because he can poke fun at himself.
1: Yeah, and I feel like he's... I don't know.
0: He won't take it too seriously. Obviously not a comedian, but I think he'll just be as funny as them.
1: Yeah, you know, I feel like if I was to meet him in person, I don't know. I just feel like... It could swing one way or the other with him. Mm. I feel like you can't properly suss him out.
0: I want to get really into it this year. I really do.
1: I wish I'd bought the cloaks. I was going to say, are you going to watch it wearing a cloak?
0: No, do you know what? It came up on the TikTok shop. You could buy the cloaks. They weren't like the, obviously the real, but like the look cheaper version. But I might just, I don't know, like my dressing gown or something.
1: Last year, Primark were doing traitors pyjamas and dressing gowns and stuff.
0: Ah, see, I'd be up for that.
1: I'm so excited for it.
0: Well, there we go. Celebrity Traitors. It's back 8 p.m. tonight. Right, Jessie J, as I say, coming up. Price Tag on Throwback Thursday, and some Olivia Dean coming up soon as well.
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9: An 82 and A98 roadworks update from Amy on behalf of Transport Scotland. Due to essential resurfacing, there will be overnight closures of the A898 and A82 from Thursday the 1st until Tuesday the 21st of October from 8 p.m. until 6 a.m. each night. Sign diversions will be in place. There will be daytime lane closures on the northbound A898 on Saturday the 3rd and Sunday the 4th of October. For details, visit swtrunkroads.scot.
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0: This is Olivia Dean, and So Easy, 5:35 Thursday morning. Gregor and Lindsay here through until 6.
1: So, very exciting news. Belladrum 2027, we have our headliners. So, James are going to be playing on the Thursday. Obviously, they were meant to play this year. But I believe there was some sort of illness with the lead singer. So, they're coming back, which is great.
0: Yeah, I like
1: Friday,
0: that.
1: Fat Boy Slim.
0: Whoa.
1: That's going to be class. And Saturday, Amy McDonald. And I'm just reading here that when she plays Belladrum 2027, it will be 20 years since her debut album, This Is The Life. 20 years next year, which is nuts.
0: Oh, I hate hearing
1: and
0: stuff like that.
1: I feel like we say this every single year, but I feel like the lineup for it gets better and better every single year, and I would love to go.
0: That's Lindsay wants to work at Belladrum next year. That's, I would love to go.
1: I would love to get paid and have fun.
0: Right, Jessie J is on right now with B.O.B. Price Tag Throwback Thursday.

0: It'll be price tag. Isn't it funny when you have like direct debits that you forget about? And then you're like, oh, are we still paying for that?
1: Is it because it's the 1st of October today?
0: Oh, that's always direct debit day. Yeah, right enough. Uh-huh. Yeah, or, you know, I won't name them. There's one, they raffle houses and you can win a house.
1: Oh, yeah.
0: Well, uh-huh. You can win a house in the Cotswolds or something like that.
1: Well, do you have a direct debit for that?
0: Aye. Why?
1: Really?
0: I know. Mental. And it's just come out and I'm like, ah! And then I'll be like, oh, I need to cancel that. And then you forget and then it'll be next month. Oh,
1: do you know what? That's just reminded me that I have a free trial for an app that I need to cancel before I get charged.
0: There's nothing worse.
1: Oh, yeah.
0: So we'll see. I might win that house in Cotswolds. We'll see. Right, Lewis Capaldi coming up. They've got the Fugees as well.
1: Do you know what's really annoying, right? Obviously, we wake up super, super early.
0: Yeah.
1: But see, when you have a bad sleep, when you have to get up really early. So I was asleep about 8 o'clock last night.
0: Oh,
1: and
0: brilliant.
1: Usually I'm asleep by like 8:30, 9. So it was earlier than usual. So I was asleep earlier last night, but I still had the worst sleep ever because I was rudely awoken at about 10:10 at night by my neighbour playing piano. 10:10!
0: At that time of night?
1: Even if we weren't getting up at 2:30 in the morning, that's still quite late to be playing piano.
0: Well, sorry, like, what do you mean?
1: Well, it's obviously somebody's birthday. Because it was happy birthday, on the piano.
0: What?
1: Because I saw, I think he's maybe got some family and friends round.
0: Okay.
1: So I don't know whose birthday it is, but there was people round at his house last night.
0: I love the idea of like knowing what's going on in your neighbour's life just from like the music that they're playing.
1: On the piano.
0: Yeah, so it's like you hear. Oh, is there a job promotion? Oh, he's doing well at work. Like,
1: Happy by Pharrell Williams.
0: Pharrell Williams, yeah, happy. Uh-huh. Wage rise, loving it. And then it's like all of a sudden you just hear like, oh, they've had a fallout, haven't they? They've had a fallout next door.
1: I might have heard it.
0: They've had a fallout, let's say that. They've had a fallout. Guess who's made up? They've made up. It's all good.
1: It's a good day.
0: Oh, that would drive me insane, Lindsay.
1: I think I would rather have heard the sad music at 10 o'clock last night rather than everybody singing happy birthday.
0: You need to start taking up the trombone, by the way. Start be banned. Right, Fugees next.
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0: Lewis Capaldi and Stay Love, Early Breakfast. Gregor and Lindsay here. You know how yesterday I said, oh, I'm getting some new boxers.
1: Oh, you were getting them delivered, weren't you?
0: And by the way, the reason why I talked about this is because my washing machine has been broken for, that's a week now. No washing machine.
1: And then you said the moths, well, in fact, you said this to me off air. I don't think you said it on the show.
0: Why are you doing this?
1: The moths have put lots of holes in your boxers. They're obviously very tasty.
0: Shut up.
1: So your boxers arrived yesterday.
0: Yeah.
1: Right. Where are they from? TikTok shop, I bet you anything.
0: No.
1: Oh, okay.
0: No, I take that back.
1: Right, I take that back.
0: Amazon.
1: Okay.
0: Five pairs of Pierre Calvini. It's like the closest you could get to Calvin Klein without being Calvin Klein.
1: And half the price probably. Hey, they all do the same thing.
0: That's amazing.
1: Do the same thing.
0: I've got my Calvinis on.
1: you'd be a good model for the Calvinis.
0: I've not even tried them yet. Oh, I'll wait to let you know how it goes.
1: Oh, please don't.
0: Here's Cat's Eye. This is Animal.

0: Clyde One, Cat's Eye, There Is Animal. Right, that is it for us. Just about 6 o'clock. We'll be back tomorrow for Friday Show. Woo!
1: We are almost there. It is all good. Have a good one today. Bowie at breakfast on the way, and your news at 6 is next.
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0: Welcome to Throwback Thursday. Here we go again. Got some tunes this morning. We'll get those on the air shortly. But first, some news and sport at 6.
11: Across Glasgow and the West.
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11: Clyde One.
16: The top stories this hour. Late night talks over a deal between Unison and Glasgow City Council in the row on pay grades have collapsed. The union say they can't put the offer from the authority to its members. Mandy McDowell's explaining what they need.
17: An investment into the pay grade system, a reconsideration of the allowances, which were detrimental to our low paid members, and an increase in pay protection. The council were unable to offer on those elements significantly. Therefore, we felt that that was not enough to put to our members.
16: It comes after a controversial fire and rehire scheme was scrapped last week. Millions of households will see their energy bills rise from today despite a new tax cut taking effect. VAT is being scrapped on electricity bills, saving an average of around £45 a year. But higher wholesale costs mean Ofgem's overall price cap is still rising by 4% to £1,723. Tora Soderlund is from social enterprise Change Works.
18: What we're seeing at ChangeWorks is a lot of people coming to us for support with energy debt and also tackling energy bills. We know that one in three of Scots are in fuel poverty, so that means they're really struggling. And we also know that energy debt is at record levels.
16: Now, staff at Glasgow Caledonian University are beginning the first of 15 days of strike action this morning. They include security, cleaning and registry workers who are demanding bosses scrap compulsory redundancies. Union boss Davina Rankin is telling us they play a vital role in keeping the place running.
12: Our security officers will be out on the 2nd to the 14th inclusive, not only to keep the campus secure, they act as our first responders. So the question should actually be, how is the university planning to meet its health and safety obligations when most of their first aiders will be on a picket line.
16: And Dame Esther Ranson's been remembered as a national treasure following her death at the age of 86. She founded Childline, became a prominent campaigner for assisted dying, and fronted TV show That's Life for more than 20 years.
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16: A fine dry day with plenty of sunny spells, a gentle breeze with a high of 15. That's the latest. I'm Lindsay Heron.
11: Bowie at breakfast.

0: is Ella Langley, one of the biggest tunes of the year, that choosing Texas, and we are back on air for a Thursday morning. It's going to be nicer today, a little bit colder, but certainly much drier than it was this time yesterday. I got soaked coming in yesterday. It was horrendous. Today, we've got highs of 15 and sunshine, which is a good thing. We're going to talk about Coachella DJ shortly. Right now, I want to discuss the 5K minute because we had so much fun with Claire in Dumbarton. She had four boys that were getting ready for school and decided to help mum out on the 5K minute. And one of them, Killian, was right on the ball. Here's what happened on the last show. Now, how many are in a baker's dozen?
1: 12.
0: Which famous British author created the character Willy Wonka?
1: Apa.
0: What was the name of the cartoon character that had his own lab, his own laboratory? It was somebody's lab.
1: Ben 10.
0: Which actor played Mr. Bean?
1: Rowan Atkinson.
0: What company makes square crisps?
1: Ridgecut.
0: Which animal is known as the ship of the desert?
1: Oh man, a camel.
0: Yep. What is the name of the phenomenon where the moon appears to turn red during a total eclipse?
1: Budman.
0: Yep. What is the smallest planet in our solar system?
1: Mercury.
0: What four letters were removed from the Hollywood sign?
1: OOD.
0: In French, what is... Sorry, can we do it? I didn't even have time for that last question.
2: OOD.
0: OOD. What four letters? Hollywood. How was that?
2: It was a four.
0: It was a four, which I think you said is your average, isn't it? So Claire says she normally gets a two or three. I mean, a four is quite impressive. £20 cash, which she gave to Cash for Kids. We appreciate that. The boys were a big help, and we'll go through the answers and do that final question next.

0: It's Throwback Thursday on Clyde One, where you hear tunes like this, because we're not going to play Hearsay pure and simple any other day apart from Throwback Thursday, but it just kind of works today. Claire and the Burton came on the 5K minute. We said, how many are in a baker's dozen? She said 12. Wrong answer, it's 13. A dozen's 12, baker's dozen's 13. Which famous British author created the character Willy Wonka? Was Roald Dahl, of course, from Charlie and the Chocolate Factory. What was the name of the cartoon character that had its own laboratory? Ben 10, I think Ben 10 might have had a lab, but I don't know if it was exclusively his. I think he was more a spy, wasn't he? The answer we were looking for was Dexter. Remember Dexter's lab, the wee guy with the white coat, ginger hair and the glasses? He was a bulging. The actor that played must have been was Rowan Atkinson. The company that makes square crisps is actually Walkers. The animal known as the ship of the desert is a camel. The name of the phenomenon when the moon appears to turn red during a total eclipse is a blood moon. Claire wasn't sure about that, but it was the right answer. And also the smallest planet in our solar system is Mercury. Well done for getting that. We didn't get that one. I know it used to be Pluto, but couldn't remember. I thought maybe Neptune, but Mercury is the answer to that. We got an 8 on the east. And what is the four letters that were removed from the Hollywood sign? It's actually L-A-N-D, because it used to be called Hollywood Land, and then they dropped the land part and just called it Hollywood. So L-A-N-D are the four letters. And the final question we didn't have enough time for. In Friends, what is Chandler Bing's middle name? I was never, and I know I'm like different from everybody else, but I was never really into Friends, so I've no idea. Cassie was obsessed with it, loved it. She didn't know. It was Muriel. If you knew that, clearly a mad fan, and maybe you should give the 5K minute a bash, because you never know what questions are going to come up. We'll play again at 10 past 8. If music questions are more your thing, Coyosella DJ was on yesterday, and Cassie was up against it, because we had a great contestant on, somebody that knew their stuff. If you missed that, we'll look back at it soon, and we're checking out some travel next.
1: Clyde One, Bowie at breakfast.
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13: Everything's looking good at the moment across Glasgow and the West. Still got some roadworks to let you know about. M77 northbound delay and closure on the exit slip road due to the surfacing work, Junction 1 at Dunbreck. High Street in both directions in Greenock between the Bullring roundabout and West Stewart Street. Also Phoenix Road in both directions is shut due to long-term works from St George's Road to Garscube Road. Bridgeware Road as well, it's shut between Barrican Road and the school at Linwood. That's it at the moment. I'm Cassie. If you spot anything else, the number's 141 951 1025.
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0: on the last Call Your Cellar DJ? Well, it was like this. You know, Cammy Barnes said Clyde One makes dreams come true. Well, he lied because you're playing Cassie.
1: Oh, but that's a good thing, by the way.
0: All right. That's good. How is your musical knowledge, by the way, Emma? So, all right.
2: Yeah, I'd say it was quite good, but if I'm online, I'll probably be a bit different.
0: Have you got a kind of era that's best for you, would you say? Because a lot of people go 90s and noughties.
2: Aye, 90s, noughties, maybe sort of more modern as well.
0: Right, let's go for it. I've got the questions now. I've seen them. We're all good. Are we ready to roll, Emma?
2: Aye, let's go for it.
0: If you don't know, just pass. We'll go straight on to the next question, all right?
2: Okay.
0: Good luck. There we go. Three, two, one, go! Which rapper released The College Dropout in 2004?
2: Kanye West.
0: What is the name of the musical interval spanning eight notes?
2: I don't know. Pass.
0: Who is the artist known for the hit Gangnam Style? Who sang
2: Gangnam Style? Sigh.
0: Which instrument has a slider rather than valves or keys and is commonly used in brass bands?
2: Trombone.
0: What year did David Sneddon win Fame Academy? Was it 2000 or 2002?
2: 2002.
0: 2002 is right. That was a four. Will I tell Cassie you want to keep it a secret?
2: Keep it a secret.
0: Keep her sweating. Ryan, write that check, will you? £400. All right, we're going to play a song and then we're going to come back with the same set of questions. Okay. And if Twitter was still a thing, they would be doing #PrayForCassie. But it's not a thing. Okay.

0: we are Stella, DJ on Clyde One. We have Emma from East Kilbride who does not want Cassie to know how well she did.
1: Mm-hmm.
0: Okay. You sure about that, Emma?
1: 8 out of 8.
0: Mm-hmm. Right, let's go. Got the questions here. You ready?
1: Not really, but
0: okay, one. This is going to be good. 3, 2, 1, go! Which rapper released The College Dropout in 2004?
1: Kanye West.
0: What is the name of the musical interval spanning 8 notes?
1: Interlude.
0: What artist is known for the hit Gangnam Style?
1: Oh, it's Psy.
0: Which instrument has a slider rather than valves or keys and is commonly used
1: Pass.
0: In brass bands? What year did David Sneddon win Fame Academy?
1: I don't
0: Was it 2000
1: know.
0: Or 2002?
1: 2002.
0: Alexandra Stan, singer of Mr. Saxo Beat, is what nationality?
1: Saxo Beat. Won't you tell me? Spanish?
0: Dr. Beat. That's a totally different song.
1: What are you talking about? Oh, you make me...
0: Mr. Saxo Beat.
1: Spanish.
0: Spanish is incorrect.
1: Oh.
0: Okay, let's go through the answers. Which rapper released the album College Dropout in 2004? You both said Kanye West. You were both right.
1: Ooh.
0: What is the name of the musical interval spanning 8 notes? Was it not? What artist is known for the hit Gangnam Style? You said Psy, Cassie.
1: Mm-hmm.
0: Emma also said Psy.
1: Hmm?
0: Which instrument has a slide rather than the valves or keys and is commonly used in brass bands? You passed on that one, Emma. What did you say?
2: I said the trombone.
0: A trombone is the right answer.
1: Oh, no.
2: Yes.
1: There we go.
0: In what year did David Sneddon win Fame Academy? Was it 2000 or 2002? It was 2002, which you both said.
1: Oh.
0: But Cassie got one more question. Alexandra Stan, singer of Mr. Saxo Beat, is what nationality? Not only did she sing completely the wrong song, she gave me completely the wrong nationality. She's Romanian, not Spanish, which means it's a 4-3 win to Emma, and you can call yourself a DJ.
1: Oh, well done.
0: There you go, £400 cash. Well done, Emma.
3: Oh, brilliant.
1: Thank you. Emma, what? You can call yourself a DJ.
0: No, you generally can, because that was an amazing performance, by the way.
1: I can't, so I'm going to hang up my headphones.
4: Bye.
0: There were some toughers in there. Yeah, somebody once said, bye, Cassie. Listen, Emma, stay on the line. We'll get all your details. We'll get your money sorted out. All right.
3: Oh, excellent. Thank you.
0: Congratulations. And next week, we start all over again with 200 quid with J&W Carpets.
3: Bye, Cassie. Thank you. Bye.
0: It's Thursday morning. Which means it's Throwback Thursday. Got so many top tunes. You can pick a couple of them a little bit later as well. Give you an update on our biggest traitor of all time event that we've got going on at the moment, and all the usual buy your breakfast carry on. But right now it is 6:30.
5: This is Clyde One.
6: Staff at Glasgow Caledonian University are beginning the first of 15 days of strike action this morning. They include security, cleaning and registry workers who are demanding bosses scrap compulsory redundancies. Late night talks over a deal between Unison and Glasgow City Council in the row on pay grades have collapsed. The unions say they can't put the offer from the authority to its members. A death row inmate in Tennessee is still alive despite being given lethal injections. Krista Pike, who's 50, was due to be the first woman to be executed in the US state for more than 200 years for stabbing and beating a classmate in 1995. And Scotland defender Nathan Patterson's confident the team will get it right under new boss Sebastian Pocognoli.
7: Yeah, of course. As I said, there's a lot of new faces, staff, players, and we're all still trying to figure out each other. It's not going to happen overnight.
6: Scotland are winless in 2 matches under the Belgian. They face a trip to North Macedonia in the Nations League on Saturday. That's the latest. I'm Lindsay Herron.
5: Coming up, 2 till 6, Gary Spence.
8: Will.i.am has backed a campaign for Sir Tom Jones to return to The Voice UK.
9: You are absolutely obsessed.
8: Cheryl and H have joined the judging panel. Why was she on tour then? She did some sort of PR tour with Kelly Rowland.
9: Did she?
8: Yeah, she was in a pub.
9: It clearly went well.
8: I thought Cheryl was going to The X Factor if it came back. Is The X Factor coming back?
9: No.
8: What day is it?

0: cooking it up. Loving, I'm living, so we turning up. Yeah, we turning it up.
1: Across Glasgow and the West. Bury at breakfast on Clyde One.

0: of 15 today, Throwback Thursday, so we're going to have some top tunes on. Let's listen to Dry and Sunny all day. Like that. Happy with it. Let's do this.
1: Putting you in the know.
2: Clyde One.
3: What about the temperature?
0: Temperature's 15. Why is it 15?
3: It's been like 19, 18.
0: Yeah, it's got a lot cooler. But it's going to go back up to 17 tomorrow, so you're all right.
3: Right, Glasgow pizza fans are in for a treat. Rudy's Pizza is giving away 3,000 free pizzas to celebrate opening its first Scottish restaurant. So the new 135 cover restaurant opens on Gordon Street this month, becoming Rudy's 40th pizzeria.
0: So it's a chain then?
3: Yes.
0: From what, the States or something? Or?
3: I mean...
0: Where's Rudy from? It's Rude from not to tell us.
3: Rudy.
0: Rudy Wayfey.
3: Rudy, where is Rudy Wayfey?
4: New York.
0: Yeah.
3: New York.
0: Okay.
3: And you're all getting your hands to get some free pizzas, or you can get your hands on some free pizzas with private hire space as well. You want a wee birthday party there?
0: Who doesn't love a free pizza?
3: And could Jerry Sinan be about to join Oasis on stage at Celtic Park? Because Liam Gallagher's dropped a hint that the Glasgow singer could support the band while they play in the stadium next year. And they're due to bring the reunion tour to Celtic Park for a pair of huge shows.
0: I mean, Jerry would fill a stadium himself. Look at the winner.
3: True. I mean, Jerry, it's a good little kind of teaser comeback if he's got some any kind of new stuff.
5: That would be class.
0: Yeah. Oasis and Fits Jerry well. On the one bill.
5: And Ashcroft as well. He's there.
0: Oh, is he there as well?
5: Aye. Listen.
3: That's a mod stream.
5: He is great. He was amazing last
0: time. Was he?
5: He was so good.
0: He's got some good songs. Heard he's very hard work. I know people that have worked with him, they say, oh my God, Ashcroft is such hard work. It's like, but I suppose, but I was going to say, you're entitled to be that if you're
3: sort
0: that successful.
3: Liam.
0: You're not. You're not. Well, Liam seems all right. Liam seems fine.
3: But then he's hanging about his brother, he could bring out the worst, you know?
0: No, we have found to be rather hard work.
1: Clyde One. Bowie at breakfast with the Scottish Sun.
6: Today, Rangers star Finlay Curtis makes stunning case for full Scotland recall with 4 assists for under-21s.
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16: An M8 Roadworks update from Amy on behalf of Transport Scotland. Due to essential maintenance, overnight closures continue on the M8 eastbound between junctions 18 and 16 from 10 p.m. till 6 a.m. Sunday to Thursday until Saturday the 21st of November. The eastbound onslips at junction 19 and 18 will be closed. Sign diversions will be in place. There will be separate daytime traffic management measures on the eastbound carriageway only. For details, visit sw.trunkroads.scot.
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5: Clyde One.
8: Accident on the right-hand lane of the M8 just after Airdrie cut-off heading towards Edinburgh. Also still looking busy as you are heading over the Kingston Bridge. Not too bad, starting to build up through 18 at Charing Cross. M77 northbound, get a lane closing as a slip road due to resurfacing work at Junction 1 Dunbreck. M8 west, if you're travelling through Junction 17, just remember that's closed as well around Great Western Road. And that's it at the moment. I'm Cassie. If you do spot any other problems along the way this morning, you can WhatsApp or call 0141 951 125.
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1: No way.
0: And it's a guaranteed winner. Make me a winner. Clyde One.

0: buy tickets to see Alec Warren yesterday.
1: Alex!
0: Alex Warren! We need to get him in. Can we just get him to change his name to Alec? Look, I'm not the only person that calls him Alec.
2: I think it's a Scottish thing, so you still get away with it.
0: See, Ellen's dad was Alec.
3: I feel like when somebody gets called Alec, I expect the word old before it.
0: Old Alec.
3: Old Alec.
0: How old's Alec Warren?
2: But you know what's weird? When I was first introduced to football and Sir Alec Ferguson...
0: Right, okay. So people he's say, an Alec as well.
2: Right, so he's an Alec.
0: He's such a lovely
2: I
0: man.
2: I used to sit in bed at night and think, but his name's Alex, so why does he get called Alec? And that's when I first learned about how Scottish people call Alex Alec.
3: Alec Warren's 26.
0: So he's not really old Alec.
3: No, he's actually quite...
0: He's
2: young Alec. Alec.
0: Young Eck. So he is.
3: I mean, young Eck or old Alec?
0: Old Alec, young Eck. I mean, Ellen's dad was Alec, he was old. But he wasn't always old. He was young when he was younger.
3: But when he was a dad, he was old.
0: But when he was a dad, he was old. I always find him quite intimidating as well. You know that way? I don't... It's like... See your partner's dad. There's something in that. There's like... How intimidating is your partner's dad?
3: I'll be honest with you. Mine's just probably listening right now.
0: Right.
3: Not very.
0: No?
3: Nah. Nah, I could take him.
0: Right?
3: Aye. If he gets wide.
0: I couldn't have taken old Alec. Nah. No, old Alec just gave me the stare and that would be it, you know what I mean? But the thing is, like, Miley came out with her new partner the other night.
2: Is he an Alec?
0: No, he's not an Alec. he's an Aaron.
2: Right.
0: It's same ballpark.
2: Okay.
0: And I thought, I hope this guy doesn't feel uncomfortable the way I did when I went out with Ellen's dad. Because I remember, the first time I met Ellen's dad, it was, like, so scary. It was just kind of like, because I was just a wee guy. And I was over in our house and it turned, and I got so lucky because our uncle turned out, right? And our uncle was a piper. And he was like, oh, hello, son, I know your dad. Because my dad was like involved in like the entertainment industry. And he said, do you know, George here's dad, the manager of the Alexander Brothers. And Ellen's mum was like, oh, I grew up with the Alexander Brothers. And then suddenly I got in the circle and it was class. I was like, Ellen's uncle, you are the man.

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1: Sugar Baby Sarah's About You Now. Play 5K Minute a little bit later. Highs of 15 today, and it is Throwback Thursday, so we're going to have like loads of top tunes. Tracer's back on telly tonight. We're going to talk about pals that have betrayed you over the years. You can remain completely anonymous in this one. Do you think that's going to go? Do you think people are going to open up? Because it is like therapy, this show. You just talk to us, you tell us, and you'll feel fine about it.
0: Ryan can change your voice.
1: Okay, yeah, we can change your voice. We can keep you anonymous.
2: Oh, I can do that squeaky thing.
1: Quite funny when you do that.
2: Aye, let's do that.
1: I had a pal that betrayed me and ran off with my partner.
0: My pal wouldn't mind.
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1: This is Bowie at Breakfast and Clyde One. I have got Throwback Thursday anthems from Beyoncé and The Wanted coming shortly, but right now it's 7 o'clock.
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2: The top stories this hour. The latest energy price cap takes effect this morning, meaning a 4% increase, pushing the average annual dual fuel bill to more than £1,700. But it's been partly offset by VAT on electricity charges being scrapped. The social enterprise ChangeWorks gave energy advice to more than 75,000 households last year. 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
6: People are at the limit of what they can cut back on, and so people can't keep absorbing these price rises. And even though short-term relief provided by the government is welcome, we need longer-term solutions.
2: We're told a woman who was given two doses of a lethal injection on death row in America is still alive. Krista Pike's been taken to hospital in Tennessee, although officials insist every execution protocol was followed. Workers at Glasgow Caledonian University are downing tools in the first of 15 days of strike action from this morning. Security and cleansing staff will take turns to strike every day over the next fortnight. Davina Rankins from Unison Scotland.
19: The university is insisting that compulsory redundancies remain as an option, and we are asking that that is taken off the table. My members feel strongly about this, which is why we're taking strike action now, and we're asking that the university come back and work with us in good faith.
2: The university says it's already cut the number of roles at risk from 100 to 40. It's as talks between Glasgow City Council bosses and the union amid the fire and rehire controversy have collapsed. Mandy McDowell says the authorities failed on investment in the pay grade system, a reconsideration of allowances and an increase in pay protection.
22: They know what we are looking for and what we'll deliver, but they must take away the threat of fire and rehire. It is completely unnecessary.
2: Davina McCall says Dame Esther Ranson made the world a better place and inspired so many following her death aged 86. The former That's Life presenter founded Childline and became a prominent campaigner for assisted dying. Adrian Mills worked alongside her.
23: The drive, the determination of a fierce woman. We all knew it was going to happen, but it's knocked me sideways.
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2: A fine dry day with plenty of sunny spells, a gentle breeze with a high of 15. That's the latest. I'm Lindsay Heron.
1: Clyde
18: One.
1: Oh, tomorrow is the big day. Payout day tomorrow on Make Me a Winner. 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
18: Clyde One.

0: Die Die, which is quite appropriate because there was... There's a story in the news. Did you hear the, like, we all just stopped talking and we all went, what? Like, there's a woman in death row who was given the lethal injection, not once, but twice. They woke up both times. She woke up, what do you think she said? Where am I? Heaven or hell? You're still in Little Rock, Arkansas. It's like, what? And then, just roll up your sleeve. We need to do this again. So you did it again. She wakes up again. Oh, at that point, she's going,
1: I'm not leaving. I'm not leaving.
0: Do you know what I mean? It's one of those. She's now been taken to hospital. Why? So they, did they go third time lucky? Let's just work out.
2: See if you beat it twice.
0: Oh, I'm sure that's it. Like, you've beaten it, haven't you?
2: No, but do you just get away with it?
0: Aye, like, just got up the road.
2: I feel like no matter what you've done, if you can beat two lethal injections,
0: then you might as well go up the road.
2: Aye. You're free to go.
0: You know what I mean? It's like, you know what? Something's telling me. Maybe you didn't do it. It's a bit like when they used to throw witches into the water. And if they drowned, they were innocent. You know that way?
2: Yeah.
0: It's a little bit, is it, you know what? Maybe you didn't do it. Someone's trying to tell me that one of those. But her legal team have now filed an emergency motion to halt the convicted murderer's execution, saying she lost consciousness but still had a heartbeat, and this is my favourite bit, was audibly snoring.
3: Oh, wow.
0: Snoring! So you got a lethal injection. Are you sure she did? Because she's still snoring.
2: An injection of night nurse.
3: I know, yeah.
0: Like, waking up, oh, I could sleep now. So the lights out. Oh, I've already had a wee

0: Glad You Came from The Wanted. That's one of their best tunes. I love that. So the video is up for our Rod Stewart draw for the traitors. I don't know if that was Rod Stewart. I mean, was it definitely him?
1: Aye.
0: I don't know, it didn't sound like him. No.
2: I thought he did, actually. I thought he quite sounded like him.
1: No, he's doing promo for his last ever.
0: Is that what it is?
2: He had so that rasp.
0: Okay. I'm on camera. Check a video out yourself and let us know. They haven't put it on my Facebook, Judged by Official, yet, by the way. One of them. Sort them out about that.
2: They had one job.
0: Aaron, get that sorted out. I don't know why it's not there. Right, I'd imagine it might be on the Clyde One Facebook.
2: It's on TikTok.
0: Was it on TikTok?
2: Okay. It's on TikTok.
0: Clyde One TikTok.
2: Yes, and it is also on Instagram.
0: There you go, if you want to go and check it out. I'll get it up on the Judged by Official Facebook page. You had an incident yesterday, is that right?
2: Very embarrassing.
0: Oh, wow, I like the sound of this.
2: I never get embarrassed, and I was highly embarrassed.
0: Wow, okay. Let's discuss that after the travel, which is coming up now. Okay.
3: Clyde One. Bowie at breakfast with the Scottish Sun.
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1: Clyde One.
2: M8 eastbound's a little bit slow on approach to Newhouse at the moment if you're travelling towards Edinburgh. The M8 west, the back of the queue, sitting at 14 Fruit Market through to 18 at Charing Cross. M8 eastbound further back over the Kingston Bridge, building up from 21 Seward Street out towards 18 at Charing Cross. M74, junction 1A Pomadie, is heavy but moving, and the M77 through junction 2 at the moment. I'm Cassie. If you do spot any problems along the way this morning, the number is 0141 951 1025.
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0: I starred for Jason Derulo back in the day. There is what to say on Clyde One. We shouldn't be allowed out in public, like any of us. There's always an incident every time. So I used to get embarrassed by stuff, and now, like, when I have an incident, I think, well, this is going to be good for the show. Is that wrong? This is how I now live my life. Is that, I don't care if things go wrong anymore. It's class.
1: Yeah. But I'm pretty much the same.
0: But you got it ready yesterday.
1: So, we're in our brand new office, 100 Queen Street. I thought yesterday was the first day that I'd go out and just have a little solo lunch somewhere in town.
0: You love a solo lunch,
1: don't
0: you?
1: A solo. Well, yeah, I mean, I've not been out for a little while. Apart from on holiday and things like that.
0: I don't think I've ever done a solo lunch.
1: Really?
0: Yeah, I don't think I could do it.
1: It's very liberating. No, it's nice. It's fine. I think it's normal these days. Anyway, went to this restaurant. And I stood at the kind of lectern thing, or whatever you want to call it, to wait to get
0: Wait to get seated.
1: And I looked at two guys that had suits on, and I thought they worked there.
0: Management.
1: Yeah. I thought they worked there.
0: Uh-oh.
1: Emphasis on the thought. Okay. I said, do you do the lunchtime this time? And the guy went, I'll just show you to your table.
0: So he started
1: to walk me towards, and then turned around and said, Cassie, I don't work here. So they must have been listeners to the show as well, which made it even more embarrassing.
0: Yep.
1: Mark and Ross from CityCom UK.
0: Right, faking it as waiters.
1: They were dressed like they were... I'm just going to say it, they looked like waiting staff, right?
0: The guy had
1: glasses on, he had a brown suit on, he had to get a tie. I thought he was the guy that worked there.
0: Yeah.
1: His pal wasn't wearing a matching suit, mind you.
0: Right.
1: But he still had that look. He had quite a kind of jollier face, you know, I thought, right.
0: Could have been the owner, could have been the head waiter.
1: Exactly.
0: Who knows?
1: Exactly. Right.
0: I think this is good on 01419511025. Have you ever mistaken a member of the public for a member of staff just to make Cassie feel better about herself? Because I'm guessing you're not the only person that's done. I'm sure I've gone into clothes shops and gone up to people and gone, you got these enlargements? No. And just walked away, you know, that way.
1: Eventually, Ross made me feel better by saying that he was once in Sofology getting a couch, and the girl was serving him, and she was looking at him for longer than usual, kind of staring at him. I think he thought, oh, she went for me. And then she said, you've been sent from head office, haven't you? You're mystery shopping
0: so
1: me.
0: So he's got that look about him.
1: Well, if he's getting it everywhere, then he's just like a guy that works in every shop.
0: But you and I both know he went up the road going...
2: Bum, bum.

0: Alan John Thomas is new tune's great as well. This Heaven Knows You're Lonely on Clyde One. It's going to do a wee warm-up gig at the Barrowland, and then, of course, we've got a big show at the Hydro in December, which is going to be huge. But what a year he is having. Smashing it. He was amazing at Transmit as well. So we're going to have a wee chat on the show today about mistaking a member of the public for a member of staff. I'm just going to stick this up on my Facebook yesterday. I'm going to stick it on my Facebook now, I should say, after it happened to Cassie yesterday in a restaurant where two guys in suits started to show her to a table and then said, ha, we're going to phone the show and grass you up. So yeah, if you want to get involved in the chat, we're on 01419511025. You can call it, you can WhatsApp, or you can just hit me up on Facebook, George Bowie Official, and I will get every story there. Throwback Thursday as well. Some tunes on the way.
1: This is Clyde One.
2: Talks between Glasgow council bosses and a union amid the fire and rehire controversy have collapsed. Unison says the authorities failed on investment in the pay grade system, a reconsideration of allowances and an increase in pay protection. Workers at Glasgow Cali Uni are downing tools in the first of 15 days of strike action from this morning. Security and cleansing staff will take turns to strike every day over the next fortnight. Energy bills are going up to over £1,700 as the energy price cap rises by 4%. But it's being offset slightly by VAT being scrapped on electricity bills, saving £45. And Scotland right-back Nathan Patterson's asking for patience under new manager Sebastian Pocongioli after a draw and a defeat in the Belgians' opening two matches.
3: But we still try to show signs of what we're planning on doing. We've got a lot of youth, but also a lot of experience, and there'll be a good mixture in the squad, and hopefully we can bring that together and start getting good results.
2: Scotland play North Macedonia next this weekend. That's the latest. I'm Lindsay Herron.

0: talking on the show today about being mistaken for a member of staff when you're just like trying to go about your ordinary business on 0141 951 1025. Liam says, I haven't done it myself. However, as a funeral director, I have been stopped several times in supermarkets by members of the public asking me for something. Whether it's Asda, Farm Foods, Tesco's, you name it, I've been stopped in them all.
1: Clyde One. 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
4: Clyde One.
13: There's been an accident at New House on the M8 eastbound. It's now been moved on to the hard shoulder, and that's why it's particularly busy if you are travelling from around Junction 5 at the moment all the way through. And it's heavy as well over the Kingston Bridge, 21 at Seaward Street out towards 18 Charing Cross, M8 west from 13 Provan to 18 as well, M74 from Carmyle towards Pomadee, and the M77 from Junction 4 at Crookford Road to Junction 1 at Dunbrec. Looking at the rest of the routes, not too bad. Heavy but moving, Junction 27 at Arkleston, and that's your very latest travel.
14: Travel
15: with Arnold Clark's Deal Drop. Their biggest savings have just landed.

0: So it's October.
1: Is that it? Is that summer done?
2: It's officially autumn now.
1: It's October. It's like, okay, that's it.
2: It's weird, isn't it? Because it doesn't feel like it yet.
1: Doesn't. Feels great. Like yesterday felt brilliant. Stoating about in just the t-shirt, walking about the botanics with Doug. Today feels lovely, looking out the window. Looks great. Summer ends when we say it ends. It's not ended yet. All right, we're clinging on to it. Hopefully it's going to be nice at the weekend, because I've got a message here from James and Siobhan, who said, hello, George and Cassie. Misspelled your name, by the way.
2: That's okay.
1: 7-year-old Charlie Rose from Airdrie is walking from Glasgow's Children's Hospital to Scotstoun for the first Glasgow Warriors game of the season at home on Saturday. Could you give her a shout out? And our brother, please, Finn the Mountain Slayer.
2: Oh.
1: But that's his name. Apparently he's big on Facebook. Both kids are doing big challenges this year to help the Children's Hospital and just to help their charity. So yeah, if you could give them a wee mention, they'll be walking about with big giant purple flags on Saturday from Glasgow Children's Hospital, Scotstoun. That's a nice thing for the Wains to do. I think as a parent, it's good to get your kids involved in something like that as well, isn't it? It's just like, kind of like, you'd be like pretty proud. Like if one of my kids were doing that when they were younger, I'd be like, get in there. I remember Miley doing so. I can't remember what it was. But she got like birthday money or something. She gave it cash for kids when she was wee. And I thought, oh, my wee lassie. I'm so good. She wouldn't do that now. Gotta get money off her that lender. But back in the day, it was a beautiful thing. Speaking of cash, £5,000 up for grabs. 5K minute is on the way. And Tiny Tempest playing right now. What a tune this is.

0: So I did a gig with Tiny Tempo. I was talking about this a few weeks ago, and apparently he had like a rider. And you know how you say you want like M&Ms and a couple of bottles of water, or some people go like bottles of champagne and what have you. Mm-hmm. He wanted jeans, trainers, and a new top.
1: No,
0: he got a whole wardrobe. Honestly, the promoter was telling me we're having this highlight. He said, "Wait till you." He said, "I asked you what you wanted. You said a couple of bottles of water and a can of Red Bull."
1: But he's got the right idea, because you just keep adding to your wardrobe.
0: He wanted a whole new wardrobe. He said we had to get him. He said we had to get him these designer jeans and like trainers and all that, like three pairs. I'm thinking,
1: can I give you a little order from ASOS if you're ever doing some gigs?
0: Next time I'm doing festivals.
1: Because you get more riders than me, so right. I'll just give you my order, you put it down, and then just come back and deliver it.
0: Head on the hill, Nathan Evans will pick up a tab for all of these. It'll be fine. Let's play the 5K minute. We are on 0141 951 1025. We did well there. What did we get?
2: An eight
0: was probably our best score of the week. I think the questions are definitely doable today. It's a good day to be on. 0141 951 1025. 10 questions, 60 seconds. You know how it works. You get them all right, you're getting $5,000. Give us a call. We'll get you on at 10 past 8. News and sports on the way.
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0: Thank you for your calls. We are good to play the 5K minute. Got contestants standing by, but you can play along, so we'll do that in 10 minutes. Right now, it's exactly 8 o'clock.
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18: The top stories this hour. Glasgow City Council say they're disappointed Unison is refusing to take new proposals to their members over pay grades. Talks collapsed last night amid the row over firing and rehiring, but the authorities say they're working with Unite and GMB to ensure that their members are not dismissed and re-engaged. Mandy McDowell from Unison says the council's trying to play hardball.
19: The deal itself fell far short. But fire and rehire has sullied this all along. It's been used as a way to manipulate us and push a ballot that's far too early in this whole process.
18: It's as staff at Glasgow Cali University are beginning 15 days of strike action this morning. They include security, cleaning and registry workers who are demanding bosses scrap compulsory redundancies. Union boss Davina Rankin's telling us they play a vital role in keeping the place running.
20: Our security officers will be out on the 2nd to the 14th inclusive, not only to the key keep the campus secure, they act as our first responders. So the question should actually be, how is the university planning to meet its health and safety obligations when most of their first aiders will be on a picket line?
18: A spokesperson for the university says it has to make difficult financial choices to continue delivering for students into the future. Now, typical household energy bills in Scotland are rising by around £5 a month, with a previously announced 4% rise in the price cap kicking in. Energy expert Lorna Wallace-Smith says it's a big concern for many households.
21: People have avoided using appliances like ovens or washing machines. You know, 30% of people have kept the heating off even when they're cold, and even 23% have cut back on, you know, basics like food or other essentials just to pay an energy bill.
18: It's being offset by the scrapping of VAT on electricity bills. And the only woman on death row in Tennessee has been taken to hospital after surviving 2 doses of lethal injection. Krista Pike was reported to still be breathing, as US officials insist every execution protocol was followed. She was sentenced to death for killing a classmate in 1995.
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18: A fine dry day with plenty of sunny spells, a gentle breeze with a high of 15. That's the latest. I'm Lindsay Heron.
2: Clyde One.
0: Let's play Make Me a Winner. What an amount of money we got this week. We have £700,000 going into one person's bank account on Friday. So this is going to be 5 o'clock on Friday. Jim Atkinson will make the call during Gary's show, and then we'll find out if your life is going to change forever. What are you going to do with £700,000? You're going to head off for the weekend? You're going to go to the sunshine right away? It's your money. You can do whatever you want with it. But first, you've got to get in the draw, and this is how you do that.
1: 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Texts are 250, plus your standard network rate. 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
0: But you've only got till tomorrow at 5, so if you're going to enter, I would do that pretty soon. 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

0: love this tune. New Religion, Bebe Rexha and Faithless. Highs of 15 today. It's a little bit cooler, but much drier, much brighter. Sunshine all day. And should run into the weekend. Hopefully it's going to be dry for the next 3 or 4 days. Fingers crossed. Right, it's exactly 10 past 8. Let's play.
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0: We have a very appropriate Throwback Thursday anthem for today, which we'll do right after the 5K Minute. But first, let's get our contestant on. Who we got?
3: We've got Scott from Germiston and he's a floor fitter.
0: Busy day, Scott?
4: Always a busy day.
0: Always a busy day when you're fitting floors. Where are you today?
4: I'm in Pollock today.
0: All right. And are you on site right now or are you just making your way there?
4: No, I've just dropped my kids off at school and work.
0: Okay, so are you on your own?
4: No, I've got my daughter here, Dara.
0: Oh. Hello, Dara.
5: Hi.
0: How old are you?
5: 13.
0: You're going to be able to help with a few of these then? Definitely.
5: Maybe.
0: Yeah. Oh, you're going to help there. You're going to build that out here. What's an average score for you guys playing along?
4: I would say about a 7.
0: About a 7, right. Okay, well, we got an 8 today. Well, I got an 8. Cassie disappeared. Where did you go?
3: Disappeared. I went to get Tippex.
0: Great. Still using Tippex in 2026.
6: Me? Cassie got one. She helped you with
3: one. Yeah, I helped you, yeah.
6: Did
3: I was
6: you?
3: Here. Yeah. It's because you guys started debating over a question and I left. Because you started to fight. I'm away.
0: Oh, no, you did get one. You got one that I wouldn't have got. Mm-hmm. So, sorry, we did work as a team. It was all good, so...
4: Yeah. Wait, when was it
0: you got? Yeah. Good try. It was question 7. Right, here's the rules. I can only take your first answer. If you don't know, pass or come back to it. When the buzzer goes to the end, we've got to stop. Derek can help, but you've got to give me the answer, Scott. And if you pass anything, you've got to wait till it comes back round again. Are we ready, guys?
4: Let's go.
0: Right, good luck to you both. Your time starts... Now, in cricket, what is a score of 0 called?
4: Pass.
0: The character Scuttle is from which Disney movie?
4: Pass.
0: In which Scottish city was the world's first ultrasound image produced?
4: Glasgow.
0: Old El Paso typically make which cuisine?
4: Mexican.
0: LHR is a code for which airport?
4: London Heathrow.
0: Hund is the German word for which animal?
4: Dog.
0: In which century was Harvard University founded?
4: 15th.
0: What colour of shoes does Mickey Mouse wear?
4: Black.
0: What is the capital of the state of New York?
4: New York.
0: In darts, what number is known as the big fish?
4: 180.
0: Oh, it's 170. It's 170. I didn't get that either. Yeah. Why is it called the big fish, Ryan?
6: It's the highest checkout you can get. So it's 170.
0: I didn't know what a checkout was.
6: So it says treble 20, treble 20, bill.
0: Okay. If that makes sense. I don't know. It wasn't great. It wasn't your average. Cassie's tallying it up. What did we get?
3: It's a 4.
0: Got a 4.
5: Dad.
0: What do you say dad for? You should have known the Little Mermaid. Like dad. It's all dad's fault. A Little Mermaid question was aimed at you, Dara. We're sitting here going, I only knew that because my daughter Miley played Scuttle in the school production of the Little Mermaid, and yeah, I don't think I would have got that otherwise. But yeah, we got you £20 cash anyway from wholesaledomestic.com.
4: Can you give that cash for kids from us, please?
0: We can.
5: Don't help with Glasgow.
0: Okay, we'll say it's from you both. There you go. Thanks for coming on, guys. It's been great having you both on the show. All right, and we appreciate
4: Thanks,
0: that.
4: Guys. Have a good day.
0: See you, folks. That is another. It's been straight for us this week. Are we going to get a 10 tomorrow? Who knows? But yeah, if you want to be the contestant, you can give us a call just before 8 o'clock. Let's go through the answers in a minute or two, and then we need to discuss up and coming apology for later in the show. All I'm saying.

0: could not think of a more appropriate throwback for the 1st of October. Wake me up when September ends from Green Day tune. Right, let's go through the answers in the 5K minutes. Scott and Dara, come on. We said, in cricket, what is the score of zero called? It's called the duck. The character Scuttle is from The Little Mermaid. We covered that one. In which Scottish city was the world's first ultrasound image produced? I guess Glasgow, because my mum told me that I was one of the first ultrasounds. I don't know if that's true or not. Sounds like a great story to be able to tell. She's not saying I was the first, she's just said I was one of the first. Does the maths work? Not really.
1: What year were you born?
0: 68.
1: No, I was 58, it was invented.
0: So. Oh, of course, good night.
1: She lied to you.
0: Aye. Been lied to my whole life. My whole life has been a lie. Old El Paso typically make Mexican cuisine. LHR is the code for Heathrow, London Heathrow. Hund is the German word for which animal? I thought, I'll wait till Cassie comes back and ask her, but she never came back, so I just guessed dog, and apparently that was the right answer. And then you did come back in time for this one. In which century was Harvard University founded? I was about to say the 18th century, because, like, America's only about 250 years old, so it can't be that far back. You said, no, go 17th.
2: Yes.
0: Did you know that, or were you just guessing?
2: No, I was guessing.
0: Well, it was a lucky guess, because it's the right answer. What colour of shoes does Mickey Mouse wear? Scott said black. Dara said black. Cassie said black. I said black. The answer's yellow. What is the capital state of New York? It's Albany. And finally, in darts, what number is known as the big fish? It's 170. We covered that. How did you do on those? I thought we did all right on those. Hopefully you did pretty well. Close to a 10. We'll play again tomorrow. And we've had nothing but fours all week. If we can get closer to a 10 tomorrow, I'll be a happy man. If you fancy it, you can get in touch. Right, stay there. We're going to get some travel on the air. And then we're going to continue our chat about mistaking somebody who's a member of the public for someone who works somewhere, like a member of staff.
3: Clyde One. Bowie at breakfast.
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9: Clyde One.
10: M77 is slow from Junction 4 at Crook Road towards Junction 1 at Dunbrec. M8 eastbound, building up passing by the airport, then again from Govan into the city and through the Charing Cross underpass. That's causing a delay into the Clydeside Expressway back to Finniston Street and the M74 from 2A at Fullerton Road. M18 northbound from 40 Lowood to 6 Old Inns. It's just heavy, but it is moving. And if you're travelling further east, it's slow at Newhouse, then again at Junction 5 and once again at Junction 3 at Livingston. That's it. That is your very latest travel.
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12: Bowie at breakfast.

0: So Cassie was in a restaurant yesterday and she asked two random guys in suits for a table, and they made their way to a table with her and then burst out laughing and said, "We don't work here. We'll get out here on the show tomorrow." So you have been outed and it's all good. We're asking who else has been in that situation. Stuck it on Facebook, George Bowie Official. Jamie says, during COVID, I was a blood biker. Remember, we had to wear those yellow fluorescent waterproof jackets, and we went on the bikes with the black trousers and the white helmet. Many a time, I would be cruising along the motorway and everyone would slow down quickly or put their phones away. Be absolutely raging when we passed and found out we're only blood bikers. I may or may not have had some fun with the cars back in the day doing all that kind of stuff. Bet you did, mate. It's on Facebook, George Bowie Official. And if you want to call us, we're on 0141 951 1025. Or you can WhatsApp in the same number as well. I'm talking about being a member of the public, but being mistaken for a member of staff. We've got some great stories here we'll get stuck into soon. But right now, it is exactly 8:30.
1: Talks over a deal between Unison and Glasgow City Council on pay grades collapsed last night amid the row on fire and rehire. The authority says it's disappointed, but is working with Unite and GMB to ensure their members are not dismissed, then employed again. Staff at Glasgow Cali Uni are beginning the first of 15 days of strike action this morning. They include security, cleaning and registry workers who are demanding bosses scrap compulsory redundancies. Energy bills are rising for millions of households from today as the price cap increases by 4%. They're going up to over £1,700, but it's slightly offset by the scrapping of VAT on electricity bills. And Scotland defender Nathan Patterson's positive about the campaign ahead, despite early struggles under new boss Sebastian Pocognoli.
2: It's exciting times. New challenge on a personal level, and I'm looking forward to working with two new managers, and I'm enjoying it so far.
1: Scotland are winless in two matches under the Belgian coach and face a trip to North Macedonia on Saturday. That's the latest. I'm Lindsay Heron.
3: Coming up, 2 till 6. Gary Spence.
4: Will I Am has backed a campaign for Sir Tom Jones to return to The Voice UK.
5: You are absolutely obsessed.
4: Cheryl and H have joined the judging panel. Why was she on tour then? She did some sort of PR tour with Kelly Rowland.
5: Did she?
4: Yeah, she was in a pub.
5: It clearly went well.
4: I thought Cheryl was going to The X Factor if it came back. Is The X Factor coming back?
5: No.
4: What day is it?
3: Bowie at Breakfast.

0: There is Justin Bieber and Beauty and a Beat. This is Bounty and Breakfast, and we're talking about being mistaken for a member of staff when you're just a member of the public. Scott's on the phone. What happened?
1: Years ago now, back when the kids' hospital was actually York Hill, one of my daughters, she was unwell. So me and the wife took her to the hospital and finally got taken through to one of the rooms. You can see the doctor and you're waiting a while. I had to pop out to the bathroom. But obviously, I just came from work as well, so I had a shirt on, you know, dressed in it. And when I came back, one of the nurses stopped me, asked me to check an x-ray for her. I was like, I had to explain that I wasn't a doctor. I was happy enough that I looked smart enough to be a doctor, but yeah, I had to tell her I wasn't a doctor. So she was embarrassed as well, but yeah.
0: You got an intellectual look about you, Scott. That's impressive.
1: I must have.
0: That wouldn't happen to me, because I just look like the dafty that I am, pal. You know what I mean? Love that. Thanks, mate. Aye, see you. Yeah, thanks for agreeing. You're meant to say, oh, no, George, you don't look daft at all. Thanks, pal. See you, Scott. Sorry,
1: Bye.
0: We're on 0141 951 1025. We're asking, have you ever been mistaken for a member of staff when you're just a member of the public going about your business? We'll talk some more about this soon, and we'll get Lewis Capaldi lined up right now.

0: tune right there. Lewis Capaldi, Stay Alive on the show today. We are talking about mistaken identity. When people think you're a member of staff and you're just going about your business. Here's Margaret.
1: Basically, I had three children under three at the time. So there'd be about three, four nursery school, and I had taken them down to the library and I sat them on the carpet and I was reading a book out to them. Uh-huh. And then all of a sudden I ended up with another half a dozen mums with their children just sitting on the carpet round about.
0: Can you tell a story?
1: And then at the end of it, one of the mums came up and said, "Listen, that was great. What nursery does everybody go to? And do you do this every week? Can we come next week?" I said, "I'm just a mum. That's my three kids." And they went, "Oh, we're really sorry." I said, "Well, if the kids enjoyed it, they enjoyed it."
0: Margaret, you could get a gig out of that. You could get a wee career out of that. Right. Storyteller.
1: Anyway, that's my story, George.
0: I love it. Thanks for calling, Margaret. I'll see you soon.
1: See you soon. Bye. Bye.
0: Hello, Clyde One.
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0: 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Thanks, mate.
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4: Clyde One.
6: There's been a bump at Junction 27 Arkleston in the inside lane. If you're approaching Junction 29 at St James, you can expect it to be heavier than normal there. When it picks back up, it's going to slow down again at Govan heading into the city centre, and the M77 is the same from Junction 4 at Crook Road towards Junction 1 at Dunbrec. M8 westbound building up from around 13 Proven to 18 at Charing Cross, and the M74 from Cambus Lang. That's it at the moment. Anything else, 0141 951 1025.
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7: 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Their biggest savings have just landed.
4: Bowie at breakfast.

0: No, they're working on new material at the moment. I cannot wait to hear it. Hopefully going to do a wee remix with them again. We love Texas in our lifetime. Amy's got a bit of travel for the Cool Ride School. What's happening?
1: Hello, it's just to let you know a wee bit of travel news. I'm just passing the Charing Cross cut-off going eastbound, and there's been a breakdown, so all the traffic kind of moved into the two lanes just where they're doing a bit of roadworks next to the Glasgow School of Art. So it's a bit of a riot.
0: I mean, it's bad enough there without a breakdown.
1: I know, it's a nightmare every day. I'm like, oh.
0: Thanks for letting me know, Amy. See ya.
1: Cheers, bye-bye. Clyde One's Cool Ride
0: to School. Right, let's get out and about on the Platinum Edition Bonkers bus from Clyde Valley Limos, and we have Jasmine on the bus for the wins.
2: Good morning, George and Cassie. We are on the Clyde Valley Limos Bonkers bus this morning with this week's winner of Cool Ride to School.
3: Yeah!
2: What's your name?
3: Freya!
2: What primary are you in, Freya?
3: Primary one!
2: Primary one, good stuff. And what's your primary school called?
3: Hillside
2: Primary 1B, though, don't worry, I've not forgotten. And what's going on at school at the minute?
3: We have a cast pet, and her name, her Chippy, and her just a hamster.
2: A glass hamster called Chippy. Well, that sounds like it's a lot of fun. Glass hamster, what's your teacher's name?
3: Miss Miller!
0: Oh,
2: and
0: no.
2: Does Miss Miller know George?
3: Yeah.
2: Who does she know, George?
3: I put her boyfriend.
2: It's her boyfriend. Yep. So
0: Miller
2: nice
0: time.
2: To see you, boys and girls. Have a great day at school. Bye.
0: Bye. That might be the longest bite we've ever had on the Cool Ride School.
4: The hamster.
0: Oh, do you think
4: what's his name? Is it Chippy?
0: Oh, Chippy cute. The hamster. Do you think they get to take the hamster home one night?
4: Is I don't know, but I've got kind of like really horrible images of every child getting to handle that Chippy.
0: I just want to get in my cage and run about
4: I
0: my
4: know,
0: wheel.
4: And then it's getting passed about. You have a hold of Chippy, you have a hold of Chippy.
0: It's kind of hibernation time, guys. We're in October, going to stop passing me about. Thanks. I want to play Arabella, and there's a reason why, and we're going to discuss it next.

0: Stevie from St. Phoenix is going to be on Super Scoreboard tonight talking about 10 and 6s. Is he playing in it, yeah?
1: There's a celebrity game that he's playing in, yes.
0: Wonder what team he's playing for.
1: I wonder.
0: Okay. Al from St. Phoenix is on the phone right now, and I have no idea why. Ryan knows and Cassie knows. Hello, Al.
2: How are we?
0: I'm good.
3: This is good. Early for you, Al. Jeez.
0: So, I'll be honest, I have no idea why you're on the phone here, right? Because I am in the dark, and I believe you're in the dark as well.
2: Yeah, completely.
0: Okay. Right. So, Cassie?
3: Well, we're all pals here.
0: Mm-hmm.
3: Well, I thought we were all pals, but you both have slandered me for weeks.
0: Well, why am I getting dragged into this?
3: Because George cast your mind back to yesterday when you brought up the fact that I stole the rider from Grocery Aid at the Barras. Now, remember we were talking about boys' life?
0: Yep, you've wrongly accused those poor innocent boys.
3: No. Al accused me of stealing the full rider at the gig.
0: Okay.
3: Right, so all the crisps, all the juice.
0: Did you say Al or I'll accuse?
3: No,
0: because it sounded like you said Al accused me. In other words, I confess.
3: No, go on, Al.
2: But you definitely did. There's only one culprit that's left. You were left in the changing room yourself.
0: Grocery Aid, by the way. It was back in September.
3: Yeah. It's a while ago.
2: Yeah.
3: You guys haven't let it go.
0: No.
3: So you've now jumped on it and you're sticking up for Al and you think that I stole the rider.
0: Why would Al lie? He's
3: now, I can tell
2: I'm not going to lie. I'm not going to lie, Cassie. I woke up this morning to a message from Ryan and I thought I was going to be on a phone call with Brian McFadden. I'm not going to lie.
0: McFadden doesn't get out of his bed for midday.
1: It's much worse than that for you.
3: He's either too big time or he's had a wee drink last night. I can't really work out. Right, so anyway, you called me a traitor yesterday. Both of you basically were calling me a traitor. I can tell you that it was not me, but it was also not Boy's Life.
0: Oh, right.
3: I present to you Tracy from Thrill Events.
4: I've just come in from meetings there, and wee Donny said to me that Stevie phoned in this morning. Was it a traitor's thing or something, Donny? And they were blaming you, darling. Blaming you for taking all the chocolates and all that and all the food. Well, the bottom line of this, Cassie, is that it was us.
0: What?
4: I'm sorry. We're the traitors. It was us. We took it all, and you get the blame. So I'm so sorry that you took the blame for that. But yeah, we done that. Sorry, Cassie.
3: I was crying all night last night.
0: Oh, shame on you for blaming that last year. I mean, I don't know how you guys sleep at night. You know what I mean?
2: I'm going to have to add that to the invoice.
0: Mate, that's not good.
3: Well, I'm pretty sure Tracy from Thrill Events provided the snacks, so I don't think it's a bad thing that she took them away again.
1: George, apologise to Cassie.
0: Cassie, I apologise profusely, wholeheartedly.
1: I'll apologise to Cassie.
2: I will say sorry on the condition of this.
3: What?
2: I still believe Tracy is now in this. Tracy's a traitor.
3: Get over it. It was not me.
2: Tracy's in it.
3: I like chocolate night. I'm not interested.
2: Apologise.
0: The two of them met in the turret last night. Talked it through.
3: I wasn't interested. As I said before, the crisps, the snacks, the tea bags, or the bottle of Glens that Boy's Life had, right? I wasn't interested in either. So.
0: Or Boy's Life.
3: No, exactly.
0: Listen, we will see you. Hit that hill, pal, all right?
2: All right, cheers, man. Cheers. Good to see you. Bye-bye.
0: I love the fact that Boy's Life had a bottle of Glens in their rider.
5: Clyde One.
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0: This is Bowie at Breakfast and Clyde One. You can pick some throwbacks. We've got a couple of tunes on chosen by you. And I've got Ella Langley and Mark Ronson coming shortly.
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20: Clyde One.
26: The top stories this hour. Talks over a deal between Unison and Glasgow City Council on pay grades amid the row over firing and rehiring have collapsed. The authority says it's disappointed, but is working with Unite and GMB to ensure their members are not dismissed and then employed again. Mandy McDowell's explaining what Unison needs.
27: An investment into the pay grade system, a reconsideration of the allowances, which were detrimental to our low-paid members, and an increase in pay protection. The council were unable to offer on those elements significantly. Therefore, we felt that that was not enough to put to our members.
26: It says bosses at Glasgow Cali University will be met by staff on the picket line this morning as they start 15 days of strike action. Security, cleaning and administrative workers are downing tools in an attempt to stop compulsory redundancies from going ahead. Union boss Davina Rankin says it'll cause disruption to students.
28: Our security officers work round the clock and they will be on strike between the 1st and 15th. And on the 3rd of October, that's an important date because the university will have an open day for potential applicants. And again, we'd ask how do they expect to maintain their health and safety cover at that point.
26: The uni says it's reduced the number of roles at risk from 100 to 40. Millions of households will see their energy bills rise from today up to their highest level in 3 years. Ofgem's overall price caps rising by 4% to more than £1,700. And some of the world's top golfers are teaming up with celebrities for the 25th anniversary of the Alfred Dunhill Links Championship. Singer Ronan Keating, Olympic rower Steve Redgrave and Dave Farrell from Linkin Park are taking part. And defending champion Bob McIntyre has spent time before the tournament with junior golfers in St Andrews.
1: For me, junior golf is the most important thing. I was once a junior coming through the ranks, playing club stuff, county stuff, national stuff, and it was great to see just so many youngsters out there.
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26: A fine dry day with plenty of sunny spells, a gentle breeze with a high of 15. That's the latest. I'm Lindsay Heron.
2: Clyde One.
0: Big money get out the door tomorrow. £700,000 to one lucky contestant. Ruth was the winner last time around, last Friday. Who's it going to be this week? It's going to be you. You're going to get £700,000. Only if you've entered can you win the cash. And if you haven't done it, time is running out, but you still can. This is what you do.
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0: Lines close 5 o'clock tomorrow and then we make the call. 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

0: Everybody loves this song. Ella Langley, Choosing Texas on Clyde One. It's 30 minutes after 9. And Stevie from St. Phoenix is going to be on Super Scoreboard tonight with Gordon Duncan, Killian Sheridan and David Friel. And he's going to be talking about the charity match that he and Nathan Evans are playing at the Tennant Sixes this weekend. And that got us talking about how the Tennant Sixes have been going for a long time. That was on when I was at school. And another thing they had when I was at school, which is not great when you're a teenager, is the Tennant's Lager Lovelies. Teenage me.
1: Can I tell you, fun fact?
0: Yeah.
1: I used to work in Glasgow Airport, as you know.
0: Mm-hmm.
1: Quite a few of the Lovelies later on in life worked in the airport.
0: Oh, really?
1: Yeah.
0: Wow.
1: So one of them still works here now.
0: You must have stood out in amongst all those Lovelies.
1: What, as an ugly?
0: Wow.
1: I was a Tennant's Lager Ugly.
0: The Uglies. Split them up into two sides. Get a game of sixes.
1: So, Violet, who works in the airport, was a Tennant's Lager Lovely. She also sold my cousin aftershave this morning, believe
0: this
1: it or
0: morning?
1: Not.
0: This morning?
1: Wow. In the airport.
0: And is he smelling good? Is she still looking lovely?
1: She's looking lovely, yeah.
0: You're going to the airport tomorrow.
2: You better believe him. Violet.
0: Right.
2: Hi, Violet.
0: Hang on, you're going to the airport with the lads, is that right?
2: Yeah. Well, just me and my pal, but yeah.
0: How's your missus feeling about this?
2: What, about me going
0: on
2: holiday?
0: Yeah, going on holiday on your own via an airport, which is now hoaching with Tennant's Lager Lovelies.
2: Listen. I don't care what she thinks about this.
0: Okay.
2: I am going through that airport and I'm going to be like, Violet! Violet! Oh, there's lovely Violet.
0: I mean, it was of an era. It was like, looking back, it was like...
1: You can Google this, they come up, there's like, there's about 7 of them.
0: It was like in the 80s.
1: Mm-hmm.
0: And there was this bunch of models who would wear like bikinis or sexy outfits.
1: It reminds you, you know those pens you would turn upside down? It was a bit like that.
0: It wasn't quite as bad as that.
1: No, but it was kind of the same style of image.
0: Everything was covered. That's all I'm saying. There was just pouting. There was a lot of pouting involved on the back of a Tennant's Lager can. And I remember there was a boy in my class that collected them. It was only 7, mate.
1: Oh, no. I've just had another message.
0: Just Googled it. Oh, right, same what?
1: Susan, who works for Clarence, says she shouldn't be selling aftershave this morning. It should be Clarence.

0: Tracy, fall in love. There's Olivia Dean. Highs of 15 today, a little bit cooler, but dry and sunny, so that's all right. Let's do this.
1: Barry at breakfast. 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
0: What would you like to hear today? What song do you fancy? It's throwback takeover time. Let's do a couple of tunes. Because it's a throwback Thursday, then let's get a song of your choice on. Maybe you went to see Westlife last night. You want one of their songs. Maybe you're going to do something big this weekend and you got a wee song that's going to get you in the mood. I don't know. Or maybe there's just something that's going to spice up your work day a wee bit. 0141 951 1025. Any song you want, you can pick it, you can let us know, and we'll get the tune on. What do you fancy hearing today? 0141 951 1025. We'll do one on the phones, one on the WhatsApp. Let's get you guys on there next.
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12: Outside, gloomy skies, a persistent drizzle, and a chilly wind blowing from the west, north, east, and south. But inside, temperatures of toasty warm, with a high chance of plush rugs, soft lighting, and snuggly throws. 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
13: Clyde One.
14: M8 westbound is slow from around junction 12 at Ridgeway to 18 at Charing Cross. Also slow passing by Glasgow Airport because of the earlier accident that was on the inside lane. That's around junction 27 and you're building up coming from the Erskine Bridge. M77 northbound through junction 2 as you pass by Silverburn and over the Kingston Bridge as well. M74, 1A at Palmadie, and that's it at the moment. I'm Cassie. If you do spot any problems along the way this morning, give us a call or a WhatsApp. Same number, 0141 951 1025.
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0: Completely tax-free. Make me a winner. Clyde One.

0: There's kind of marks all over the desk over here. Have you seen this? And a nice new fancy equipment. Look at this. Is that a chimney sweep in here doing a show last night?
1: It looks like coal.
0: Like, what's been happening? I don't know. There is Calvin and Blessings. Let's do a wee tune on a throwback. There's one that a lot of people are going for today, and I think there's a reason why. Hello.
2: It's Karen from Coalside. I'm looking for a Westlife song, please.
0: Did you go last night?
2: Yep, sure did.
0: And how was it?
2: Absolutely amazing.
0: Well, let's play a wee tune for you and bring the memory back. All right, Karen?
2: Thank you.
0: See ya. Friend was here last night or going tonight, this is just for you.

0: one of Ryan's karaoke tunes. That. Ah, many a time in a night out. It's a tune when you're looking like that. Morning, George. Can we get Westlife? Got to see them tonight and buzzing just to get through a half day of work first, says Kirsty. So we'll do that for you too. Doogie says, can you say happy birthday to the Alliance Group and play a Space Brothers song? Going to play a Faithless song. Is that close enough? James has asked for this. What a tune. We come one.
1: Subtle flavors of my life are become bitter seeds and poison leaves.

0: What a tune that is. We Come One from Faithless. Thanks, James, for picking that. On the throwback takeover, more throwbacks throughout the day anyway, because it's Throwback Thursday, but particularly your tunes are getting picked on Grant Show and Gary Show.
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0: I was talking to Cash for Kids yesterday, and they said that they do this Win Your Wedding thing every year, and they've never had a response like this year. 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We have got together with a Rad Hotel Group. 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
2: 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I'm charging a bit less than that.
0: I'm just looking at that and thinking, how much is that DJ getting?
2: I know.
0: £1,500. Hold on a minute.
2: We're in the wrong game anymore.
3: To be fair, that DJ's there all day. You're turning up for like an hour.
0: Aye. I'm willing to hang about. No, that's fine.
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8: 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Due to essential resurfacing, there will be overnight closures of the A898 and A82 from Thursday the 1st until Tuesday the 21st of October from 8pm until 6am each night. Sign diversions will be in place. There will be daytime lane closures on the northbound A898 on Saturday the 3rd and Sunday the 4th of October. For details, visit swtrunkroads.scot.
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20: Clyde One.
2: Anyway, westbound is slow from around Junction 12 at Ridgeway to 18 at Charing Cross. Also slow passing by Glasgow Airport because of the earlier accident that was on the inside lane. That's around Junction 27, and you're building up coming from the Erskine Bridge. M77 northbound through Junction 2 as you pass by Silverburn and over the Kingston Bridge as well. M74, 1A at Palmadie, and that's it at the moment. I'm Cassie. If you do spot any problems along the way this morning, give us a call or a WhatsApp. Same number, 0141 951 1025.
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0: is Shine from Take That. I have got big news, everybody. Grant Thompson has made it back.
1: Hello, Grant.
0: After being stranded in, where was it? I know it was in Spain. Where was it? Lanzarote?
2: Barcelona.
0: But oh, Barcelona. Nice place to be stranded.
2: Not when it's thunder and lightning and... I mean, it was still 27 degrees to be fair.
0: Exactly, it still taps half, eh?
2: The bars were still open.
0: Aye. So I'm guessing you just stood at the airport and just waited and waited on your flight. There was no jumping in a taxi, going straight back to the hotel and getting back on it.
2: You already know this story that you did.
0: So I don't know, I just know you.
2: What happened was, we turned up and they sent a text going, look, your flight's not leaving from this airport, it's leaving from Girona, which is like 2 hours away from Barcelona.
0: Okay.
2: There'll be buses to take you there. And I thought, right, okay, I'll go see what the bus situation's like. It was just a crowd of people just waiting.
1: No.
2: One wee woman who I felt sorry for, right, who at the end of it just was not even answering people, just walking away going, I'm not speaking to you lot. And we waited for like 2 hours and I thought, I could just go sit by the beach because it was sunny by that point. The thunder had stopped.
0: Thunder, right, and then it stopped.
2: You know what it's like in Spain?
1: I used to get a slap in the back of the hand for being late coming back from holidays.
0: Yeah, but that's because you did it every single time you went on holiday.
1: I was out with my control quite a few of them, to be fair.
2: This was out with my control.
1: Weather and stuff.
2: However, had I stood in that car park and waited, I would have made it back because someone else was away with me.
1: Apparently now you're meant to be back at least 24 hours before your holiday ends.
2: That was a person-by-person case scenario. I'm not in that.
0: Yeah, that's a Cassie-only scenario. Anyway, it's nice to have you back. What is on the show today?
2: Actually, I did make a complete fool of myself when I was away.
0: I do that every time.
2: By getting someone... I thought someone was someone famous and they weren't. They were just a Spanish guy, so I'll tell you all about it after.
0: That's
2: And I kept insisting that he was this person.
0: No, just let it go. When they say I'm not that person, they're not that person. Yeah, okay. Not ideal. Grant's coming up next. It's nice to have him back. We're finishing with Paolo.

0: Standing by. Got an hour's worth of throwbacks to start the show off. Gary's here after that with the big I Am, Spence versus Shazam. Gordon Duncan, Killian Sheridan, David Friel, and Stevie from St. Phoenix on Super Scoreboard tonight. Then it's Callum and it's Amber.
1: Clyde One, Bowie at breakfast with the Scottish Sun.
2: Today, Rangers star Finlay Curtis makes stunning case for full Scotland recall with 4 assists for under-21s. 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
10: Outside, gloomy skies, a persistent drizzle, and a chilly wind blowing from the west, north, east and south.
11: But inside, temperatures of toasty warm with a high chance of plush rugs, soft lighting and snuggly throws. 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
12: Thank you very much, Barry, at breakfast. Well, I eventually made it back. Grant Thompson here on Clyde One with the throwbacks. After your news, it's 10 o'clock.
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7: Clyde One.
13: The top stories this hour. Glasgow City Council says talks with Unison have broken down again after plans to fire and rehire thousands of staff were put on hold. The council says it's disappointed but is working with Unite and GMB to ensure that their members are not dismissed, then employed again. Mandy McDowell from Unison says the authorities failed on investment in the pay grade system, a reconsideration of allowances and an increase in pay protection.
14: They know what we are looking for and what we'll deliver, but they must take away the threat of fire and rehire. It is completely unnecessary.
13: It says workers at Glasgow's Caledonian University are downing tools in the first of 15 days of strike action from this morning. Security and cleansing staff are taking turns to strike every day over the next fortnight. Union boss Davina Rankin.
15: The university is insisting that compulsory redundancies remain as an option, and we are asking that that is taken off the table. My members feel strongly about this, which is why we're taking strike action now, and we're asking that the university come back and work with us in good faith.
13: The university says it's already cut the number of roles at risk from 100 to 40. Execution witnesses in the US have described hearing a woman snoring, having survived two doses of lethal injection. Krista Pike's on death row in Tennessee and has now been taken to hospital. Now, as the energy price cap goes up, nearly two-thirds of us are worried about affording our bills this winter. The research comes as the average annual dual fuel bill tops £1,700. That's the most expensive it's been for 3 years. Energy expert Lorna Wallace-Smith says it's a big concern.
16: People have avoided using appliances like ovens or washing machines. You know, 30% of people have kept the heating off even when they're cold, and even 23% have cut back on, you know, basics like food or other essentials just to pay an energy bill.
13: And there are major traffic issues on the M8 this morning on either side of Glasgow. An accident near the airport's backed up commuters, and there's also a major incident at Townhead westbound with cars queued back to Black Hill.
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13: A fine dry day with plenty of sunny spells, a gentle breeze with a high of 15. That's the latest. I'm Lindsay Heron.
19: Clyde One.
12: 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Going to start with some 90s dance from Corona. 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
19: Clyde One.

Clyde One morning, Grant Thompson here. It's nice to be back. Nice to be back in the sunshine as well. If you're wondering where I was yesterday, because I was meant to be back yesterday, I was stuck in Barcelona because there were heavy thunderstorms on Tuesday. Had to phone our boss, and when I phoned him, this is not the first time I phoned him from holiday and went, I need an extra day off. He went, right, what's it this time? And I went, oh, it's heavy thunder in Barcelona. And he just went, right, okay, I'll see you on Thursday then. So if you're looking for an excuse for an extra day's holiday, just using heavy thunderstorms might work for you. But it wasn't an excuse. It's a genuine... You can Google it. Actually happened. Right, what's happening with you this morning? Let me know and I'll get you a shout on Clyde One. You can get me on WhatsApp and it's 0333 2020 400. You can voice note or you can message me there. Coming up, got Panic at the Disco and Jojo and Mel C and Lisa Left Eye Lopez right now.

0: Rhodes on Clyde One. I'm going to play it out for Addison, who's three today, and she loves Taylor Swift. That's convenient. I just played Taylor Swift. All right, Grant, we are lying by the pool in Portugal listening to Clyde One, and we're sorry to hear the weather is good at home. I hate that as well. That's from Alan and Maggie, but you'll be pleased to know it's nowhere near as warm as it is in Portugal, so you're all right. It's about 14 degrees here, if you're lucky. Paul's been in touch. All right, Grant, yeah, wee skiver. I would milk another day off as well if I was in Barcelona. I was not milking a day off. There were heavy thunderstorms, severe thunderstorms on Tuesday morning that affected my flight that actually did run and I probably would have made it. Let's just not talk about that, right? I'm here now. And it happened. 0333 20 20 400 is my number on WhatsApp. You can voice note me, you can message, you can send a picture in like David just has. Grant, I'm currently in Tokyo making dinner and watching the sun go down. That's from Raz, who's actually from here, but he's in Tokyo right now, and that is a stunning sunset. Thank you so much for that picture. Tunes coming up in the mix, got some Shapeshifters, there's a big summer song, and Justin Timberlake in the next 10. Hey!
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song reminds me of the last holiday I went on with my mum and dad. You know, where you're trying to be cool and pretend you're not on holiday with your mum and dad. Shapeshifters and Lola's theme on Clyde One. Hi to Monique and Victoria, working very hard in the boathouse in Dunoon. Come in for a coffee, Grant. I'm a tea drinker. I had a cup of coffee, like my second ever cup of coffee in my life a couple of weeks ago, and I swear I was awake for like 3 days. So I'll stick to tea. Thank you very much. Here's Sean.

0: on fire. Morning, Grant. We've got payday drinks tonight. It says, Malky, I am skint thinking about it. You know what the worst thing about the first of the month is? Like, my bills all come out on the first of the month. So there's that sweet point between payday and the first of the month. We're like, oh, I've got this money in my account. Oh, no, I haven't. It's been really nice. Malky, that'll be you after tonight. Morning, Grant. I am currently sitting. I'm doing my morning workout, listening to you. I'm having a wee rest after that. All the way in the Shetland Isles, says Helen. Thank you for listening. Hi, Callum. Sorry, I mean Grant. As we say at work, talking about your extra day off, aye, Gideon, that's from Ewan. Nice to have you back, though. There were thunderstorms in Barcelona on Tuesday. How many times? I mean, it wasn't my fault. It may have been my fault. Right, coming up in the mix before 11 o'clock, I have got some absolute beltage. If you like your 90s dance, I've got something for you. Something if you like your boy bands from Blue as well. And I'd love to give you a shout between now and 11. Let me know where you are and what you're doing. The number on WhatsApp is 0333 2020 400. You can voice note or you can message me there. Let me know what you're getting up to this morning and I'll get you a shout between now and 11.
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It's the weekend, Daft Punk, and I feel it coming. Morning, Grant, can you do me a favour and can you give George in the bathroom a shout out, please? Thanks from Scott. I don't know if George is doing work in the bathroom or he's just been taking a long time in there or what's going over, but morning. Thank you for listening. Hi, Grant, it's Anwar here. Hopefully you had a great holiday. Lovely to have you back, even if you're late. That's exactly what management said this morning. Better here late than never. Got some Nina Sky coming up before 11 o'clock, and I promise you a wee bit of 90s old school. This Your Thing, Rosie Gaines, and Closer Than Close on the throwback.

0: Between the clouds today, highs of 15 degrees, which is not bad for the 1st of October. Morning, Grant. Going to give us a wee shout-out, please. It's Tony and Fiona here. We are enjoying the sunshine and some beers, and we are currently in Hurghada. Hurghada's Egypt, isn't it? Obviously, I've Googled it. It looks amazing, by the way. It's absolutely stunning. Hi, Grant. Can you please say hi to Natalie for me, who is across the table from me? She's making tablet, and it's spitting everywhere. Said a few choice names this morning. At least the fudge that I'm making doesn't spit everywhere. Oh, fudge and tablet, that must smell absolutely amazing. And speaking of nice, delicious things, Verity's been in touch. I'm working in Oxfam this morning. I'm volunteering and I'm eating all the biscuits. Well, that's quite all right. At least two biscuits per cup of tea for me. I've actually brought some Milka biscuits from Barcelona in for everybody here as a way of saying sorry for not being here yesterday. Hopefully that tiny wee bag will make up for that. Right, tomorrow at 10 o'clock, another hour of throwback tunes in the mix. You can listen back anytime to any of the throwbacks from the last month. If you need an hour's playlist for anything, just get a Rail app and type in throwback. Your news at 11 coming up next.
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0: It is Throwback Thursday on Clyde One. Tunes from Calvin Harris and Neo coming up next. Right now, it's 11 o'clock. Lindsay has your latest news.
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12: The top stories this hour. Glasgow City Council say they're disappointed Unison is refusing to take new proposals to their members over pay grades. Talks collapsed last night amid the row over firing and rehiring, but the authorities say they're working with the Unite and GMB unions to ensure that their members are not dismissed and re-engaged. Mandy McDowell from Unison says the council's trying to play hardball.
13: The deal itself fell far short. But fire and rehire has sullied this all along. It's been used as a way to manipulate us and push a ballot that's far too early in this whole process.
12: The latest energy price caps come in, pushing the average annual dual fuel bill up by 4% to more than £1,700. But it's been partly offset by VAT on electricity charges being scrapped. Scottish-based social enterprise Changeworks gave energy advice to more than 75,000 households last year. Spokeswoman Tora Soderland.
14: People are at the limit of what they can cut back on. And so people can't keep absorbing these price rises. And even though short-term relief provided by the government is welcome, we need longer-term solutions.
12: The only woman on Tennessee's death row has been taken to hospital after a botched execution. Krista Pike was given two doses of lethal injection, but was still breathing and looking around. A car's been torched in Renfrewshire in the early hours of this morning. A silver BMW was set on fire around 3:15 on Johnston's Buchanan Street. Police are appealing for witnesses. And the Alfred Dunhill Links Pro-Am Championship's underway across three of the most iconic golf courses in Scotland. Our reporter Dale Eaton's in St Andrews.
15: Crowds are gathered all around the iconic old course as stars of stage, screen and sport tee up alongside some of the world's top golfers. Here at St Andrews today we have musicians like Tom Chaplin from Keane, Dave Farrell from Linkin Park, alongside actor Michael Pena and retired footballers James Milner and Gareth Bale. 2018 Open champion Francesco Molinari is one of the early leaders.
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12: A fine dry day with plenty of sunny spells, a gentle breeze with a high of 15. That's the latest. I'm Lindsay Heron.
1: Clyde One.
0: What are you doing tomorrow night? You doing anything this weekend? How would your plans change if we gave you £700,000? 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
1: Clyde One.

Lewis Capaldi there and Stay Love. It is Throwback Thursday. Got some Destiny's Child coming up for you next morning. Grant Thompson here. I am back. Welcome back, Grant, says Mike. We're not back yet. We're nearly heading home from Lanzarote and we've not had a shout out from you yet. So can you please say hello to the Cunninghams and McMahons who it's still the same time in Lanzarote. Don't try and kid me. 11:15. They're on the cocktails already. Love that. James, Kelly, Harry and Jimmy are all chilling in the beach in Salou and they're back home tomorrow as well. That feeling when you get back from a holiday, it's great, isn't it? That feeling where you made a complete idiot of yourself on holiday, that's great, isn't it? That happened to me. So I was in a bar in Spain on Saturday night and I watch a lot of Four in a Bed. It's what I do when I finish here at 2 o'clock. I go up the road and Four in a Bed's always on. Right, so I would say I'm a Four in a Bed expert. And there was this guy in this bar and I went, I've just watched this episode of Four in a Bed. And it was one of the good ones. You know when you watch Four in a Bed and it's Blackpool that's on it? Like, you know it's going to be dramatic and you know it's going to be one to watch. So I'm looking at this guy going, it's definitely him. Like, he runs a B&B in Blackpool and it's not the best B&B. I'm going to go say hello. I'm going to go get a picture with him. Say, you've been on the telly, you've been on Four in a Bed. So I go up to this guy, he's like, you've been on Four in a Bed, can I get a picture with you? He just blanks me. I'm like, right, okay, so maybe give him like a couple of minutes and I'll go back up and I'll ask again. You've definitely been on Four in a Bed. Can I get a picture with you? His mate turns round in the most Spanish accent ever, which I'm not going to do, and goes, why do you keep saying Four in a Bed to my friend? Oh, no. No, I mean, your mate's been on a TV show, Four in a Bed. Turns out it wasn't him. It was just some Spanish guy that looked like him, who I'm shouting Four in a Bed to.

Bebe Rexha, Faithless, and New Religion. Jay's been on. The same thing happened to me on holiday. I was convinced there was a guy at the bar who was Johnny Vegas. Turns out he wasn't. It was just some guy that was looking like Johnny Vegas. At least Johnny Vegas is a celebrity. If you missed this earlier, I was on holiday, went up to a guy in a bar and shouted at him, "You were on Fortnabed," because he looked like someone who was on an... If you missed this earlier, I was on holiday, went up to a guy in a bar and shouted at him, "You were on Fortnabed," because he looked like someone who was on an episode of Fortnabed. One, like, there must have been like thousands of people

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0: And it's a guaranteed winner. Make me a winner. Clyde One.

Warren there and Ordinary coming up on Throwback Thursday. Get some One Direction next. Morning, Grant. It's Claire here. I hope you enjoyed your wee holiday. I did. It was really good. A wee extended wee holiday. You missed out on Westlife in Glasgow last night, who were fab. Do you know what? I don't think I did miss out on Westlife. So my pal Heddy was at the PNG Live gig on Tuesday night, and my mum and her pals were at the Hydro gig, because they're on tonight at the Hydro in Glasgow, but they were also on last night, and my mum was there last night. And the family group chat was going absolutely mental about 10 past 11 last night. I went, what's happening in this family group chat? Because she didn't get a signal in the Hydro, all of her Snapchat sent, yeah, my mum's on Snapchat, don't ask, when she got up the road, and I watched every single one of them. Proper mo videos as well, like 3 minute Snapchats of every single Westlife song. So to be fair, Claire, I feel like I was at Westlife. Do you see what ScotRail put on social media? Very cheeky, but I love it. So they've got an AI picture, I'm assuming, of Westlife next to a ScotRail train, and they put, recognise these guys instantly? Same. Anyway, have you thought about a senior rail card? So cheeky, but you laughed as well. There's One Direction and Steal My Girl on Throwback Thursday.

0: Jason Derulo, Melody and DJ Goja. And that is me, Chico. I feel like I'm back on my holidays after hearing that. Some people that are on their holidays, though, Dawn's been in touch. Grant, I'm currently lying, listening in my sunbed in Lanzarote, enjoying the tunes. I mean, that would sound great in the sunshine in Lanzarote, but it's like probably 27 degrees today. All right, Grant, nice to have you back on the radio. Can you please say hi to James and Arlene, please, who are currently sitting on their balcony in Mallorca? Not bad for some. Thank you for listening. Coming up in just a minute, I have got a lady who has had like loads of top 10 hits, and now she's bringing back 70s fashion and something new from Sienna Spyro as well.
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0: 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Make me a winner. Clyde One.

a voice. Sierra Spyro and Great Expectation on Clyde One. Do you see that Terminal V is coming to Glasgow? Yes, it'll save us the bus fare through Edinburgh. So it's moving for its 10th anniversary to Clydeside Live in Glasgow. That is where the old Arnold Clark used to be on South Street, just at the edge of Partick. And it'll run from the 4th to the 6th of June, making it the festival's first ever three-day event and its first outdoor Scottish edition. The new site will feature a main stage right on the River Clyde. That is going to look absolutely amazing. Here's Little Mix, and shout out to my ex on Throwback Thursday at Clyde.

0: just take a minute to appreciate Little Mix and how good they were, thank you. Shout out to my ex. Celebrity Traitors is finally here. It's on BBC One tonight. I am going to play one of the... Well, we don't know if they're a faithful or a traitor yet, but one of the celebrities is going to be in it after midday. And I've got a chance for you to choose the tunes on the Throwback Takeover that's coming up in the next half hour.
1: Clyde One.
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11: 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This is Clyde One. It's just gone midday. Here's Lindsay Heron with all your latest news.
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14: The top stories this hour. Striking university staff are rallying outside the Scottish Parliament this hour over cuts and job losses. UCU members from Glasgow Caledonian and other universities across Scotland are gathering at Holyrood. Workers have been on strike at Cali since this morning, the first of 15 days of action. It's because bosses are refusing to rule out compulsory redundancies. Union boss Davina Rankin.
15: The university is insisting that compulsory redundancies remain as an option, and we are asking that that is taken off the table. My members feel strongly about this, which is why we're taking strike action now, and we're asking that the university come back and work with us in good faith.
14: Glasgow City Council say they're disappointed Unison's refusing to take new proposals to their members over pay grades. Talks collapsed last night amid the row over firing and rehiring, but the authorities say they're working with Unite and GMB unions to ensure that their members are not dismissed and re-engaged. Mandy McDowell from Unison says the ball's in the council's court.
16: We're here to talk. We are here to make improvements. We are here to do anything to get this through the line. And we are fully committed to consulting our members when we get a package. But it's up to the council now. It's their decision. Do they fire and rehire? And at what cost?
14: Police are appealing for witnesses after a car was set on fire in Renfrewshire last night. The silver BMW was targeted around 3:15 a.m. in Johnston. No one was injured. After more than a decade, development's expected to get underway at Glasgow's Red Road. Demolition on the famous tower blocks began in 2012, with the site flattened entirely by 2015. More than 400 new homes are now planned for the area. And Morton have sacked Ian Murray 8 games into the season. The Greenock side sit rock bottom of the championship with just 1 point. They also lost all 4 of their Premier Sports Cup group games without scoring a goal. Michael O'Halloran takes temporary charge for the weekend game with Raith Rovers.
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14: A fine dry day with plenty of sunny spells, a gentle breeze with a high of 15. That's the latest. I'm Lindsay Heron.
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0: Breaking all the records, that it's Ella Langley and Choosing Texas on Clyde One. Grant Thompson here. Bowie at Breakfast back tomorrow when you get up. And today we were chatting about times you've embarrassed yourself in a restaurant. What times you want? Happens to me all the time. This actually happened to Cassie yesterday.
1: And I looked at two guys that had suits on and I thought they worked there.
2: Management.
1: Yeah. I thought they worked there.
2: Uh-oh.
1: Emphasis on the thought.
2: Okay.
1: I said, do you do the lunchtime menu this time? And the guy went, I'll just show you to your table.
2: So
1: he started to walk me towards, and then turned around and said, Cassie, I don't work here. So they must have been listeners to the show as well, which made it even more embarrassing.
2: Yep.
0: I would have went and brought her menus. I would have continued that if I was that guy. All right, tomorrow the guys are back. £5,000 on the 5K minute. We will play at 10 past 8. And because the Traitors is back on the telly tonight, the Celebrity Traitors, we are looking for the biggest traitor in your life. Barry at Breakfast, back when you get up at Clyde One.

0: 8 o'clock tonight, BBC One, The Traitors, The Celebrity Traitors are back. And that's dangerous. And he's going to be, I keep saying he's going to be one of them, but we don't know if he's a faithful or a traitor yet. James Blunt, I think he's definitely going to be a faithful. He's too nice to be a traitor, isn't he? And then after that, 9:15, it is The Traitors Uncloaked. So it's a night of traitors tonight.
1: The Clyde One. Throwback Takeover.
0: And right now it is over to you on what we play on the Throwback Takeover. 12:30 every weekday. You get to choose the tunes. What would you like to get on today? You can have whatever you like. 0333 2020 400 is my number on WhatsApp. So you can choose to voice note me there. You can message there and I'll give you a call back. Or you can text me on 61025 with my name Grant at the start. Let me know where you are. Let me know what you're doing. And let me know what throwback you would like to hear. It's the Throwback Takeover. So it's got to be a throwback, not a new tune. Something pre 2020, think like that. And we've got to have it on the system. Other than that, it's Throwback Thursday, so you can have whatever you like. And I'll just, my defence will be it's a throwback and it's Throwback Thursday. 0333 2020 400 to be on today's Throwback Takeover. I'll play you Miles Smith and then we'll get straight to it next.
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2: 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I said, I'm just a mum. That's my weekend.
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1: Oh, you're going to like this. Some big tunes coming up, chosen by you. Every weekday, 12:30, we do the Throwback Takeover. Now, I like this. I like the song you're going to ask for, but I'm loving your style. Gillian, what are you having for your lunch? Tell us.
2: I'm a mix-up for leftover Chinese.
1: You're winning. You're winning at life. What is in the... I take it as a leftover from last night?
2: Yes.
1: Right, what's there?
2: Right, well, I originally had the char siu chow mein, so the noodle bit's mine.
1: Right.
2: There's beef curry.
1: Right.
2: Fried rice and chips that was offered between my boys and mother half.
1: All you're going to be fit for after this is your bed.
2: I know.
1: Let me get your song on to dance and work off some of the calories. What would you like? First song.
2: Could you play it? Fukane and Tom Jones, Stoned in Love.
1: Absolutely. It's on now, Gillian. Right, get back to that Chinese.
2: I will do. Thank you.

Yes, thank you, Gillian, Chicane, Tom Jones and Stoned in Love. First one today on the Throwback Takeover. Hi to Ashley and Grant Thompson. Oh, I think it's quite weird when someone shares your name, isn't it? We are listening in the sunshine, poolside, loving the tunes in Coralecco in Fuerteventura. Thank you for listening. Grant, hope you are very well. Yeah, I'm all right. Is there any chance of some Elvis Presley on the throwback, says Richard? Probably, even though it's Throwback Thursday, I probably can't go back that far. Jennifer's been in touch. What about Enrique and Tonight I'm Loving You? Funny story, I was in a party once and there's two very different versions of that song. There's the radio edit and there's the non-radio edit, and you can guess what I played at this party. I don't think I've ever stopped a song so quite before in my life. Hi Grant, nice to hear you back. Can you please give a shout out please to the team at 3G Catering? We've got a team meeting at the end of play today, which may end up in the local with a few iced teas on me if it goes well. Hopefully it does, from Chef George. Second song on the Throwback Takeover is going to go to Leon, who's having a day from hell. I need to hear Madison Avenue and Who the Hell Are You? Wow. Leon, this is a throwback 10 out of 10.

was having a rubbish day, but it's better now because Madison Avenue is on the throwback takeover. And who the hell are you? So many good shouts today. I could stay here until Gary's on at 2 o'clock and not play a bad song. Kelly said, oh, for an Elvis song, what about a little less conversation? Oh yeah, I played that a couple of weeks ago actually. Belting of a tune. Fragma, You're Alive, says Lynn. That's a good one as well. Jim is working away. I was looking for a belt. Like tomorrow, 12:30, I'll do it all over again. Gary Spence is here from 2 and the throwback takeover returns at 2:30. I'm going to say hi to Casey. Wants to give a shout out to Graham, who's on the road trucking. I know he'll enjoy the throwback takeover. Well, hopefully he did. Something brand new right now from The Script. This is Scars Align. We don't need

0: stars align.
1: I mean this from a place of love, because I genuinely do love the script, right? And you know what you're getting when the script bring out a new song, but that kind of sounds a bit like the last one. That is Scars Align, new one from the script. It is 20 to 1, Grant Thompson here. Got some Dylan John Thomas coming up before 1. And we do all the throwbacks on a Thursday. That's why we call it Throwback Thursday. Got something big from the Sugar Babes in just a minute.
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0: Stella Lefty and Boston. I can't believe I'm about to say this. Neighbours is back again. This will be the fourth time to be back after being cancelled. Who's had more comebacks? Take that, Neighbours. Anyway, the new revival will be on Amazon Prime Video. If you're missing Neighbours, it was massive in the UK for years and years and years. And Prime Video coming soon to a TV near you. Coming up after 1 o'clock, I have got all the details on how you could be winning £700,000 tomorrow on Make Me a Winner. There would be a great start to the weekend. And tunes on Throwback Thursday from All Saints and Jess Glynn after the news.
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13: 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We're live from 100 Queen Street here in Glasgow, and it's just gone 1 o'clock right now. Stephanie Allison has your latest news.
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15: The top stories this hour. Urgent talks are taking place to resolve the fire and rehire dispute in Glasgow after negotiations broke down again last night between Unison and the council. It's the second time the unions refused to put a deal on a new pay and grading system to its members. Our reporter Liv Thompson can tell us more.
16: Well, it's still a really frustrating situation for everyone involved. It began last week with that backlash against the council's plans to fire and rehire 23,000 of its non-teaching staff. Deputy First Minister Jenny Gilruth intervened at that point and put those proposals on hold. Now a new deal has also been rejected by Unison. We understand they're now back round the table with the Scottish Government and council officers trying to find a way through. Council leader Ricky Bell, who of course has only been in charge for a few weeks, says they're working with the Unite and GMB unions to ensure their members aren't dismissed and re-engaged, but still unclear where that leaves Unison members. We're hearing letters will need to be sent to staff imminently if their situation is changing. So yes, a very uncertain time for thousands of workers.
15: Two 12-year-old boys have been charged after riding an e-scooter the wrong way along a motorway slip road near Hillington while wearing balaclavas. Officers on patrol stopped the pair on the M8 on Tuesday before taking them home and seizing the scooter. One of the boys' parents has now been charged too under the Road Traffic Act. University staff from across Scotland have taken their dispute over cuts and job losses to Holyrood today. Striking workers from Glasgow Caledonian and other universities are rallying outside the Scottish Parliament. UCU says thousands of jobs are at risk. It's as security cleaning and registry workers have begun 15 days of strike action at Cali. A documentary based on a major Glasgow protest is up for two nominations at the Scottish BAFTAs. Everybody to Kenmure Street follows the story of demonstrators in the city's south side who halted a Home Office raid in 2021. And Ian Murray's been fired as manager of Greenock side Morton. Michael O'Halloran takes temporary charge for Saturday's match with Race Rovers.
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15: A largely dry day for most of us, with plenty of sunny spells, breezy along the coast, and a high of 17 Celsius. That's the latest. I'm Stephanie Allison.
17: Clyde One.
13: We are into October. Scary how this year is fading away. How about £700,000 to finish the year off with? Yes, and start your weekend with. We are giving one person £700,000 tomorrow on Make Me a Winner, and that one person could be you. Let's get you in the draw. You need to be in it to win it. 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You have got until 5 o'clock tomorrow to enter. That's when we close the lines. That's when Gemma Atkinson will be making the call. And if she calls you and you answer, then you win £700,000. And you get £700,000 in your bank tomorrow. 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Text the word yes and send it to 61025. 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
17: Clyde One.

Calvin Harris there, and that is Blessings, 1:15 on Throwback Thursday. You're going to love the tune that is coming up next. If you need a wee chilled moment, then this one is for you. Instagram, we're updating again. I'm getting to the age now where I'm like, why do they have to change it? Why can't it just be the same forever and ever? I think I might quite like this. So they've introduced a new tool that lets you blur specific people or objects in your stories. So basically, you just type what you want pixelated. Remember, you would like put a funny face over someone that you didn't want in the picture, or you would put like an emoji over them. Now you don't have to. You just go, right, please blur that person on the right. And sometimes you don't want people in your stories. You can also completely remove them from them, which is great. So Instagram have went, oh, this could be like, you know, you could hint at a new relationship without actually revealing your partner. Like, you know, celebrities would do that thing, go, hey, I'm with my new partner, who's this? I've got a better idea. You could go through your pictures of you and your ex and remove your ex. You'd just be you in the pictures. Yes, I did go on that holiday by myself. Yes, I did visit the Colosseum by myself. Now, on an Instagram account near you.

0: Jess Glynn there, and that is Hold My Hands. Grant Thompson here. We're having after-work drinks tonight, payday drinks, which payday was like a couple of days ago, but we're having them tonight. And I can't decide what my excuse is tonight. I can't decide if it's the celebrity traitor's been on the telly at 8 o'clock or it's because I've not done a washing since Tuesday of last week because I've been away. Either one of those excuses is pathetic, but they are both true. Definitely watching the Traitors tonight. Definitely need to do a washing. If you're not interested in the Traitors, then Match of the Day is on BBC Two because it's Wales' turn in the Nations League. So it's Wales, Norway, and that is a 7:45 kickoff tonight. Throwback Thursday continues with something cheesy from the late 90s in just a minute, and some Eminem next.
1: Hey. Throwback Thursday.
2: Clyde One. One of you will not be joining us for breakfast.
3: That's a pretty good impression, that.
2: Cheers.
3: Go on in. Who would you banish?
2: Defo Steve.
4: Whoa, why me? I didn't say anything.
2: Exactly. Suspicious.
4: No, I'm faithful. Through and through.
2: You?
3: Oh, yeah. But what about that time that you told your...
4: Yeah, thank you, Adam. That's enough of that. Oh, look, it's our stop.
2: Holding an unofficial round table. On the train, you can.
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Alex Warren there and Fever Dream on Clyde One. This is so cool. 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

0: Brilliant home wrecker. 22, Gary Spence with you from 2. Oh, there's another movie to add to my list of things I need to see. I have still not seen Practical Magic 2 yet, which I've been saying for the last couple of weeks. I'm going to go. So that's on my list. And now Verity is as well. And Annie Hathaway stars in that new movie. It's based on the novel. And we've got some chat with her on the showbiz pages of our website right now. The movie Verity is in cinemas tomorrow.
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That song from that World Cup performance, that is Shakira and Die Die. She's on a world tour and she's finishing up the European leg of that over the next couple of days in Madrid, which is nice. Right, it's Throwback Thursday and I've got one belter left to play you from back in the day. Ooh, bop, bop, bop, bop. Yep. Belter. On Vogue, Am I Lovin'?

0: bet you weren't expecting to hear that tune today on Clyde One on Vogue and My Lovin' on Throwback Thursday. I am back on tomorrow after Bowie at Breakfast with an hour of throwback tunes at 10 o'clock. Gordon Duncan, Killian Sheridan and David Friel are joined by Stevie from St. Phoenix. He's a lovely guy. He's going to be chatting about the charity match him and Nathan Evans are playing in at the Tennant Sixes this weekend. He's going to be on Super Scoreboard between 6 and 8. And Gary Spence is on Clyde One next. Spence versus Shazam, The Big I Am and the Throwback Takeover coming up. And your news at 2 with Stephanie's next.
1: Clyde One.
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0: Right, let's do this. Let's get back to the throwbacks next. Gary Spence, live from Queen Street on Clyde One. It's 2 o'clock.
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23: The top stories this hour. Fresh talks between Glasgow City Council, Unison and the Scottish Government have begun. Meetings about a controversial pay regrading system have been ongoing since last Friday, when the Council agreed to pause its plan to fire and rehire 23,000 workers under new terms. Our reporter Liv Thompson's got the latest.
24: Well, there seems to be no end in sight just yet for this impasse. Last night, Unison rejected a new offer from the Council, which would have seen protections for the 2,000 or so staff that are facing wage cuts. The union said that falls far short of what their members deserve. Council leader Ricky Bell said the council's gone the extra mile, but some of the demands from Unison are simply unworkable. He's also said his team are still talking with Unite and the GMB to avoid their members facing any fire and rehire moves. It's unclear what that means for Unison members. What we do know is 23,000 staff are still in the dark about their future.
23: A Dumbarton man who spent almost 9 years in an Indian prison without conviction has been released on bail. Jagtar Singh Johal was arrested in 2017 for alleged terror offences. The 39-year-old was granted bail on the 18th of September but has now been provisionally released. Two 12-year-old boys wearing balaclavas have been caught riding an e-scooter the wrong way up a slip road on the M8. Police stopped them near Hillington, took them home and seized the scooter before charging them with road traffic offences. Now one of their parents has been charged too under the Road Traffic Act. Citizens Advice Scotland says people already can't afford their energy bills as the price cap rises again today. Ofgem's limit is going up by 4% to £1,723 a year. Restrictions on moving farm animals because of the blue tongue virus are being extended to cover the whole of Scotland. Until now, the rules have covered a zone in the southwest where nearly all the cases are concentrated. But this week, cases were announced in Aberdeenshire and Angus, as well as South Lanarkshire. And an expert psychologist feels the second celeb series of The Traitors will be more psychologically intense. Michael Sheen, Jenny Hall and Richard E. Grant are among the many famous faces set to appear.
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23: A largely dry day for most of us, with plenty of sunny spells, breezy along the coast and a high of 17 Celsius. That's the latest. I'm Stephanie Allison.
21: Clyde One.
0: One day to go then, until somebody gets the call no one thinks they're going to get. I don't even know, because I can't play, let alone win, what the feeling is in terms of, like, when do you start to believe it? And I think the closest I've come to seeing it being believed is that amazing video on our socials. Natalie, who won a week past Friday, Gemma got her to look at her phone whilst the money went in to see her banking up. And that is something to see. So would this be. £700,000 paid out tomorrow night to make that money yours. 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If it's not, delete that person from your social media and your life. It's 700K. It's YES. It's 61025. Good luck.
21: Clyde One.

0: We might need to start with a quick bit of BBC Verify here, Stephen, because I was in chatting to Grant earlier through in his studio, and I was with him just as he found out, or apparently found out, Neighbours is coming back again. But now I've just come into the studio and there are lots of messages saying, you got our hopes up there. So I'm wondering if Grant was clickbaited. Are they saying they're going to start repeating it on like UK Gold or whatever it's called these days?
1: I mean, it will be something like that. They surely can't bring it back for a third time. Like, they can.
0: It's our claim to fame that Kylie was on this show talking about how raging she was. Not her words, because she wouldn't say that, but she made it clear she was not happy about being wheeled out for this massive big farewell show 4 years ago, only to find out it wasn't a farewell show. It was coming back.
1: That's exactly what it is. So going to start re-showing it on UK TV.
0: Oh, nice.
1: So there you
0: Bouncer's back.
1: Yeah, exactly.
0: There we go. Right, Stephen's had a bit of a morning, which is leading me to this big question. How many doctors have you had? Because I went to England when I was 20 and I was moving about all over the place. So, like, I live with someone, Ruth, who's had two doctors her whole life, and the only houses she's lived in that weren't her mum's are the ones we've lived in. Whereas I had about 17 different addresses before I lived in with her.
1: So I had to go and register at a new doctor's this morning. And the process for registering was going along at 8 o'clock in the morning to the actual practice, standing outside. They only take 40 new patients every month. And I had to stand and get the papers, and I have to go and fill them in and then take them back. So I had to physically actually go. And I was like, what am I doing here? Anyway, I haven't actually been to a doctor's. I think this will be doctor number three for me, by the way. And I haven't been to the doctor's in about 20 years. Genuinely.
0: I know, I'm just having that thing where I'm like, don't say that out loud.
1: We've got
0: a good thing going here, Stephen.
1: No, sorry.
0: What I mean is, I really care about you. That should be the first thing that came to mind.
1: Look at me. I am health. I am health.
0: I was going to say, though, like 40 a month queuing outside, that doesn't bode well for getting an appointment.
1: No, exactly.
0: You should come to mine. Dr. Lyons is a legend, although, yeah, I'm not sure it works that way.
1: I don't think there's something to do with your postcode, I think, Gary. You've
0: got room for my pal. He'll be no bother. He's not seen a doctor in 20 years. Right? He'll be no hassle. You can get in touch anytime. 0333 20 2400. Throwback Thursday continues right now.

0: Cammy Barnes. What a week, what a year he's having. Right, Doctor. Bring some throwbacks. Here we go. 0333 20 2400.
1: Yes, doctor theme. That's what we're going for today. I had to register at a new GP today, and it was fine. Actually, they were all very nice, but it was just a bit of a process.
0: The good news is you don't have to go through a doctor's receptionist to get through to us. That can be a minefield.
1: Yes, it can.
0: Oh,
1: be.
0: We've just got a new one, and she's so nice because the last one. Sometimes you think, if I met you out with this scenario and really offended you.
1: I mean, that can happen with us.
0: Yeah, that's that's actually an occupational hazard, I think they call it.
1: It really is, yeah.
0: 0333 20 2400 is Throwback Thursday, so let's go even further back. Let's go wild.
1: Yeah, so we're looking for all things doctor-related for the throwback takeover.
0: Doctors, benches.
1: Benches?
0: Oh, you get up on the bench. Well, you've not been to a doctor for 20 years, Stuart.
1: Back in my day, we didn't have benches. Just a cold shower.
0: I've had examinations you'll never have to face. So, stethoscopes, thermometers, plasters.
1: If somebody can get a stethoscope into a song, then I'm more than willing to hear it.
0: Oh, right, okay. Dr. Jones is flying in already.
1: Yeah, the Witch Doctor.
0: Witch Doctor's absolutely not being played. Tom, I hope that's a burner phone. Don't admit you've asked for that. 0333 20 2400. Let's get you on.
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0: Life-changing cash. £700,000 could be yours tomorrow.
1: No way.
0: And it's a guaranteed winner. Make me a winner. Clyde One.

0: Throwback Takeover.
1: I mean, we could do that.
2: Oh, totally, yeah. We're actually... don't know if we should tell people, actually. That is actually us humming. It's not actually Olivia Dean here, you know?
1: What can Olivia Dean do that we can't? That's what we ask ourselves every day. 2:30, we are throwing it back. Let's go to the phones.
3: Hello?
1: Hello, what's your name?
3: Chris.
1: Chris, you're a clever guy. You're one of these clever guys who puts your business name on your WhatsApp and therefore you
3: get... Gary, I put on... I've got

0: Well, personal, my business, so I fired out for the business win.
1: Because rather than saying, oh, Chris has been in touch, we'll say Prism Sportswear have been in touch.
2: Yes, and you've done it through your business, so that is tax deductible as well, isn't it, Chris?
0: You know me too well, Stephen.
1: It's funny because it's true. How are you doing,
0: you're
1: Chris?
0: You're right.
1: How's your day been?
0: I'm very well. How are you?
1: Not bad. So what sort of sportswear do you do while you're here?
0: We do all sorts. We do all sorts of team wear and custom wear for football teams, rugby teams, any team sport. We supply all the stuff that you need.
1: Oh, that's actually quite spooky that you've got in touch, because I'm just going to get a note here. In fact, I'll take it off the air. I need to get a custom-made strip, which is the strip of my wee boy's football team, because I'm in the process of talking a top-flight footballer into coming to the end-of-season Dads v Kids match. So I'm basically doing a bit of business here.
2: Yeah, that's what it is. That's
0: right, okay. I can sort you out, yep.
1: Oh, that's say that again. I've missed these words.
0: No, because all calls are recorded. I will not be getting caught up with
1: that. I'll be at your reception going, no, listen to this, please. It's Big Chris. And Chris, I've been blagging for so long now, I've forgotten what song you asked for.
0: Dr. Jones, Aqua.
1: Aqua were a funny one, because we had Barbie Girl, we had this one. You could refer to this as a novelty song as well.
2: And then we had Turn Back Time.
1: And then we had Turn Back Time, which just like blew all previous sort of thoughts and beliefs about them out of the water.
0: Them and Venga Boys are up there in the same niche. They're the make you laugh and make you jump about at the same time. That's what I'm looking for.
1: I wish I was playing Turn Back Time. But it turns out request features mean that I've got to play what you ask for.
2: Yes, exactly.
0: Brilliant. There we go.
1: Right.
2: Thank you, Chris.
1: Prism with an S. Prism Sportswear.
0: Prism with an S. Prism Sportswear.
1: It's all in the same colour.
2: Prism, yep, exactly. All in orange.
0: Right, all

0: Do you know they only split up earlier on this year?
1: Me keeping tabs to.
0: Yeah. No,
1: is that your fan club membership cancelled now?
0: No.
1: Or did you get a discount because there's less of them?
0: I think, not that you'd remember, obviously, but I think we did speak about it on this show. And I remember thinking, oh, that was recently. But it was in May 2026 that Aqua officially declared they are no longer a thing.
1: Well, there we go. Nice to...
0: R.I.P.
1: Yeah. Nice to have them back on the Throwback Takeover.
0: Exactly.
1: Doctors themed, and it's all 333-20-2400. Ian, you're up.
2: No bad yourself.
1: Ah, you're seeing it. So what's happening? What are you up to?
2: Oh, just back from Inverness, actually. I have a wee run down to get change my car, so, yep.
1: What'd you get?
2: Well, my car's broken, so I've just got a hire car, so.
1: Right, okay. That means you can thrash it in second where you might have used third gear just because it's someone else's, right?
2: Well, I can't confirm or deny that accusation.
1: So we're doing the Throwback Takeover most days, and we'll usually stumble towards what we're playing somehow. But then someone like you comes along on other days, and you ask for a song, and I say it out loud in the studio, and Stephen points at me, and we both go, yes. And that was yours.
2: Happy days.
1: Happy days, indeed. Spin Doctors, Two Princes on now. When do you get the call to tell you how much your car is going to cost to get fixed?
2: Well, it's under warranty, so I don't care.
1: Oh, yes. You're actually hoping stuff's wrong just so you can see what you might have had to pay for.
2: You know it.
1: Legends. Right, Ian, have a great day. Spin Doctors on
2: you
1: now.
2: Too, pal. All the best. Cheers.
1: Yes. This is what it's all about.
0: This is tremendous.
1: Even if you don't know the words, you can still do that bit halfway through where he goes,
0: do do do do do do do do do do do do do do do do do do do do do do do do do do do do do do do do do do do do do do do do do do do do do do do do do do do do do do do do do do do do do do do do do do do do do do do do do do do do do do do do do do do do do do do do do do do do do do do do do do do do do do do do do do do do do do do do do do do do do do do do do do do do do do do do do do do do do do do do do do do do do do do do do do do do do do do do do do do do do do do do do do do do do do do do do do do do do do do do do do do do do do do do do do do do do do do do do do do do do do do do do do do do do do do do do do do do do do do do do do do do do do do do do do do do do do do do do do do do do do do do do do do do do do do do do do do do do do do do do do do do do do do do do do do do do do do do do do do do do do do do do do do do do do do do do do do do do do do do do do do do do do do do do do do do do do do do do do do do do do do do do do do do do do do do do do do do do do do do do do do do do do do do do do do do do do do do do do do do do do do do do do do do do do do do do do do do do do do do do do do

0: Spin Doctors, Two Princes.
1: You just added in the second one there, guys.
0: By the way, I definitely didn't. He definitely goes into a habba habba habba habba habba. And by the way, Amy's been in touch. She is a paramedic, trainee paramedic, second year, key worker clap. No, you'll get that when you qualify.
1: Oh, sorry.
0: So we're...
1: Take that back.
0: Hey to Kerry, to Sarah, to Michael. Hey to everyone saying that we've failed at life if we don't play the Witch Doctors. I think you'll find the opposite is true. That was great. Really enjoyed that.
1: I mean, it was Doctor-themed. And some of the, like, Operation Blade.
0: Yeah, that would have been class. Also, what was the other one we didn't play?
1: Listen to Your Heart. For the stethoscope, that was very good.
0: Sean Paul Temperature.
1: That was good as well.
0: What we should definitely do is talk about all the great songs we didn't play. That'll work.
1: Yeah, I like that. House of Pain.
0: Old Treble 3, 2400. What's that got to do with it?
1: Well,
0: House of Pain.
1: Yeah. How to Save a Life, the Fray. Physical by Olivia Newton-John. That'd have been good. Yeah.
0: Anyway.
1: Next time. Bon Jovi, Bad Medicine.
0: By the way, I heard Grant earlier played Madison Avenue, Who the Hell Are You, which was the follow-up to Don't Call Me Baby. Remember back in the days when a one-hit wonder could get the second hit out of the way?
1: And it was exactly the same.
0: It was literally the same record. But big shout to Grant for playing that. Right, new Sugar Babes coming up, Jonas Brothers before three as well.
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13: 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Due to essential maintenance, overnight closures continue on the M8 eastbound between junctions 18 and 16 from 10 p.m. till 6 a.m. Sunday to Thursday until Saturday the 21st of November. The eastbound on slips at junction 19 and 18 will be closed. Sign diversions will be in place. There will be separate daytime traffic management measures on the eastbound carriageway only. For details, visit swtrunkroads.scot.
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1: No way.
0: And it's a guaranteed winner. 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Clyde One.

Clyde One, live from Queen Street on Thursday afternoon. Listen, tonight I'm going to be at the Hilton William Street for the Marie Curie Brain Game. It's the biggest event of the year. Good luck to everybody taking part. But just to let you know, they've got Oasis tickets. And even if you're not going tonight, you've got the chance to bid for these Oasis tickets. So there's a silent auction on the website. And they've got all sorts of mad stuff, by the way. Formula One, trips away here, there, everywhere. But I thought I'd mention the Oasis tickets because we've got a hotel as well. It's a massive prize. And it's up for the bidding right now. The website is glasgowbraingame.co.uk. It's glasgowbraingame.co.uk. If you fancy bagging some tickets, having a little look. If you are there tonight, I will see you. Stephen's heading down with me as well. Just after six, it's going to be a massive night in Glasgow tonight. We go to

0: Right, here we are. Throwback Thursday. Gary here, live with Stephen Mill. You can get us anytime on Instagram at Gary Spence, at Stephen Mill with a V. And separate accounts, by the way. It's not a couples account.
1: Oh, we should do that. Yeah, we should get a couples account.
0: Do you really want more social media to manage?
1: Nah, it sounds like something we can pan off to those.
0: JLS, Everybody in Love, Urban Cookie Collective with The Key, The Secret. Those throwbacks coming up and The Big I Am next.
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19: Top stories this hour. Urgent talks are taking place to resolve the fire and rehire dispute in Glasgow after negotiations broke down again last night between Unison and the council. It's the second time the unions refused to put a deal on a new pay and grading system to its members. Our reporter Liv Thompson can tell us more.
20: Well, it's still a really frustrating situation for everyone involved. It began last week with that backlash against the council's plans to fire and rehire 23,000 of its non-teaching staff. Deputy First Minister Jenny Gilruth intervened at that point and put those proposals on hold. Now a new deal has also been rejected by Unison. We understand they're now back round the table with the Scottish Government and council officers trying to find a way through. Council leader Ricky Bell, who of course has only been in charge for a few weeks, says they're working with the Unite and GMB unions to ensure their members aren't dismissed and re-engaged, but still unclear where that leaves Unison members. We're hearing letters will need to be sent to staff imminently if their situation is changing. So yes, a very uncertain time for thousands of workers.
19: The blue tongue virus has spread far enough that movement restrictions on farm animals are being extended across the whole of Scotland. New cases turned up this week in South Lanarkshire, Aberdeenshire and Angus, well beyond the southwest zone where most infections have been found. The UK government's being urged to provide more targeted help with energy bills in this month's budget. Citizens Advice Scotland says support should focus on those on the lowest incomes and people with unavoidable high energy use. A huge haul of fireworks has been seized in Bishop Briggs, amid reports they were being sold illegally. An 18-year-old man's been arrested in connection and reported to the Procurator Fiscal. And the 25th anniversary edition of the Dunhill Links Championship is in full swing. Michael Ellis from North Yorkshire is enjoying his first trip to the St Andrews event.
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19: A largely dry day for most of us, with plenty of sunny spells, breezy along the coast, and a high of 17 Celsius. That's the latest. I'm Stephanie Allison.
16: Clyde One.
0: Okay, then, here we are, first of the month. I keep talking about a September to remember, and I'm still, for the life of me, not able to think of an October equivalent. So let's just call it an October to follow a September. And that was the October you remembered. Listen, it's £700,000. 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I mean, what a transfer. 700k could be yours. 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That'll cost £250 plus your standard network rate. You've got to be over 18, and the website's got everything you need. Phone entry details there. 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Over 18s, like I say, play by 5 o'clock tomorrow, just over 24 hours. Sooner you play, the sooner you can start spending it in your head. It's £700,000. Somebody, just for picking up the phone tomorrow night, will win the lot. Life-changing money, and it could be yours by texting YES to 61025. Good luck.
16: Clyde One.

0: Oi, oi. Right, let's do this. All Treble 3, 2020, 400. We are on for the big I am, and I am not a real person. Not something you hear me say often.
1: Sometimes.
0: It's been a while. I'm not a real person, but who am I? Tell me who I am. That's why it's called the big I am. You get a golf club clap if you're first, even if you're wrong. The number is All Treble 3, 2020, 400. Come on down. There is a job slash trade in my name. There is a job slash trade in my name.
1: I think you're going to get a right answer very quickly here.
0: First up is Gemma. It's not Postman Pat. It's not Fireman Sam. It's not Bob the Builder. It's not Homer Simpson. I guess you do Homers, don't you? Whatever your job is. It's not Sabrina Carpenter. She's a real person, though.
1: This is a non-real person we're looking for.
0: Not a real person, or as it's famously always said, a non-real person.
1: A non-real person.
0: It's not Joe Joyner, a real person. It's not Frank Butcher. It's not Doc Martin. It's not Pat Butcher. It's not Doctor Who. It's not Captain America. And you're right.
1: I just thought you were weirdly specific with that clue.
0: Well, let's hope...
1: Because it's obviously a trade.
0: Let's hope they had a very elaborate lunch. Hi, who's there?
2: It's Ali.
0: Ali, nice one. 4 minutes. Ali, you've just won the big I am.
1: Well done, Ali.
2: Cheers.
0: Speak very... I love it when they give it the excitement that it deserves, frankly.
1: Yeah, exactly.
0: Yeah, nice one.
1: Do you play it every day, Ali?
2: We do, yeah.
1: Excellent.
0: Oh. Who's we?
2: Rory and Stevie in the van.
0: Right. Are they your kids?
2: No, they're my workmates.
0: Right, okay.
2: My
0: right, okay.
1: All right, okay.
0: You and Stevie are like, you can still buy us the Mac and D's.
1: Are you the gaffer?
2: I am.
0: Right.
1: Oh, said with authority.
0: And was it just you who got today's?
2: It was, yeah.
0: Right, there we go. Nice one, Ali. What do you have for lunch?
2: What a Subway.
1: Tremendous. That's fine.
0: Yeah, that's all right.
1: That's allowed. What did you have? Did you have a foot long?
2: It was, aye.
1: Aye, there you are. Ali's in his foot long, so there you are.
0: You're really dragging out of him here, Stephen, aren't you?
1: Really?
0: Stephen, my mate over here is grafting right now.
1: Was it a Herbie Italian, or what was it?
2: It was a cheeky wee Herbie Italian.
1: Minutes. There he is. Right, Ali the gaffer, well done.
0: There is a job slash trade in my name. Clue number two. I am animalistic. Old Treble 3, 2020, 400. Hello to Thomas, Ashley, Michael, Kaz, John, Doogie, Romana, Chris, Michael, Gemma, Claire, and Philip on Old Treble 3, 2020, 400. Coming next is Destiny's Child and Lewis Capaldi on the way. It's not Popeye. It's still not Bob the Builder. It's not Ace Ventura, Pet Detective.
1: That's
0: it
1: good, though.
0: It really is. Stuart Galloway, nice one. It's not Dr. Doolittle. It's not Evelyn Plummer from Coronation Street, says Nicola. Well done, Brad. You got it right. Shell, you got it right. It's not Troy the Gardener. It is not Scrappy Doo. It's not Dora the Explorer. It's not Banana Man. Hi to Eileen, hi to Sarah, hi to Michael and Scott Williams. Old Treble 3, 2020, 400. We are minutes away from Destiny's Child. 2 minutes. We love Throwback Thursday and you love this game. Answer's still flying in. No idea, Stephen?
1: Nah.
0: I'm not a real person. There's a job slash trade in my name. I am animalistic. It's not Chase from... it's not Chase from Paw Patrol. It's not Thomas the Tank Engine. It's not John Fotheringham. It's not Gary Tank Commander. Hey, to Daniel, to Goon, to Tracy, to Michael, to James, and to Paula. It is not Bobby the Barman. It's not Batman. So Treble 3, 2020, 400.
1: You just read out somebody's name.
0: No, they're not called Batman, Stephen. That was their guess.
1: No, I meant John Fotheringham.
0: No, I just assumed it. Sometimes you read out names that you're not sure, and this isn't to encourage anyone to make us say something we shouldn't, but I just thought...
1: No, because you know what happens when people do that? They get blocked.
0: Yeah, they get blocked forever.
1: Because I've just Googled John Fotheringham.
0: Right, okay.
1: And... The final minute. The top... Google search is from the Law Society of Scotland.
0: Right.
1: And John Fothering has been a solicitor for 43 years, apparently.
0: Sorry, John, you've obviously got one hell of an ego about you, but it's not you.
1: Recognised as an expert in the sphere of child and family law.
0: There is a job slash trade in my name. I'm animalistic. Clue number three, I worked and lived in a very famous pub. Well done to Ewan Jones, to Michael, Michelle, Paula and Chris. It's not Peppa Pig. It's not Vera the Vet. It's not the Fat Controller. It's still not Bob the Builder. Have you got it now?
1: Yeah.
0: Right, okay. Oh, you're going to love clue number four of this.
1: I've not given...
0: Clue number four. This may surprise you, but I am, in fact, your mother.
1: It's amazing that when you're like, yep, it's not a real person, I automatically go, well, which soap character will it be today then? From EastEnders or Coronation Street?
0: There's a lot to choose from. Shout out to Jennifer, to Michael, to Sarah, David Owens, Jamie Smith. It's not Father Ted. Who wouldn't be your mother? Anyway.
1: For a number of reasons, actually, when you think about it, if you look at the rules of the Catholic Church.
0: All right, let's get the gaffer on. What do you all do? What are you meant to be doing when you're playing the big I am, but it's okay because you're the gaffer? You said it's allowed. Okay.
2: Our trade is what this person's name is.
0: That's
1: no way.
0: Going to save me so much hassle.
1: No way. That's amazing.
2: It is.
1: That's class.
0: Because it's not often said that way, but fortunately... Oh, this is a gift.
1: It really is,
0: This
1: yes.
0: is amazing. And...
2: It was shooting in.
1: It really was, yeah.
0: Ali, I am...
2: Cat Slater.
1: Cat Roofer, well done.
0: Legend. Yes. Shut up. It's a Slater, the man said it himself. Well done, Ali and boys.

0: Cherubin Cookie Collective coming up as promised in just a bit. There goes Lewis Capaldi and the Big I Am. I would just like to say not only well done to Ali & Co, but thank you so much to Ali & Co for not, when I said I am, saying Cat Roofer.
1: That would have been funny.
0: Stephen would have loved that. I wouldn't have. But anyway, there we go. Cat Slater was the Big I Am.
1: I mean, there are a few people pointing out something quite fundamental with this, that she's now married. And her name's Kat Moon.
0: Yeah, if there was a clue number five, it would have been that she got married. But that's how we remember her. And that,
2: well, no, I mean, yes, I am!
0: That was when she was Kat Slater.
1: I know, but she still is Kat Moon. She's married.
0: I know, but Gail Platt's always going to be Gail Platt, even though she's technically Gail. Well, not technically. She got married to a man called Mr. McIntyre. And I believe she left the soap after 48 years as Gail McIntyre. Right. She's still Gail Platt.
1: Well, in your mind, but in other people's minds,
0: 3:20. It's fine. We're moving on. It's all good.
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0: And it's a guaranteed winner. 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

0: Okay, okay, you'll love this. The prize we've got on our website this month with the Tesco Club Card is an overnight cinema break. Now, I saw the email telling us about this prize and thought, overnight cinema break? On daytime radio? I mean, I've heard of these places.
1: I mean,
0: it's not.
1: No.
0: It's a cinema break wherever you want to go in the UK. Well, you don't have to go to the cinema when you're there. 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
1: What is it, Gary? Just tell us. Just tell us what it is.
0: You get a night away wherever you want in the UK, and you get two 12-month unlimited memberships for Cineworld.
1: So you can go anywhere in the UK and go to the cinema, if it's got a Cineworld. 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
0: There's lots of cities we covered, does.
1: But listen, we're going to throw in dinner at a top local restaurant yes. as well, and then you can go to the cinema late at night. Which is great. That's amazing.
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1: That would be fantastic.
0: It's your chance to win. It's a really cool prize. We've got them every month. We've got them right now on our website. And we've got The View and Olivia Dean coming up.
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5: An 82 and 898 roadworks update from Amy on behalf of Transport Scotland. Due to essential resurfacing, there will be overnight closures of the A898 and A82 from Thursday the 1st until Tuesday the 21st of October from 8pm until 6am each night. Sign diversions will be in place. There will be daytime lane closures on the northbound A898 on Saturday the 3rd and Sunday the 4th of October. For details, visit swtrunkroads.scot.
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0: And it's a guaranteed winner. Make me a winner. Clyde One.

The View on Clyde One, live from Queen Street. Gary Spence here. Listen, I'm going to mention this again. I mentioned it last week, and every time I speak to the team, the numbers keep on flying. We are on course for our fastest sellout ever at the Doubletree by Hilton this Christmas. It's the biggest Christmas party run, not just in Glasgow, but in Scotland. It's the Glitter Ball. And we've mixed up this year. We've got all sorts of different versions of it. We've got boogie brunches. We've got day events. We've got boy band stars from the 90s. Dance acts from the 2000s, and you can get tickets at glasgowcentral.events, right? We've sold 5,000 plus tickets. Some of the nights are selling out. Come and see me for the big one this Christmas, Doubletree by Hilton. The website is glasgowcentral.events, and you are so, so close to missing out. I'll see you there. You and

0: Thursday afternoon. Hope you're good. Hope you're well. Hope all's tip-top in your world. So obviously you were in bed really early last night, Stephen, because you had to get up this morning and queue for your new doctors.
1: I did, yes.
0: I watched the Bake Off, which I had taped. I know it's 2026, but that's how we say it, Stephen.
1: Okay.
0: I taped it because we were at the game.
1: Yes.
0: And I'm going to look at our producer here now, because I've been saying all week how I want someone kicked off. That person was kicked off, and now I feel terrible. Yeah. Now I feel awful. Because even up to this part, I'm trying not... No, do you know what? It's been a couple of nights. It was the girl. The one that said Ndidi, which I was done when she said that. But...
2: I cried.
0: Right. I didn't cry, but I felt terrible. Because all the way through, I'm saying to my twins, I hope she goes. She's putting it on. She's being knowingly quirky, as they say. And then we get to the end of it, right? And then she gets voted off and she's outside the tent and she gets emotional and says, do you know what? Obviously, I'm going really early, but I've made friends here and... Who knew that someone like me would make so many friends so quickly? And I felt like the worst human being in the world.
1: And so you should.
0: If it was a phone vote, I'd have been one of those voting it off.
1: I just need to say to you, Gary, be a wee bit more like me. Be kind sometimes, you know? Be kind.
0: Just stay at Hemrose.
1: She probably annoyed me. But
0: you'd have been worse than I was. Anyway, we're sorry she's gone. I love how...
1: No, you're not. You've been absolutely slaughtering her.
0: I felt genuine remorse, Stephen. Great. And we'll take a quick break while I explain what that word means. And we'll get the latest news next at 4.
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0: 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Coming up, I'm pretty sure all of them are. 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
22: The top stories this hour. Fresh talks between Glasgow City Council, Unison and the Scottish Government have begun. Meetings about a controversial pay regrading system have been ongoing since last Friday, when the Council agreed to pause its plan to fire and rehire 23,000 workers under new terms. Our reporter Liv Thompson's got the latest.
23: Well, there seems to be no end in sight just yet for this impasse. Last night, Unison rejected a new offer from the council, which would have seen protections for the 2,000 or so staff that are facing wage cuts. The union said that falls far short of what their members deserve. Council leader Ricky Bell said the council's gone the extra mile, but some of the demands from Unison are simply unworkable. He's also said his team are still talking with Unite and the GMB to avoid their members facing any fire and rehire moves. It's unclear what that means for Unison members. What we do know is 23,000 staff are still in the dark about their future.
22: Restrictions on moving farm animals because of the blue tongue virus are being extended to cover the whole of Scotland. Until now, the rules have covered a zone in the southwest where nearly all the cases are concentrated. But this week, some were announced in South Lanarkshire, Aberdeenshire and Angus. A 91-year-old man has died after being hit by a truck in Rutherglen. It happened around 11:30 yesterday morning on Ballochmill Road. Police say inquiries into what happened are ongoing. A huge haul of fireworks has been seized in Bishopriggs amid reports they were being sold illegally. An 18-year-old man's been arrested in connection and reported to the Procurator Fiscal. And the Alfred Dunhill Links Championship is well underway across iconic courses in St Andrews, Carnoustie and King's Barnes. The event sees stars of stage, screen and sport team up with the world's top golfers. Michael Ellis from North Yorkshire has travelled to the event for the first time. He's telling us who he's looking forward to seeing on the course.
24: Well, I used to do a lot of Brian, so seeing Steve Redgrave is always good. I was a big Genesis fan, so Mike Rutherford.
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22: A largely dry day for most of us, with plenty of sunny spells, breezy along the coast and a high of 17 Celsius. That's the latest. I'm Stephanie Allison.
20: Clyde One.
0: First of October, the first day of the rest of your life. And that's if you get the call tomorrow and you remember playing today when I was telling you how easy it is to win. I mean, it feels like the most impossible thing in the world, but actually, it's not every day somebody wins £700,000 just for picking up the phone. 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
20: Clyde One.

0: pretty much where it all started for Miley Cyrus, right? I mean, not in terms of general fame. She was quite established by then, but there we go. Party in the USA.
1: Pretty much where it was right in the middle for Miley Cyrus there.
0: Yes. It's 4:15. You're right. What's the coolest name you've ever heard in real life? I've just been followed on Instagram by somebody called Linda Power. And I'm just saying,
1: that is a good name.
0: That is a cool name.
1: Well, obviously, I don't want to drag this up again, because obviously you're still recovering from it. But when I sort of wound you up about the visa stuff going into the World Cup.
0: Kate Hammer was the lady who pretended to be from the Department of Homeland Security. And
1: she's a brilliant stand-up comedian, by the way.
0: She is absolutely fantastic. She's got one of the best voices in the world because she's Canadian.
1: And she's called Kate Hammer.
0: I mean, Kate Hammer. Linda Power is a close second.
1: Linda, though.
0: In a way, that makes it cooler.
1: The contrast. I get that. Yeah, Linda Power.
0: It's like, what was Michael Fish's wife name called?
1: Susan Fish.
0: So, I don't know why that we find that fantastic.
1: And wait a minute, just pad for a little second.
0: Stephen Flynn, the MSP, his wife's called Lynn. Lynn Flynn. There's another one.
1: Yeah, let me just double check. You know the actor Sean Bean?
0: Yeah.
1: His mum and dad are called Brian and Rita Bean.
0: Rita Bean.
1: Rita Bean.
0: What a name. I'm still going, despite that, despite Lynn Flynn, despite Susan Fish, despite Kate Hammer, I'm still going with Linda Power. Thanks for the follow. And by the way, you can get me anytime on Instagram, at Gary Spence.
1: What a great radio name, Linda Power. The Power Hour with Linda Power.
0: Here's another throwback, played with power. Woke up today with Linda Power.

0: She has got a once in a century voice. Sienna Spiral, Great Expectation. Right, it's 4:20. I got followed by Linda Power. We were talking about cool names. Steve says, I knew a guy called Kai Savage. And who's the lecturer, Stephen?
1: The lecturer is somebody called Dr. Fernando Fernandez, which I think is an amazing name.
0: That is a bit of a mouthful. Line 21, hello.
2: Hi, how are you doing? Just a quick call on the second names. I used to work with two boys that were called Hollywood.
0: Did either of them have a first name that began with H? Because like something like Harry Hollywood, that would be class.
2: No, it was Craig and Darryl.
1: That makes it better. It makes it better.
0: What's your full name?
2: Andy Johnston.
0: That's a fine name.
1: That's a fine name.
0: It's not Linda Power.
1: A good Scottish name.
2: It's definitely not Craig or Darryl Hollywood.
0: Nice one, Andy.
2: Have a good day, boys.
0: Oh, Treble 3, 2400. When I was a kid, I did a radio show, one of my first shows. I was doing a competition where your initials had to be RS. I can't remember why. And it was before the days of terms and conditions, right? Okay. And the winner was Randy Stab. And it's only as I've got older, I've thought, I don't know if that was his real name, to be honest.
1: So, Randy Stab's not a name.
0: But again, that was before the days of terms and conditions. So we didn't ask for ID before we sent out the...
1: And you just went,
0: The tape cassette prize.
1: Okay then, Mr. Stab, congratulations.
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16: Clyde One.
1: Pretty much the usual for the usual in terms of the roads across Glasgow and the West. So the Clydeside Expressway is building up usual queues just before 19 for Anderson Cross. Great Western Road is heavy as well to the tune of around 10 minutes at the Botanic Garden, so watch how you go. M74 northbound is busy but moving just before Junction 1, the cut-off for the Kingston Bridge. M77 southbound, usual delays between... So watch how you go. M74 northbound is busy but moving just before Junction 1, the cut-off for the Kingston Bridge. M77 southbound, usual delays between Plantation and one for Dunbreck Road. And

0: Dylan John Thomas, it's 4:30.
1: It is, yes, which means it's time for a 4:30 big one.
0: I know we're just looking at each other surprised because I can't remember the last time we did the 4:30 big one, bang on 4:30. And, oh look, it's just gone 4:31 because we've been congratulating ourselves so heavily. Scottish icons coming up right now for you. Actually, the last time we did them on the 4:30 big one, we realised they weren't. I mean, she is. Shirley Manson's Scottish, but the rest of them are American.
1: Yes.
0: So here we go. This is class. This was like their year, I think. I know Stupid Girl was a few years before, but then they had this amazing album with amazing tracks, like I think I'm Paranoid was on it as well. And this, Push It.
2: Clyde One.

0: Thursday night. All right, Spice Girls coming up. Speaking of big groups, there's a thing on socials right now from Steps, who are teasing a major announcement at midnight. But I do feel we've been stung here before. My sister-in-law is a Steps freak, and she's so excited about this. That's why it came off of my timeline.
1: Okay.
0: But the Spice Girls have kind of stung everyone because they did that big announcement a couple of weeks ago, which turned out to be some like limited edition box set.
1: A cash grab, I think they call it. Right?
0: Totally.
1: Yeah.
0: By the way, I was trying to work out, when was the last time Victoria actually admitted to being a Spice Girl? I think, I'll start you off here, if you can remember another occasion, great. But I think it was the closing ceremony of the 2012 Olympics.
1: Yeah, 14 years ago, yeah.
0: Yeah, yeah. She turns up for the big ones.
1: I don't think Victoria's first, though, to be honest with you.
0: I think what she does is quite cool. I think the more exclusive she is, the less she turns up to stuff. Whereas, like, if we look out that window, you will see Mel B.
1: Yeah, she will be, yeah. But the thing is with Victoria, it's that way where she's obviously vocally just so important to the Spice Girls. They can't do it without her.
0: That's why they've not replaced her.
1: They can't. She's irreplaceable.
0: They just pipe it in. More showbiz on our website. Latest travel next.
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7: M8 westbound, you've got one lane closed in slow traffic due to a breakdown at 15 for Townhead. Obviously, not an ideal place for that to happen and not an ideal time for that to happen as well. So hopefully it doesn't cause too many issues. M74 is heavy northbound just before 1, the Kingston Bridge cut-off. M80 southbound delays of 50 minutes at 7 for Hagsinkle Scythe, and Great Western Road is still looking heavy at the Toppy Byers Road at Queen Margaret Drive, the Botanics, all that neck of the woods, taking around 10 minutes to get through there. And a wee look at M77 southbound. Yeah, that's busy at plenty.
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0: Taylor Swift on Clyde One, and this is where we rerun the fun on the 5K minute. You know, mornings are busy, mornings are stressful, and if you were run ragged this morning and you missed what went down with Bobby at breakfast, you're about to find out, and you can maybe play along for the first time as well.
1: Absolutely, and we always stick it up on Facebook as well if you want to play along over the dinner table, whatever it is.
0: The answers are there. People always moan at us for not doing the answers at the end of here. If you missed one, we'll cover a couple of them, but check out Clyde One Official on socials.
1: Scott, the floor fitter, was on today. Here's what went down.
2: Now, in cricket, what is a score of zero called?
1: Duck.
3: I did not know that.
2: The character Scuttle is from which Disney movie?
3: Pass.
2: In which Scottish city was the world's first ultrasound image produced?
3: Glasgow.
2: Old El Paso typically make which cuisine?
3: Mexican.
2: LHR is a code for which airport?
3: Heathrow. London Heathrow.
2: Hund is the German word for which animal?
3: Dog.
2: In which century was Harvard University founded?
3: 15.
2: What colour of shoes does Mickey Mouse wear?
0: Oh, is it black?
3: Black.
0: Yeah.
2: What is the capital of the state of New York?
0: New York.
3: New York.
2: In darts, what number is known as the big fish?
3: 180.
0: Oh, it's 170.
4: Oh, 170. I didn't get that either. It wasn't your average. Cassie's tallying it up. What do we get?
5: It's a four.
0: It's New York, the capital.
1: Albany.
0: Really?
1: Yeah.
0: Home of the Royal Rumble 1992.
1: You're going to
0: say the Knickerbocker
1: that.
0: Arena.
1: There we go.
0: Oh my God. Bobby Heenan's finest performance. Ric Flair showing them all. Your chance to win 5K tomorrow with Bobby at breakfast right here on Clyde One.

0: stars align.
1: Thursday night, heading for 5 o'clock. A great day and a great time of said day. Awesome. We've got a brilliant start to next week. I don't want to whisk the weekend away, but part of me does because we don't know who we've got on the show.
2: Yes, exactly. It's a mystery guest we've got on Monday. We have no idea who it's going to be.
1: So we do this game sometimes called 50 Seconds to Fame, and we've got 50 seconds between us to ask a question each to identify who the celebrity is.
2: That's why it's called 50 Seconds to Fame. Listen, there's no flies on us.
1: The last person who guessed on this was Ainsley Harriott.
2: Yep.
1: So you never know what sort of legend's going to come knocking the door, but you can guarantee they're promoting something. So that's going to happen. Will Smith on the way, Justin Bieber, and we'll get the latest Thursday night news headlines next at 5.
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9: The top stories this hour. The blue tongue virus has spread far enough that movement restrictions on farm animals are being extended across the whole of Scotland. New cases turned up this week in South Lanarkshire, Aberdeenshire and Angus, well beyond the southwest zone where most infections have been found. Farmers have had a say in the change, which kicks in on Saturday and should make it simpler to sell and move cows and sheep around the country. Agriculture Minister Jim Fairley says we have to be 2 years free of the disease before the restrictions can be lifted.
16: Because we're in this period where the vector, the midge, is isn't as active and the transmission isn't as prevalent, it gives people time to get on and start the vaccination plans for the coming season.
9: Urgent talks are taking place to resolve the fire and rehire dispute in Glasgow after negotiations broke down again last night between Unison and the council. It's the second time the unions refused to put a deal on a new pay and grading system to its members. A pensioner died after being hit by a truck in Rutherglen yesterday morning. Emergency services were called to Ballochmill Road at around 11:30. The 91-year-old man was taken to hospital with serious injuries but passed away earlier today. A Dumbarton man who spent almost 9 years in an Indian prison without conviction has been released on bail. Jagtar Singh Jahal was arrested in 2017 for alleged terror offences. The 39-year-old was granted bail on the 18th of September but has now been provisionally released. And golfers and celebrities have finished their first rounds at St Andrews, Carnoustie and King's Barnes, with this year's Alfred Dunhill Links Championship well underway. It's the 25th anniversary of the competition. Huey Lewis is among the stars who've been taking part for many years. The singer-songwriter tells our senior reporter Dale Eaton he has a power of love for the event.
17: I didn't play very good, but it was fun watching everybody else play.
18: And you've been coming here for a number of years now. What is it that makes you want to come back each year?
17: You're kidding, right? I mean, it's great golf, the great people, it's great fun. We're incredibly well looked after. It's our favorite week of the year.
15: Weather.
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9: Turning cloudy this evening with a few outbreaks of rain. Showers continuing overnight with lows of 12 Celsius. That's the latest. I'm Stephanie Allison.
15: Clyde One.
1: Well, this is it. Here we are. First of the month, somehow. And tomorrow night, someone's October is going to start like no other, unless they've won this sort of game before. If that's you, don't say. 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A record sum of money has been given away so far this year. It must be well over £20 million now. 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
3: Hey, not long till we start another run of Stop the Bus as well, our big game with those big blue and yellow beauties. CityLink all over Scotland, don't forget concessionary travel under 22s, and of course for senior citizens as well, the buses are incredible. When I think of what we had to go on as kids, right, in Inverness we had a company called Inverness Traction, and you look at pictures now, it's like a transit van, but they were doing major routes. These buses have the most sensational layouts. Aircon, charging points, recline, the lot.
4: I used to get a bus to school, right? And it wasn't CityLink. This was obviously, you know, 25 years ago I was getting this
3: Scott bus.
4: No, I can't actually remember the name of the company, but they were old London buses.
3: Yes.
4: Like, they were proper, like, from the 1960s London buses. And by God, we knew they were. Because see going round corners, it was honestly like, you know, taking your life in your hands.
3: Yeah, those buses were not, how do you say it, pat tested.
4: No, I don't think they were pat tested.
3: Anyway, they've got an unrivaled route, over 200 destinations in Scotland. We love them. They're on board for Spence versus Shazam. Do you see what I did there?
4: Very good.
3: And to book for more details at citylink.co.uk.
4: Here's song number one, song title and artist.
3: Wherever you will go, the feeling.
4: No.
3: Wherever you will go.
4: Mm-hmm.
3: By the calling.
4: Yes.
3: God. What can I say?
4: Yeah, silly Billy.
3: We all heard what happened there.
4: Yes, exactly. Right. Let's redeem yourself. Song number two.
3: Proud Jealous. You're, by the way.

0: Right, listen. Just in case you're not aware, Stephen used to randomly fire this non-hit by JLS at
1: me. Damn it!
0: And it would ruin me every time. The good news for me is that you won't catch me out in it again. The good news for you is I live a life on edge, mate. I genuinely know every word to that song that I don't care about anymore. That song's part of my conscience in a way that it didn't used to be.
2: Gary, it's a chapter in your story.
0: Yeah, that's what it really is. And I feel proud. Right, here we go. Song number three.
2: Right.
0: Mucha, Groover Mada, song from Mucha.
2: Yes.
0: That is a great A tune.
2: You like it because she's a sugar bee.
0: Well, I like it because it's Groover Mada as well. And also, she had the other hit, the sample of Lenny Kravitz, It Ain't Over Till It's Over.
2: Okay.
0: It's called Real Girl. I think when the Sugar Babes, when the original Sugar Babes finished, or when they basically all just left, the band continued in nothing but name. Anyway, I think they thought she was going to be the one.
2: Yeah.
0: And she had a couple of hits. But anyway, they're all back together now. Good times.
2: Everyone's happy, including Gary. Song number four.
0: Jojo, Leave, Get Out.
2: 3-1 to Gary Spence.
0: Oh, we could be on for a premium 5-1 here. I mean, I am getting to that stage now where I'm sick of dining out in a premium 5-1. We've talked a lot about Dumb and Dumber this week. I'm just in the same vein. I'm like, I'm sick of eking my way through life, Stephen, with premium 5-1s.
2: Two songs to go.
0: Waterloo, ABBA.
2: Correct.
0: So here we go then. This is it. If I get this, I'm laughing for a premium 5-1.
2: Yes, you are.
0: And the premium 5-1s, by the way, were invented to make my delicate soul feel less sore. But also, just a reminder that just because it's not a clean sweep doesn't mean I'm not absolutely storming it every single night.
2: So you've got these glasses, right?
0: What are you doing with my readers?
2: Yeah, you've got your readers.
0: What are you doing with my readers?
2: Here? And listen, there's obviously nothing wrong with wearing glasses. However, these are a bit Dame Edna. Like, when you put them on, the shape of them are quite Dame Edna.
0: Mate, they're 98 pence. And the reason for that is because, how do they say it? The team I'm doing the partnership with, we're awaiting the activation.
2: You're awaiting the activation. It's just the sort of like turtle shell on the side that I like.
0: Yeah, it's very good. By the way, you'll know when I've done the deal because I'll be talking about them every single day.
2: Song number six for the premium 5-1.
0: It's not Paloma. It's a name like Paloma. Do you know what I mean though?
2: No, I don't, because it's Olivia Rodrigo and Vampire. White sucker, dream crusher, bleeding me
0: dry like a goddamn vampire. I was thinking of Chapel Rowan, but yeah, that is a tune.
2: That is a tune. Right, what are we saying then? We're saying
0: Premium 4-2? No, don't make me say that. That's just undignified.
2: No,
0: unlike a premium 5-1, which is super cool.
2: We need to come up with another term for a 4-2, though. When it's a good, because that was a good 4-2, but we can't just say a good 4-2. I sort of like...
0: Oh, we do that rhyming thing again.
2: Yeah.
0: Where I'm like, 3-3, silly me.
2: 4-2, good for you.
0: Thank you. Clyde 1.

0: Bastard, year 3000. Alan's been on. Graham's been on. Helen's been on. Graham says, 4-2. Poor you. You deserve more. Thank you.
1: Just be better then. Helen says, I'm embarrassed for you, Gary. Even I got the last one. How often have you played that on your show?
0: I love it. I genuinely love it.
1: Yeah. Kyle, a flaccid 4-2. John saying, well, he's abusing me, but that's fine. Just because it was GLS Proud and you've managed to finally cotton on to the fact that it's... Oh, it sounds like a sort of X Factor song. That was your usual line for about 9 months.
0: We are going to play Take That in just a bit. No messing about it. Throwing it back because it's Thursday. It's 5:20. Latest on the roads next.
2: Okay. Throwback Thursday.
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2: Clyde One.
1: One lane closed on the M8 westbound due to a breakdown at junction 15 for Townhead. So obviously far from ideal because that is a very busy bit of the road. So expect some delays on the M8 westbound heading into Glasgow. A9 Dunblane southbound. Exit slip road partially blocked due to a breakdown at Doon Road. So watch how you go. M34, M37 and M80 all doing the usuals as well in the usual places. Great Western Road heavy at the Britannics. And of course the Clydeside Expressway is busy eastbound as well.
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0: 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Clyde One.

0: Restrictions on moving farm animals because of the blue tongue virus are being extended to cover the whole of Scotland. New cases turned up in South Lanarkshire this week. Fresh talks between Glasgow City Council, Unison and the Scottish Government have begun. Meetings about a controversial pay regrading system have been ongoing since last Friday, when the council agreed to pause its plan to fire and rehire 23,000 workers under new terms. Two 12-year-old boys wearing balaclavas have been caught riding an e-scooter the wrong way up a slip road on the M8. Police on patrol stopped them near Hillington, took them home and seized the scooter before charging them with road traffic offences. And in sport, Scotland defender Nathan Patterson is confident that the team will get it right under new boss Sebastian Pocognoli.
1: Yeah, of course. As I said, there's a lot of new faces, staff, players, and we're all still trying to figure out each other. It's not going to happen overnight.
0: Scotland are winless in two matches under the Belgian. They face a trip to North Macedonia in the Nations League on Saturday. That's the latest. I'm Stephanie Allison.
2: Coming up, 6 till 8.

0: Clyde One Super Scoreboard.
1: Which team connects Gordon DL and Neil Lennon? You said Dunfermline. You said Jason Ayre United. The answer is Manchester City.
2: That's not really Man City.
1: Well, you know how they've had 115 charges.
2: I was just going to say,
1: it all started with Gordon DL.

0: absolutely outstanding. Take that, Greatest Day. I know that's like for a lot of people inside their top three, like up there with Back for Good, up there with Never Forget.
1: Yeah, I always think of that song. It's, if you get the start of the song again, actually, Gary, I can do a wee bit on this.
0: I know exactly what you're going to do.
1: So,
0: because once upon a time, we were all locked in and watching it with the family on the weekend.
1: Absolutely. So, Margaret, we've been working in your garden all week, and we know it means a lot to you. And I just want to say, so much hard work has been put in. Margaret, open your eyes. Today this could... Oh my God, I can't believe it! I can't believe what you've done! It was just... Oh my God, it's going to make such a difference to our lives.
0: It's incredible. You got like Big Dave the Builder, who you know has never shown any emotion to even his kids, and he's like,
1: absolutely beautiful.
2: It just goes to show what life is really all about.
0: I thought you were going to do the X Factor.
1: No.
3: Great. Gary Spence. 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
13: M8 westbound, still got one lane closed due to that breakdown at 15 for Townhead. A9 Dunblane southbound, still partially blocked on the exit slip road again due to a breakdown at Doon Road. M74 northbound, 15 minute delays just at the Kingston Bridge turn off at Junction 1. Great Western Road also heavy at the Botanics, still got delays there of around 10 to 15 minutes. Looking not too bad getting through the Clyde Tunnel northbound, and Dumbarton Road is moving well. Kieran will keep you right up to date all over Glasgow and the West post 6 p.m.
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2: Make me a winner.
0: Clyde One.

0: Pussycat Dolls next. Gary Spence here, Thursday night. Are they still doing their Scottish Day?
1: Yes.
0: When is it?
1: Next week or something?
0: Because I don't think it's gone too well elsewhere. It's not sold elsewhere.
1: Well, listen, I always say no Pussycat Dolls without Melody Thornton. Or whatever her name is.
0: You're in for a great night. Oh, the girl from Sue Elise. From, yeah. Not Liberty X, you fool.
2: I know.
0: Mystique. She's had to cancel her tour. Well, she says that she's chosen to after all the backlash. If you've not seen the interview with this member of Mystique on Good Morning Britain, you need to check it out. It's wild. And I would suggest that it's not so much her doing the right thing, it's a notice of how many tickets she sold for her solo shows.
1: Who's this person?
0: I'm standing here ranting about it, so it seems like no idea who you're talking about.
1: Genuinely no idea.
0: Oh, you were off, right? So there was some massive beef, some massive drama with Mystique.
1: Why are we still talking about this? I don't care.
0: Right, okay, cool. Let's do the question time game.
1: And joining me on the panel tonight, we have...
0: Sue Elise.
1: A woman from Mystique. Conservative Julia Lopez, reformed Suella Braverman, and singer-songwriter... Someone from Mystique, yes! Here we are.
0: Right, this is the game where I have to jump out. Stephen will tell you where question time is. I have to guess what it is after that. Here we go.
3: Yeah. So I thought the game worked, but we got bogged down and... Stuff for Mystique. It's in Tottenham tonight. Tottenham. Okay.
0: Anyway, they did their big show in London, and then the girls thought they might have some more stuff lined up. But
1: who are we talking about?
0: Mystique, the band.
1: They did a big show in London. Who's going to see Mystique? It's 2026.
0: No, it totally sold out. They're about as London as it gets. And it went down the
1: O2. Like a library?
0: No, it was the O2. And basically, there was meant to be more stuff lined up. But the other two girls, Sabrina and Alicia, woke up the next day and saw a tour advertised for Sue Elise on her own. And then she clicked off. Anyway, it's a long story. And it's already been very long. Is it in Scotland, England, Northern Ireland, or Wales?
1: It's in one of them.
0: Right. Mm-hmm. But the theme is going to run out even faster than normal now.
1: Okay, I'll tell you it's in London.
0: Oh, I hate these ones, right. Is it in Bow? That's a classic question time.
1: Personal Green and Bow? No, it's not, no.
0: Love that. We once had to stay in a travel lodge in...
1: Bow or Bethnal Green, I can't remember.
0: And for the whole taxi journey, Stephen was doing his George Galloway impression.
1: Just drop me here by the kebab shop. Are you not going to congratulate me, Jeremy? That's an amazing little day. Don't watch that.
0: Right, so, what a Thursday night we've lined up for you.
1: Really?
0: Sue Elise on GMB and...
1: Oh! Oi! Oh, he's still there.
0: All right, cool.
1: Okay, yeah. He was a bit quiet.
0: Right. London. Is it in Watford?
1: No, because that's not in London.
0: Well, so what are you saying then? Watford is an area inside the M25. Is it inside the M25?
1: Yes, it's a borough in London.
0: Is it Staines?
1: It's not Staines.
0: Is it Hemel Hempstead?
1: Nope.
0: Is it Harlow?
1: Nope.
0: Is it Haringey?
1: Nope.
0: Is it Highbury?
1: Nope.
0: Is it Stoke Newington? That's a classic question time place.
1: No.
0: Is it in Chelsea?
1: No, but that's a good theme to go along.
0: Is it Tower Hamlets?
1: Oh,
0: football. Is it in Spurs? Is it Tottenham?
1: Tottenham's the correct answer. Spurs is not the right answer. That's their nickname.

0: Clyde One, live from Queen Street on Thursday night. Gary Spence here with Stephen Mill. We have a taxi waiting outside.
1: We do.
0: We are tucked up. We have a taxi waiting, James Bond style. We are heading for the Hilton for the Marie Curie, yeah, a Bond this game, where the casting's gone well wrong.
2: You're 20 minutes late. Where do you been?
0: Marie Curie brain game tonight.
2: Scaramanga's not going to wait for me.
0: Congratulations to everybody who managed to get in tonight because it's the biggest one on the calendar. I can't believe I'm saying this, but tonight, you and I, Stephen, we're going to meet an actual Chuckle brother.
1: We are. Paul Chuckle is at our table.
0: Paul Chuckle, MBE.
1: And I think we'll leave it at that.
0: Have a great night. We'll catch you tomorrow.
3: 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Clyde One. Move, you muppet!
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21: The top stories this hour. Restrictions on moving farm animals because of the blue tongue virus are being extended to cover all of Scotland. Until now, the rules have applied to a zone in the southwest where most of the cases are concentrated. But this week, others were confirmed in South Lanarkshire, Aberdeenshire and Angus. It means farmers moving livestock like sheep and cattle in or out of the zone will need a licence. Agriculture Minister Jim Fairley says the restrictions will be in place for some time.
22: Because we've set it out as a restricted zone, we have to be 2 years free of disease before that can be lifted. That's a legal requirement.
21: Urgent talks are taking place to resolve the fire and rehire dispute in Glasgow after negotiations broke down again last night between Unison and the council. It's the second time the unions refused to put a deal on a new pay and grading system to its members. A man's been arrested after a stash of fireworks was seized in Bishop Briggs. It follows reports they were being sold illegally in the area, with the 18-year-old now reported to the Procurator Fiscal. A documentary covering the 2021 Kenmure Street protest is up for two Scottish BAFTAs. Everybody to Kenmure Street follows the community resistance to a Home Office raid, which saw two Indian men detained and later released. It's nominated for Director, Factual and Feature Film. Elsewhere, the Royal Conservatoire's Shuti Gatwa and Katie Lung are up for Audience Awards. And the 25th anniversary edition of the Dunhill Links Championship is in full swing. TV presenter Piers Morgan, US actor Michael Pena and former England and Man City star James Milner are among the famous faces finishing up their first rounds alongside some of the world's best golfers at Carnoustie, St Andrews and King's Barnes. Michael Ellis from North Yorkshire is enjoying his first trip to the event.
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21: Turning cloudy this evening with a few outbreaks of rain. Showers continuing overnight with lows of 12 Celsius. That's the latest. I'm Stephanie Allison.
25: 141-951-1025. It's time to talk football. It's Clyde One Super Scoreboard.
20: Good evening and welcome to Clyde One Super Scoreboard as we move further into the second half of this long international break. Scotland gets set for a trip to North Macedonia. All of a sudden, perhaps Sebastian Pocagnoli could be doing with a win. So what game plan, what solutions should he be working on over the next couple of days? On the domestic front, maybe a bit of good news for you Celtic fans. It looks like Jota is nearing a return. He's set to play in a bounce game as he works his way back from a very lengthy absence. And some managerial movement in the Championship. Morton sack manager Ian Murray after less than 10 months in the post. I'm Gordon Duncan, and joining me tonight you've got Killian Sheridan and David Friel.
26: Yeah, Gordon, as you say, it's been a long international break. We've still got a bit to go, two more Scotland games, but there's always stuff happening domestically. I feel a bit sorry for Ian Murray. You know, you look at the state of Morton this season, all the problems off the field, but the results just haven't been good enough. And he's been let go. And then Jota, he almost became the forgotten man at Celtic for a while. You know, a really, really bad ACL injury. He has had a few setbacks in the road back, but really good news for Celtic and Martin O'Neill that he could be potentially in a first team jersey pretty soon.
20: See, if you listen carefully, if you're on the live stream, you can rewind it or look at the podcast. See, just when David went to speak, and he
26: first team jersey pretty soon.
20: See, if you listen carefully, if you're on the live stream, you can rewind it or look at the podcast. See, just when David went to speak, and he sort of sighed. Do you know what that is? That's a newspaper man who's having to fill the back page in a 3 week international break. That's what that sound denoted.
27: I was actually thinking when you said it's like a long one, and it's nearly over. It's actually not even halfway through it, I don't think.
20: Yeah, I think we're maybe halfway now. Or we just moved beyond. You got the 10 and 6s, Mr. St. Johnson. Yeah, how's the fitness?
27: That's what all the chat is about. how St Johnstone are preparing for it. Looking forward to it. I'm not sure where my fitness is at just yet. I'll get a better gauge of that when I've come up against a little bit more recently retired players.
20: Marvin Bartley bashing everybody out the way. That tends to be the theme of these things. Well, you never know. Maybe you want to phone about the 10 and 60s. Is it that quiet? You tell us. You can decide. 0141 951 1025. Clearly, Scotland is top billing every day at the moment. So if you've anything to add, please get in touch. Any leftover thoughts from Tuesday night? Can you analyse it? What can you take away? 10 men for so long. Is there much you can really learn? Can you ever write it off completely, though, on the other hand? Let us know what you think needs changed over the next couple of days or needs added to, needs improved upon, any tweaks that need made. As always, we always focus on potential areas that could be adapted, perhaps the goalkeeping one maybe, and so Angus Gunn coming in for a bit of stick. Is that over the top or is that on the money? Is that an area that needs changed? There is still a lot in there. I know many of you might have Scotland fatigue as we move towards game 3 of 4, but Sebastian Pocognoli still looking for his first win in charge, so pick up that phone. Jota going to play in a bounce game in the next day or two for Celtic fans. You've not had a lot to cheer you up recently. Is that one that puts a smile on your face? Can he be a difference maker when he returns? Get all your thoughts in there. And what about more generally? This could be a bit of a blank canvas night for you. If you think we're in the middle, we've done the Switzerland stuff, we'll get to North Macedonia over the next day or two. Maybe you just want to bring back domestic football. Anything at all that's on your mind, whether it's Celtic, Martin O'Neill, where they find themselves, how you think it'll be after the break. Rangers fans, you must have been a bit frustrated that the break comes around when you were playing some nice stuff and getting some good results. Anything else at all, we are here for you. 0141 951 1025. Give us a call right now. We'll speak to as many of you as we can between now and 8 o'clock. And as I said, if you're really, really desperate and you want to talk 10 and 60s, we've got a man on the inside. And you could say that every night this week. Yeah. I'm looking at the team lists. I've seen Scott Allen in the Hibs dugout. Marvin Bartley, did you see him posting from the gym last night? That sums him up. You've been playing 5-a-sides or 6-a-sides to prepare for the 60s. He's just been eating dumbbells. Because that's his playing style.
27: Nah, look, you saw the detriment that done to Anthony Joshua's career. Too much muscle.
20: You going along, David?
26: I certainly am. I was actually just about to say that. My media accreditation landed in my email inbox just a little while ago. So what I might do is give some Clyde Super Scoreboard pundit ratings.
20: Report, the old man by man
26: ratings.
20: Oh, would you go...
26: I start at a 6, and if you go...
20: So what is your technique on that?
26: Because everybody starts with 6.
20: Right, okay.
26: It's a blank canvas.
20: And then...
27: I'll take a 6 right now.
26: And, yeah, it's just based on... You need to be really exceptional to get a 9. I think I've only ever gotten 1 10 in my life, and I can't remember who it was for.
20: Oh, come on, just make it up. Maybe, we'll be impressed.
26: Maybe Scott McTominay for a game. Maybe that day in that game. I can't remember.
20: So if they score a couple and assist, you're in 9 territory.
26: Yeah, but, for example, Jack Hendry the other day would have got a 1.
20: A 1?
26: Yeah.
20: Not even a 2?
26: No.
20: Why 0 then?
26: Well, I know, but you need to give him something.
20: Right, okay.
26: But that could be a little theme this weekend. I'm more than happy to
20: do it. The number of players in your ratings that stay on a 6 are ones you've just not noticed, let's be honest.
26: Yeah,
20: you've been too busy doing something else and you've just left them on a 6.
26: And what's actually made it harder now is there are 5 subs for each team.
20: It's murder.
26: So you think about it, you've got 16 players and sometimes you're doing ratings for both teams, so that's 32 players you need to give ratings.
27: There could be a lot of... interchanging of subs, guys going and helping out other teams.
20: Rolling subs.
27: I think there could be a few
20: helping other teams.
27: Well, that's part of it. If there's injuries picked up, guys from other teams can go to help out

0: another team.
1: Well, so you could be,
2: and there will be injuries. And
0: do you have to have played for that team?
2: Oh, I don't think so.
0: Because you,
2: I don't know.
0: You can.
2: I'm coming into this very valuable.
0: You're
2: if
0: a
2: that's the case.
0: You know, like a possession drill. You've just got a pink bib on in the middle. Just whoever gives you the ball, you give it back to them.
2: I hated that role, the thrower role in a possession box.
0: So, what? You're Celtic, Motherwell, St Johnston,
3: Kilmarnock,
2: Dundee.
3: Celtic, Motherwell, St Johnston, Kilmarnock, Dundee. Yeah,
0: so you've got half the tournament sewn up.
3: Yeah, brilliant. And my brief Hibs trial for a week.
0: I don't know if that counts.
2: Well, given some of the players that they're calling in, that's more of an impact.
0: 01419511025. You want to talk about that or anything else? I don't know why. Would you call about player ratings in the newspaper to David Friel? I don't know. Possibly not. What is it? It's L'Equipe in France.
1: They're really harsh.
0: World famous for being harsh.
1: Yeah, you can score a hat trick and they'll give you a five.
0: Oh,
1: I think I'm quite generous.
3: I've only recently discovered the whole phenomenon of foot mob.
1: Foot mob, that's right.
3: That's like...
1: give ratings.
3: That's all people use now as their...
1: Yeah.
3: How they rate players.
1: And people take it as gospel as well.
3: Yeah.
1: So...
0: there's a few elements of that, because we're not in the Brendan Rodgers press conference. Remember last year someone put a question to him about a sofa score rating that a Bruges player had or something, and... you could see they just for ages, the box office Brendan's eyes were lighting up. Just couldn't wait to. But do you remember who the player was, though?
1: I do, and I can't.
0: Because it's aged well.
1: It has.
0: It's gone to Arsenal.
1: Cholas.
0: There you go.
1: That's it.
0: Well, we are scraping the barrel for international content, aren't we? 01419511025. Get in touch. Let us know what you're thinking tonight. Jim's in Partick. Hi, Jim.
4: Hi.
0: What are you thinking tonight, Jim? What made you call?
4: Good evening, lads.
0: Hi, Jim.
3: Hi, Jim.
4: I think the main point I want to make is about Scotland, our team, and I really think that our manager is kind of doing okay by bringing in a lot of new players, but I think the thing that's been overlooked is our coaching staff. Our free kicks over the games recently have been like ridiculous. Our corners have been awful. It's like pass backs to the opposing goalkeeper. There hasn't been any inventiveness. There's been nothing. Even the last game the other night, we used Gilmore as a draft excluder, as they call it. He's only like 5 feet, you know. If that shot had came through, there's no way that he would have been able to have stopped that.
0: But hold on a minute, Jim. I know this is an unforgiving part of the footballing world and everybody's there to be criticised. Are we seriously going to start a discussion about our draft excluder being too short?
4: Yeah, exactly.
0: You put the weeest guy down because that's the bit that height shouldn't really come into it.
4: No, but honestly, I think we really need to get somebody.
0: You can't take a tall guy out the wall.
2: You can't take a tall guy out the wall.
1: I just want to ask if Killian's ever been the draft excluder.
2: I'm too tall for that role.
0: I'm just trying to imagine my kitchen door where the draft comes in, but you know, it only covers the first two thirds of it, and then the draft just sneaks in that back corner. Jim, you can't take the tall guys out the wall though, because then you get slagged for that. The ball goes right over Billy Gilmore's head.
4: Well, you know, I think my point here is that I could see just before that free kick was being taken, on the right hand side of our goalkeeper, there was nothing. There was absolutely nothing. And it doesn't matter how tall the players are, if they're not positioned in the right place, the ball's going to go in. It's dead simple. And you know, even the fact that Gilmore was used as a draft excluder, even like, accentuates the point that we don't have somebody that is in control of our set of pieces. And going back to the games previously, Our free kicks and our corners were absolutely pathetic. You've got somebody like McBurney who's sitting right in the centre of the box and not getting any service because our free kicks and our corners are dreadful. Absolutely dreadful. Mm-hmm. And we need to get somebody in there that knows how to actually get an advantage on our opposition.
0: Luke Benstead is the man who's in charge, if you like. Yeah. He's the coach. It was Andrew Hughes in the World Cup. It was Austin McPhee prior to that. I don't know. I suppose if set-piece coaches want to get the fame and the adulation that they're getting these days, they deserve the stick as well. I remember Ollie McBurney, though, having a decent header in the Slovenia game. But yeah, if he directs it slightly differently, it goes in. Mm-hmm. Then we're praising the set-pieces. I think, to be fair, Jim is talking mostly about the other night. Were they particularly bad?
5: I thought they were poor because when you're down to 10 men, that's one of your best options, best chances to get it. And yeah, Luke Benstead is the guy who's responsible for that, Gordon. Now, I think he'd worked with Belgium before. He had worked in Turkey, and one of his roles in Turkey was as set-piece coach. So he's taking responsibility. I never like it when set-piece coaches, Killian, walk out to the touchline when there's a corner, but he did do that the other night. I did spot that. And yeah, I'd agree with Jim. I just thought it was pretty poor delivery. And I don't think we really troubled Switzerland at all in that way.
0: But there's always two things though, because delivery.
2: Yeah, you know, a set piece coach is pointless if the delivery isn't good. You can make all the right movements if the ball goes to the back post when all the movements are for exposing an area in the front post. It doesn't matter, and vice versa. When a ball hits the front man, it doesn't matter what you've done. The ball's not getting into the box to have a chance for anyone to score. I don't think it's really a time to panic or worry about set pieces when it's the new manager is at such a short time. He's trying to implement a new style of play, change outlook on how they play, change their style. He's not going to come in and then bombard players with so much information on tactics, where they're supposed to be on the pitch, and then another session maybe where it's just overloading them with information on set pieces. Set pieces are bad enough to do in training on a good day. No, it's the worst. It's the worst training session you can do. We're set
0: constantly
2: pieces.
0: Constantly walking through it.
2: It's. I hate them. I've never liked them. It's always, you never really get the same intensity in training doing set pieces as you would in a game. So if there's a guy charging towards you at training, you're not really going to go for it.
0: Because it's funny. So obviously, I was over in America and with Scotland. They did so much work on set pieces. Honestly, see, and then you watch the games and you sometimes think, I don't really recognise that. You know, it doesn't come to fruition because, as you say, all it takes is the delivery to not be quite right, or the opposition to set up maybe a bit differently from what you think they're going to. Because you can analyse their previous games and all of that happened, and maybe doesn't quite come to fruition. But overall, Jim, though, you said you're still quite happy with the manager. You're blaming his staff.
4: I'm happy with the manager. I think that he's progressive. I think he obviously has seen potential in a lot of young players, and he's brought them in. But against Slovenia, there was a few chances, again, going back to three kicks, one in particular, where I think it was maybe only about 10, 15 minutes to go. It was a ball into the box, and it was a free kick, and it was straight to the goalkeeper. And I just feel as if there needs to be work done there. And as for the manager, I'm totally full of praise for him. I think he's done well to bring in a lot of players. I'm quite happy. I'm not happy at the results, and I'm not happy with what happened the other night, with the goal that we lost, because I feel as if when I was watching it, I was looking at it and I was thinking, we don't have any way of defending this free kick, because there was nothing.
0: Killian, you wonder if you could tell us that though, because Jim, I think when we generally bemoan a team's set pieces, we tend to be talking about in an attacking sense, that not making the most of them. See the free kick the other night, you will have been there. The onus is just on Angus Gunn, is it not, to set up that wall
2: when
0: he wants it.
2: When it's that side, when the goal goes in on his side, so normally the keeper will have his wall, the wall's there to protect the left-hand side of his goal in this instance.
3: anything in the right hand side, is he should have that covered. And I used to have it like, if I was taking the free kick from the attacking point of view, and I'm going for the goalkeeper's side, it's one that has to go, you have to hit the perfect free kick where it either goes right in top corner or you've hit it with so much power. And I didn't think either of those were there for the other night. It was probably looking back, I would imagine he's thinking he should do better when it's on his side.
0: I wasn't quite having the third goal though. I think the worst thing that ever happened to goalies is the slow motion replay. To be not all underestimate just how quickly those balls are hit when it cut back first time. You then don't see it until it gets past Scott McKenna. Yeah. So it's not, forget even the moment it hits his foot. I feel like that one was harsh, but the free kick, maybe a bit more debate.
5: No, I think the free kick was, I think you should be saving that. I don't think you can set up your wall and stand in that area and let the ball get past you. In terms of the third one, Gordon Muir had actually a debate at the game, because when you saw it in real time, I thought, no, that's just a great strike. Again, as you say, you see it in slow motion, it gets through his arms, but I just thought he played okay in general. I think
0: that's the other thing, isn't it? Do you know what? Very loosely, very, very loosely, it reminds me of the debate that we've been having about Celtic goalkeepers, Sinisalo, where we're not talking absolute howlers here. We're talking maybe could have done better. And you don't quite know if by changing the goalie, you're getting the sort of improvement that you're looking for. Because I wonder if Angus Gunn's now got to that stage. I feel like people have started ignoring some of his good saves.
5: Yeah.
0: So he made some good saves the other night. He made some good saves at the World Cup. But he always has those ones that are, again, not howlers, but could have done better.
5: Yeah, and that's when a goalie's not really fully convincing people. And I think most Scotland fans would be saying he's okay, but is he a number one that you've had in the past? We could call Daniel McGregor, guys like that. He's not. So that means you then start pulling over everything and looking at all the goals. But I do think he should have done better, definitely with the first one.
3: It's a similar feeling where, like, you're not sure, like, very similar to that, like, where you're not sure who's the out and out number one. So if there's any small little mistake, it's used as an argument to beat them with, to be like, well, see, that's where a world-class keeper saves it.
0: You can obviously then make a case and say, well, why not take a look at Scott Bain? Why not take a look at whoever? But is anyone, with no disrespect to these guys, is anyone convinced that's a definite sort of step up in quality? For a start, Angus Gunn's now playing regularly. Scott Bain is. Liam Kelly's not. John McCracken's down with Bradford.
5: It's not a perfect situation, but I think he still is probably the best of all the goalkeepers. I do. I mean, he started the World Cup as well. Again, I don't think he was bad at the World Cup. I thought he played okay. It will just be analysed, but I think Angus Gunn is of a level of goalkeeper that will never probably convince everybody.
0: Okay, thank you to Jim. It has got me thinking then, what's the perfect height for a draft excluder? Because if Billy Gilmore's too
3: is this the official term for that role?
5: Yeah.
3: That's the first time I've heard
0: of
3: it.
0: Seriously?
3: Yeah.
0: So if he's too wee, if he's leaving room for a draft,
5: he's far too big.
0: And then your Jack Hendry, if he was still in the pitch, who's the other top? Scott McKinnon, too big. Yeah. You don't want to be taking them out the wall. What's your sweet spot?
5: John McGinn.
0: Draft excluder, I don't think so.
5: John McGinn, probably.
0: He's quite bulky as well.
3: Just sit down.
0: Okay. Anyway, 0141 951 1025. You don't have to talk Scotland. You can get whatever domestic matters you've got in your mind over to us as well. Call now. We'll get you on next.
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6: Good evening. Starting further afield, the A9 southbound at Dunblane. The exit slip road is partially blocked due to a breakdown at Doon Road. Traffic is coping fine, but take care there. Heading over to Glasgow, M8 westbound slowed due to an earlier breakdown. That's resulting in tailbacks to junction 13. Things ease after junction 15. All lanes have reopened there. Eastbound, you're travelling well and looking busy tonight around the Botanic Gardens on Great Western Road, taking about 10 minutes to clear that, especially if you're travelling towards the M8. Murphy's
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8: Killian Sheridan and David Friel are here inundated about comments for what the perfect height of a draft excluder is.
9: What was it?
8: No, I'm only kidding. No, absolutely none at all.
9: I still can't believe that's the actual term that's used for it.
8: See, I'm amazed, a man of your experience in the game, how well travelled you are.
9: But where have you heard that? Like commentators saying it, or
8: just? I mean, don't get me wrong, it is informal. I would grant you that, but no, it's quite well
10: accepted term.
9: Yeah.
10: So the 10-6 on Saturday. Free kick against St. John's.
8: Tell you what, how big a game's gone moment will that be if this guy lies down?
10: That would be amazing.
8: Here, got a wee challenge for you. Right.
9: Man, the game was gone when Messi had to do that role in a game.
8: Donate cash for kids for Killian to lie down as the draft excluder at Brayhead Arena. Christopher's on, he says, he can always tell when someone's never played football or in goal when you hear Super Scoreboard laughing at the guy highlighting Gilmore on the wall. Say what you want about Dykes, but as a screen at corners or on a wall, nothing got by him. Set piece setup was a shambles. There you go. Okay. I don't think we were really laughing at the complaints. I think we were definitely laughing at the draft excluder. Come on, let's be honest. We're not arguing about which height the draft excluder could be. Let's not get silly about this. Michael is on the line. Hi, Michael.
11: How are you doing, Gordon, Kevin and David?
9: Hi, Michael.
8: Hi, Michael.
11: Listening to the show, I've still got it on at the moment, but it's on silent because I want to phone to you, Zavis. Obviously, looking forward to seeing Jota back in the next couple of weeks, hopefully. Missed him severely.
8: Yeah, I mean, David, just the story, I think, appeared in the Herald this afternoon. Is it tomorrow?
10: Yeah, tomorrow.
8: He's going to play a bounce game at Lennox Town. I guess, of course, I think every Celtic fan will see it as good news. We need to then wait and see how quickly that materialises into first team action and how he is when he comes back. But I think every Celtic fan will feel like Michael on that one.
10: Yeah, it's been such a long time, Gordon. I mean, April 2025, think of everything that's happened

0: six of the last 30. So I think he'll be a real asset for Celtic if he can get back to anything.
1: Yeah, I think there's going to be a lot of expectation on his shoulders. Not that he was a bad player at all before, but it's that way when you get injured. A lot of time you can become a better player. So yeah. He's coming back. He's going to have the expectation of what he was before he got injured, plus how the team are doing now as well.
2: Do you think it's actually as well the expectation of what he did first time round? Because, well, Michael, you can all correct me if I'm wrong. I feel like we didn't really see, sort of the old flash, and there was a goal, but he never got to first time Jota, and the second time did he, and now we need to see the third version is, if you like.
0: Yeah, he never really got going at all. And see, if you actually think back, if you look, trace back his career, I mean, before he had gone to Celtic, he'd been at Rennes, hardly really played the first half of that season. Before then, he was at Al-Ittihad in Saudi Arabia, and that never went well, and I think he ended up left out of squad. So you probably say in the last 3 years, Gordon, even, that he's not played a lot of football, and that's why I think Martin will be really, really careful not to heighten expectations around him. What I would say is, you don't lose that ability, you don't lose that one-on-one ability. And what he was great at in his absolute prime was coming out the back post, scoring goals, and Celtic really need that. So I think, you know, getting a player of that calibre status, it could even just give the fans a lift as well to get him on the pitch for any kind of meaningful minutes.
2: So that'd been a bit of a problem area as well, Michael. If you look at, you know, when Yang was away, Tinecki got a lot of stick. There was then debates about who moves where.
3: Celtic jersey again, sorry, Gordon. Tinecki, don't even speak to him about a guy. Lost jersey, mate. Lost jersey. Should never be that Celtic tab again. He's not good enough. There's still a lot of players here in the club aren't good enough. There's some players that shouldn't even be near the squad, in my opinion.
2: Well, it's not a semi-functioning Jota. Would push him down the pecking order, you would imagine.
0: 100%. I mean, Jota at his best, or anywhere near his best, is a far better player than Tinecki, Killian. I don't know what you think about that.
1: I think Jota in his prime is probably Celtic's best winger over the last few seasons. I just think patience is needed when he's coming back. There's so many different elements of why. He's had the time before he came back to Celtic where he was kind of betting himself in and getting himself back up to that full 100% Jota, and then gets injured. The time, the setbacks in that. There's so many factors where I just feel it's when you're out of football for like anything more than 4 to 6 months, it takes a long time for you to get back fully up to speed. I've had it with injuries where the first time I done it, I thought, I'm back fit, I've done all the training, I've done my fitness work. What's the difference? Like, I should be fine. And you find yourself getting frustrated when you just can't get into the rhythm of games and the feeling of it.
2: I appreciate it's two different players, two different scenarios, but Celtic probably been stung by Alistair Johnson coming back quickly.
0: Yeah, I think you need to be very careful. I just think you do. And to touch on what Killian said as well, I think when you've got an ACL injury as well, a lot of people will say it'll be the following season where you really see the best. You know, you look at Rodri coming back from Man City last season, he wasn't anywhere near, but by the time he got to the summer in the World Cup, he was absolutely outstanding. Look back to his best, he had an ACL injury as well. So, yeah, I think Celtic need to be very, very careful with him.
2: Well, it'd be interesting to see, because Yang will be back now after the break, that right? Yeah. There's a lot of debate, especially when Hugh's listening and he'll be texting in about how good Yang is. It'd be interesting to see in the fullness of time if the current version of Yang keeps Jota out of that team, or if Jota can surpass him.
0: Yeah, I mean, totally different players. I mean, I think Yang, what he's developed since he came to Celtic, is his work rate back the way as well. But as I said, we've seen the five sub era, wingers change all the time. Yeah. You don't need to play 90 minutes anymore. So I think that will actually help Jota in his way back, because there isn't that expectation to come on and play 70 minutes. Now he can just go and do 20 or 30 and work his way back up.
1: I also think the team overall need to play better. Then I don't think if you put Yang into the team the last 2-3 games, I don't think it's going to make that much. I still think the results are probably going to be the same. I think there's a lot more that are the issues over the previous week before the break than just missing Yang or missing Jota. I think there's a lot more that goes into...
2: Well, on that then, so listening to you both, I take it you don't think the no-winger version of Celtic we saw at Ibrox, saw at Celtic Park is here to stay? It was a one-off, a failed experiment? Didn't play any?
1: Yeah, no, I'd be surprised if that happened again. I think, especially given who is up front. But like, I feel like he's a striker built to have wingers. He needs wingers. He needs balls into the box

0: flashed across a goal, I feel like that's where he'll come into his own. And even like Hassan, he's an out-and-out winger. Yeah. Yota comes back, that's a winger. I don't think Yang as well. I think Celtic are, their current squad now is built for wingers.
1: Michael, overall, generally, how are you feeling as a Celtic fan during this break?
2: It's maybe a good time for us at the moment, as I said here, Richard. So the ball, I don't know, it's starting to really annoy me, right? We don't know, obviously, Mark Money must be staying, but the thing is, if it isn't the team, why is the board not coming out and saying, we're looking at other options instead of sitting in silence as usual with a Celtic board? We sit in silence. It's getting to an annoying stage that we're in silence.
1: That phrase that Michael uses, he says, well, Mark Noonan must be staying. Is that kind of accurate, actually? I almost feel like, I know it's repetitive, but we've kind of asked this every day on the show for the last week, because with every day that passes, yeah, presumably it's less of a...
3: I think he'll stay now. I'd be absolutely amazed, Michael, now if anything happens with Martin O'Neill between now and the Motherwell game. I think he'll be staying. Yeah, and I agree with you in terms of the board not saying anything. I do think at the end of the transfer window, with everything that happened in Champions League, I thought it was an opportunity. But Brian Wilson had been pretty vocal in a way. You know, he'd maybe given an update every month or two. Obviously released the financial results, and within that there were statements from Brian Wilson, Michael Nicholson. But yeah, I did wonder, and look, it might still happen, if there would be some kind of communication from the club.
1: I mean, what are we looking at this time next week? Martin O'Neill will presumably maybe talk to Celtic TV midweek, speak to guys like yourself on the Friday, and will that be that, and explain what the thought process was, because it's maybe easy to forget. I don't think we would have, it's hard to know, but I don't think we would have come on here on that Monday and said, should Celtic sack Martin O'Neill? I don't think that debate was quite born yet. No. He started it, you know, didn't he, by the things he said?
3: Yeah, I mean, he basically admitted he was going to have a real think about the future and what he was going to do. And I think what factors in as well, you need to remember Martin O'Neill, his age and everything he's been through as a manager first and foremost, and you still feel like he's here almost doing Celtic a bit of a favour. So I think Martin O'Neill would probably have thought long and hard about it. You saw pretty quickly, Gordon, after when Celtic put out the financial results, that they were fully supportive. He was never ever going to get sacked from Celtic. I think if he was going to leave, it was always going to be of his own volition, but I think he clearly feels that there's still life in him yet.
0: Yeah, like he's probably just wishing that he listened to Killian when he said he shouldn't come back in the summer. I think it was made from just to walk off into the sunset. And I think probably just that lure of, it went so well, I want a taste of that again, which I understand, but hindsight's a wonderful thing. With David, I'd be hugely surprised if Martin O'Neill is not the manager by the time Celtic's next game.
1: Because the only thing more mental than what we've seen so far would be leaving it to the end of this long window. You two were heading your hands in this office about how long and drawn out this this break is. Yeah. So if you're going to make managerial change... No. I was even surprised that at Morton it was today, rather than, but saying that the championship's been ongoing.
0: The Celtic board are probably delighted. They're like, keep it ongoing. No one's talking about this.
3: Yeah, I'd be amazed now, Gordon, as I said. I think he's obviously decided, look, I'll give it a go. But with the next international break, I think November, Celtic give it a real tough run of games. If they don't get out the sort of slump they've been in, then I think there'll be serious questions asked.
1: There was something about that I noticed today on social media when Celtic posted their upcoming fixture list. Did you see that? Because it was like, it's nothing new. Everybody knew the fixture list. But there was just something about them. This isn't in like no harm at all to the social media team there. It was just weird to see it, sort of a reminder to everyone, by the way, look how hard this is that we've got coming up. Motherwell, Benfica, Hearts, Celta Vigo, Hibs and Dundee United. And
0: I think I saw Motherwell post the same.
1: Again, that's the thing.
0: It's a new thing.
1: Teams probably do.
0: October,
1: And to some clubs it's totally harmless and you don't notice it, but it's just because of the narrative around Celtic. That's why I said it's not a criticism, because I was just looking through the replies and it's like Celtic fans be like, yeah, don't remind us.
0: It's just a few bad results, like, and how things are perceived just changes instantly.
1: Like, I'm just flicking through, can we not extend the international break to May? There's another, can we not come out of a longer international break? Thanks for the update so I can make sure I'm working every single game, says some tweeter called Kieran. You know, like I say, it's just the kind of the narrative that's been,
0: although around. I did read something that I don't know, I saw it on Twitter, that apparently Martin O'Neill is now permanent up in Glasgow living? Potentially,
1: that's one for David Friel.
3: No, I mean, I don't think he was ever not permanent. I think Celtic play that many games, but he's obviously got his home down south, so I think he's up and down from time to time. But I don't know. I don't know, honestly.
1: Anyway, thank you very much to Michael 01419511025. Before we go any further, let me tell you about this. Clyde One. Tomorrow's the big day. Just imagine it. Like David Friel and Killian Sheridan, you're bemoaning the length of the international break. You've nothing to look forward to because your team's not playing at the weekend. And then 700 grand lands in your bank account. It goes without saying. We see a lot of obvious stuff on the show, but you need to be in the draw. Do not miss out. Text YES to 61025. These texts are 250 plus your standard network rate. You can also enter at makemeawinner.co.uk, where you'll find the phone entry details and all the rules for this network competition. It is over 18s only, and like I said, the important thing for tonight is to note that the clock is ticking. The lines close 5pm tomorrow. Do not miss out just because you left it too late. You'd be kicking yourself forever. And after that, all you need to do is answer the phone. It could not be easier. Pick up the phone from our call, 700 grand straight into your bank account after the call as well. You don't even have to wait. So good luck from us, and for your chance to win, text YES to 61025.
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0: 82 from Thursday the 1st until Tuesday the 21st of October from 8pm until 6am each night. Sign diversions will be in place. There will be daytime lane closures on the northbound A898 on Saturday the 3rd and Sunday the 4th of October. For details visit swtrunkroads.scot.
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6: Good evening. Looking slow on the M8 westbound due to an earlier breakdown. That's affecting you from junction 13 through to 16. All lanes have reopened, so things are moving. Eastbound, good news, you are getting a straight run. And also some good news on the A9 at Dunblane. Southbound, the earlier breakdown on the exit slip around Dune Road has cleared, so you're running well there too. M77, still a tad busy as you leave the M8 through to junction 1 where things clear. Moving fine on the M74 and now the M80. And that is you up to date for tonight. Have a good one.
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8: David Friel and Killian Sheridan are here talking Scotland, talking any domestic matters that you want to pick up. Something caught the corner of my eye there and I thought, what's on the big screen behind me? And if you think it's a quiet international break in here, it's obviously very quiet in the production office next door who've mocked up Killian Sheridan as a draft excluder. Honestly, I don't really know what to say about that.
9: Well, actually, suits you.
8: Is that even you? Look. It looks like an AI face you've got. You look much younger in real life than you do in that picture. I think it's an AI.
9: Thank you,
8: Killian Sheridan.
9: I think, yeah.
8: Face. Anyway, let's not dwell on that. 01419511025. I think we're all out of sorts because I genuinely can't remember the last time that Gordon Dale missed a Thursday show, just decided to not be here.
9: Where is he?
8: Well, I mean, that's the million dollar question.
9: Considering some of the circumstances he's come in under.
8: Exactly. He usually comes in physically ill, emotionally ill. So I don't know where he is.
10: I got a text very late as well, last minute sub.
8: No. His was planned. That was somebody else, I think.
10: Right, somebody else must be the third choice.
8: Nah, you're really down the list.
10: Somebody out there must have spotted him.
8: I don't know. Do you know he'll be fuming as well? He'll be proper raging at this because, and he'll find out. It'll make his way back to him. I was up working at the Dunhill, the golf yesterday at St Andrews, and I bumped into a couple of caddies, really nice guys called Michael and DJ, and they were saying, "Oh, listen to the show and whatever." And a wee while later, I was walking, and one of them came over, said, "Do you play golf?" I said, "Well, you know, I'll try." Handed me a lovely shiny box of balls, top of the range, superb. There you go. In fact, give these to Gordon DL as well. So I've got a box of shiny golf balls for him, but he's not here.
9: Not here to
8: you,
9: collect them.
8: Killian Sheridan, are the lowest handicapper in the Super Scoreboard team. You, David Friel, are just back at golf holiday. So for my way of thinking, if he's not here, you two get to split the dozen between you. And he missed.
9: I think that's totally fair. I think your thought process there is 100%.
8: The freebie master misses out on his golf freebie.
10: We need to find out where he is.
8: I'm not sure we do. Paul is on the line. Hi, Paul.
11: How you doing, guys?
8: Yeah, we're all good, Paul. How are you?
11: Ah, not too bad. I've seen Gordon Duncan in B&Q today buying draft excluders.
8: How big were they? really big.
11: Now, listen, I was just picking up on your last caller there, the Celtic fan. I was saying to your producer, look, Martin O'Neill, you know, what he's done for Celtic Football Club in the past, what he's done for football in general, it's fantastic. I'm a huge Martin O'Neill fan. You know, Celtic, we've got our issues when it comes to the board and whatnot, but, you know, I think Martin O'Neill, being the guy he is, I think he would be the first to say that he's not exempt from criticism, you know, and I think he has got some kind of questions to answer after the past few performances, you know, selections and whatnot. And you know, I just wondered what you guys thought about that. You know, you can't be a legend of the game and be exempt from criticism when, you know, clearly something isn't working at the football club just now.
8: I don't think he escaped criticism, did he, before the break? We had a lot on talking about team selection. You only look at the goalkeeping issue, looked like a mess. Major, not only change of shape, but change of strategy and outlook and everything for the last game. It didn't work. But it just feels like no one necessarily thought it would be far enough that Celtic would sack him. You know, he's still top of the league for however long. He's still Martin O'Neill. So I don't know if he escaped criticism as such, but then he just speeded it up with those words that he said.
10: Exactly, and as Paul's saying, look, he's certainly not exempt from criticism, and I think he was criticised on so many levels for team selection, for, as you say, tactics, everything like that. I think what Martin O'Neill has, after what he did last season and previous times, obviously, is credit in the bank. So I think people were probably willing to give him the benefit of the doubt after, well, let's face it, for Celtic it was a really worrying week. Gordon, three really poor performances, a team that really lacked identity. You wondered where Celtic were going, you wondered where the next goal was going to come from. But what I would say, and we spoke about the fixtures Celtic have coming up, I think this batch of fixtures is make or break for Martin O'Neill and his time at Celtic now, because I think if it goes badly now, then I don't think that credit in the bank will remain. I think Celtic might have to make a decision at that point.
8: That's a good point, Killian, because we're all now in the mindset of, was he going to leave? Right, we've made it to the following Thursday, he probably doesn't leave. But David, we just spoke about that fixture list. What happens if the next few games don't go to plan? Even from Martin O'Neill's perspective, if he's the one that's gone away and it's taking an admission that there's going to be a bit of soul searching as to whether he's the guy to carry it forward, if, and I know it's a big if, but if that then is followed by 2, 3, 4 tricky results, does he go back to the drawing board again?
9: I think it, like it happens every week, everything will get ramped up. If Celtic lose another few games, it'll go like it is now or like it was before the break, it'll just intensify even more. He'll be under more pressure. Probably the board, or I would imagine, like, will be dying for him to do well, so then it doesn't raise it again. Because if he was before the break, he's saying that he's going to think about his position. That's after losing three games and having such a good start in the league. Then if he comes back and loses the next two games, that's in five games. The last five games he'll have lost or had bad results. I don't know what changes much when he's like thinking, well, do I need to go and have a think about things now again? Where
8: they've just had like, in a couple of weeks,
9: just had 3 weeks where if something was to happen, it would have had to have happened, I think, now for it to have a reasonable, sensible outcome where, okay, this is the perfect time. If we're going to make a change, if he's going to walk, this is now when we want stuff to happen.
8: Yeah, because if you're Martin, hard to put ourselves in his shoes, but if you've been reduced to that now, how close would you be to then having to revisit it again in a couple of weeks?
10: I think you'd be very close, because I think the break came at a good time for Celtic for me, because I think they were floundering, you know, in terms of everything, shape, strategy, tactics, players low in confidence. I think getting a change of scenery, even if it's away with international teams, I think can be good for them. Obviously, they've got the bounce game tomorrow. Jota will be back. I think they'll have a full week of training next week. But if it doesn't work after that, that's what I mean. I think the credit in the bank then disappears. And I do think at that point, Celtic as a club, you know, they were never going to sack him this time around. But I think as a club, they would maybe have a decision to make.
9: Paul, he also knows how to play the whole media game and how to do everything, where for the whole break, most of the talk and chat has been if he's going to stay or not, if he's going to be the manager. No one's really focusing on, or is it like, I feel in a way he's almost taking the shine away from the players, or the pressure away from the players. All the chat is on him now. So maybe he comes back, players, like Dave was saying, are refreshed. they have two good results, suddenly everything changes.
8: You got faith that could happen, Paul, when you look at this schedule you've got?
11: I mean, I think, yeah, I mean, I'd like to think that, you know, we've still got the squad and that there to go out and get the results we need. But I think David was like spot on there. You know, when you've got Martin O'Neill comes in, you know, after the disaster that was Wilfred Nancy, and, you know, he gives the players that bit of belief, and, you know, you could see it. You could see it in the team and the squad. And I feel like the past couple of results, like, it looks like we're having that slight identity crisis again. And I'm like, well, what has changed? You know, we don't look well coached. We look quite lethargic, unfit. The players look quite unsure of themselves. And I think, well, how can it go from Martin O'Neill coming in, turning things around towards the end of last season, getting some great results, you know, winning a title, and then the first couple of games of this season, we look like, yeah, this is it, we're going to kick on.
8: What do you think's more likely then, Paul? Right, there might be other suggestions, but I'll give you two and see what one makes more sense to you. One, that coming in as a quick fix, patch up job, inspire, get over the line is a very different challenge to being the guy who then, you know, leads it all and starts off a season to go right through a campaign. Or is the squad lacking compared to what it was last year, if you take Maeda and Engels out?
11: Yeah, I mean, 100%, you know, that the middle of the park, Engels is a huge miss. You know, we're asking and expecting Bauer to slot into a position and pick up a role that I don't think he's built for, not yet anyway. In terms of, like, the turnaround, you know, I think if you look at the game as a whole, particularly like England and whatnot, there's managers that can come in and get a quick fix, you know, Big Sam, managers like that who come in, steady the ship, get the results, but then kind of move on. You know, I don't see Martin O'Neill as that kind of manager, but maybe, you know, with his age and that, getting to that stage of his life, maybe it's, you know, it's what he's done. He's came in, steady the ship towards the end of last season, but, you know, has he got what it takes? Has he got the fight himself still to get us over the line this season? I don't know. I'm not entirely sure.
10: I agree in terms of what Paul said about identity crisis. Celtic need to decide what they want to be, what type of team they want to be. You know, we spoke about all the attackers we've got. You know, Martin O'Neill has spent the last probably 2 months, Gordon, discussing getting Duran and who into the team. Well, he just has to do it. He just has to settle on a formation, settle on a style of play. Because what I don't think has helped Celtic is 1 minute Duran's right wing, then he's through the middle, and who's in the team, who's out the team? Oliver Sorensen, I mean, you saw him. He's yet to play his right position for Celtic. He starts against Ferencvaros, hooked after 45 minutes, and doesn't even make the bench against Rangers. You know, that's a guy that's only been in the country for a couple of weeks. So I think Celtic need to settle down. They need to decide on what they want to be, how they want to approach games, what tactics they want to use. Because I look at Celtic just now and it's almost like they're caught in between. You know, they're trying to build from the back, but they're terrible at it. Martin O'Neill's putting players in the team. You know, he's talking about wanting to play with a front two. Well, if you're going to do that, you probably want to be a bit more direct. So I would like to think that Martin O'Neill would be using this time to settle on what Celtic are going to look like under his steam.
8: Thank you to Paul. It is about 5 to 7, which means it's time for us to play this.
4: Beat the Pundit with the Scottish Sun.
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8: Come on then, Beat the Pundit time. Let's see what you're made of. David Friel has a good record, Killian Sheridan not so good, but you never know which one it'll be when the coin lands. 0141 951 1025, and the lines close at 7.
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13: And now, the weather.
14: Outside, gloomy skies, a persistent drizzle, and a chilly wind blowing from the west, north, east, and south.
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24: The top stories this hour. The blue tongue virus has spread far enough that movement restrictions on farm animals are being extended across all of Scotland. New cases turned up this week in South Lanarkshire, Aberdeenshire and Angus, well beyond the southwest zone where most infections have been found. Farmers have had a say in the change, which kicks in on Saturday, and it should make it simpler to sell and move cows and sheep around the country. Agriculture Minister Jim Fairley says we have to be 2 years free of the disease before the restrictions are lifted.
25: Because we're in this period where the vector, the midge, isn't as active and the transmission isn't as prevalent, it gives people time to get on and start their vaccination plans for the coming season.
24: A cyclist's been left in hospital after being hit by a car that failed to stop in Renfrew. It happened on Meadowside Street near the new bridge at around 25 to 7 yesterday morning. An investigation is now underway, with officers keen to hear from anyone with dashcam or CCTV footage from the area. Grangemouth is facing another major jobs blow, with nearly 400 roles now at risk at chemical manufacturer Sygenta. The company is considering closing its site and has begun consulting workers and unions. It follows the loss of more than 400 jobs at the town's oil refinery last year. Counter-terror police say they've made a fresh arrest over an apparent plot at an airbase in Gloucestershire. We're told a UK-Iranian dual national is being held on suspicion of preparing terrorist acts. And singer-songwriter Huey Lewis is telling us the Alfred Dunhill Links is his favourite weekend of the year. He's among the celebrities taking part in the Pro-Am Golf Tournament at St Andrews, at Carnoustie and King's Barnes as it marks its 25th anniversary. Like many of the stars taking part, Huey returns year after year and says it's great to see everyone.
0: It's really become almost a family. You know, most of us have been here a while and we get to see each other. And it's an international group and we don't see each other, most of us, but once a year. So it's always fun to catch up.
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24: Turning cloudy this evening with a few outbreaks of rain. Showers continuing overnight with lows of 12 Celsius. That's the latest. I'm Stephanie Allison.
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8: David Friel is here alongside Killian Sheridan and they're both waiting for you to get in touch. So let us know what you're thinking tonight. We've had a bit of Scotland, a bit of Celtic. We've spoken about the optimum length of a draft excluder. So you never quite know where the show will head in the international break. If you want to discuss anything else, Rangers fans, you might want to join in. Anyone else out there, what are you thinking? We'll play this first though.
2: Beat the Pundit with the Scottish Sun.
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8: It appears I've done you a disservice, Killian Sheridan. You have won four in a row after my cheap dig.
9: At
8: your football. Well, that's good. I don't feel so bad now then if even you're surprised. But you have won your last four. I hear from my sick bed that Marvin Bartley was not happy last night at losing. Shock. And David Friel is top of the table.
9: Is that right?
8: The only thing I would say,
9: well, to, played once,
8: to put an asterisk next to it, a tainted title, if you will. I think the Roger Hannas and Andy Hallidays of the world would demand that you start on minus one as well.
9: No, why? But the season started though, so we can't change that.
8: Well, we brought in VAR halfway through the season, remember, one time. We could do that, I'm sure. Anyway, let's see what we've got.
9: I think that'd be fair because I've seen you do a few.
10: No, I genuinely think the season has started.
8: Right,
10: so
8: if you stay,
10: the rules are stated.
8: No, I think if you stay unbeaten till Christmas.
9: EGM.
8: Right. EGM. If you change it. Callum's and Nielsen. How's it going, Callum?
5: All right, boys. How you doing?
8: Not bad, Callum. Is this your debut on Beat the Pundit?
5: It is.
8: I like it. Let's.
5: Ready to go.
8: Good. I thought you were dreading it there, and I thought, why did you phone? No. Raring to go. Good. Right. If it's the blue side, it will be Killian Sheridan. The red side is for David Friel. And it is the man who might have to move to minus one. It's David Friel up against Callum from Neilston. No offence, Killian. Callum, you're going to have 30 seconds. Answer as many as you can. Pass if you do not know the answer, okay?
5: Right, no worries.
8: Let's go then. 30 seconds on the clock and your time starts now. Who scored Scotland's only goal at the World Cup? Which team did Celtic play in the opening weekend? Who was Rangers manager when they won League One?
5: Alan McCoy.
8: Stephen Presley had a development role at which English club?
5: Brentford.
8: Ian Cathrow manages in which country?
5: France.
8: What nationality is Declan John?
5: English.
8: How many Scottish teams have reached European finals?
5: Two.
8: Okay. Let's bring back David Friel. Can you hear us, David?
10: I can.
8: Who's in the background, Callum?
5: My pals. I'm not going to lie, they did chop in with most of the answers.
8: I know, that's why I asked. You want to give them the credit for it?
5: Josh and Jay.
8: So you're the one brave enough to phone up that they were giving you the answers.
10: Callum, Josh and Jay, that's good.
8: It. Callum's the spokesman.
10: Right. So it's a team effort, fair enough, that's fine.
8: Anyway,
5: they needed to beat David Friel.
8: Exactly. I've got faith in you, David Friel. I think these questions are generous tonight. 30 seconds on the clock. Your time starts now. Who scored Scotland's only goal at the World Cup?
10: John McGinn.
8: Which team did Celtic play on the opening weekend?
10: Dundee.
8: Who was Rangers manager when they won League One?
10: Pass.
8: Stephen Presley had a development role at which English club?
10: Brentford.
8: Ian Cathrow manages in which country?
10: Portugal.
8: What nationality is Declan John?
10: Welsh.
8: How many Scottish teams have reached European finals?
10: Four.
8: Which Fife club have won the most League Cups?
10: 5. Tim Fairman.
8: Okay. Callum, Josh, Dave, Steve, Gaz, Billy, how do you think it went?
5: I'm not going to. I fancy your chances here.
8: Do you know what was interesting? I thought David Friel deliberately got some of them wrong so he doesn't need to go to minus one.
9: I like how Callum said he fancies our chances.
8: Our chances, all 10 of us. Because, well, let's go through and find out. I feel for you, Callum, because this was first question nerves. You said pass, John McGinn, and you know I can't accept that, but I wish I could. John McGinn, the only goal at the World Cup, the last goal Scotland scored, in fact. So it's 1-0. David Friel, Celtic played Dundee in the opening weekend. 2-0, David Friel, however. Ali McCoist, Rangers manager, League One.
10: I was trying to remember.
8: It was a mad period.
10: It was Kenny McDowell, Stuart McCall was a manager for a bit.
8: That was the end of the championship. Playoffs, Motherwell, that's Marvin right. Johnson, Cammy Bell, etc. Anyway, not that I've remembered every detail of it. The guys have pulled one back. Stephen Presley, Brentford, you both got. So David stays one in front. The equaliser comes. Ian Cathro's in France.
10: So he is.
8: Again, disappointed in you.
10: St Etienne as well, I know.
8: Don't celebrate too early, Callum. That's all I would say. Because Declan John is Welsh. David Friel goes back in front. And there are four Scottish clubs have made European finals. Rangers, Celtic, Aberdeen, Dundee United. And you even had time to get the last one wrong. Who knew? It's East Fife. We've got the Moxley Cups. There we go. They've won it three times, I assume not recently. You put up a good fight, Callum and co, but it was not enough. Hard lines.
5: I knew as soon as I got David, that was me done.
8: Nah, I don't know. Oh, okay, Cal. Just think about it. If you managed to dig John McGinn out, and I don't know, I'm trying to put up a.
5: Did you beat by one?
8: A case. That was actually two, I think. Just ignore my arithmetic. You, what team do you all support?
5: We've got two Rangers fans and a Celtic fan.
8: A bit of a split. Are you a Rangers fan, Callum?
5: I am.
8: Do you subscribe to the old cliche that says the break came at the wrong time?
5: I do. I think we're just starting to get going. And we struggle quite a lot when we've had a break. So hopefully we can pick it back up though against some of the smaller teams, see how we do.
8: I think Rangers fans are scarred by this notion that they don't do well after the break. Is it still relevant if it's a totally different player's manager?
5: I don't know. I think it is just because in the past we've not, it leaves the memory in your head. But hopefully we can pick up where we left off.
10: I think it's the next challenge for Rangers. I mean, the next challenge is to go and see off games with a bit more confidence and a bit more comfortable than, for example, that St Mirren game, Gordon. I mean, if you'd have said in the second half of that St Mirren game at Ibrox that Rangers would then go and beat Celtic so comfortably over two games, nobody would believe you. So that's the challenge, to back up that consistency they showed against Celtic, that level of performance, and really grind out the wins, because there's been a lot of 1-0s and Rangers haven't been convincing all the times against other teams. So I think for Derek McInnes, when he gets his players back, that'll be the message for him.
9: I think this will be probably Derek McInnes's biggest test for me as Rangers manager. I feel Rangers over the past few seasons, they get to a certain level, they're like going through bad times, then they go on a run, get everything up, fans' expectations are high again, there's a bit of pressure, there's expectation on them to go and capitalise on what the good they've done, and I feel they're probably just getting to that point now again under Derek McInnes, where there's suddenly expectation on them to come in and go on a little run and overtake Celtic. And I think this is where the real test is going to be for the players and Derek McInnes.
8: Because we had a bit of a joke earlier about Celtic doing it. I think most clubs did post their fixture today for some reason, but it just shows you it depends on your mood and how that's received. When you look at the list, Callum, Kilmarnock at home, Dundee away, St Johnston at home in the next three. Yes, Hearts away, Aberdeen in the cup thereafter. I don't know. I mean, obviously managers are going to say that every fixture's hard, and I, you know, I get all that, but they could be harder, that fixture list then. Is that fair?
5: Yeah, I definitely say that. They're favourable fixtures for us, and that's, you do fancy us to go and beat those teams, but as I said before, those Celtic games, we weren't in the best position, so we'll see how we do against them. I think that's the next step for us, going and convincingly beating the teams that we should be beating.
8: Yeah, I mean, you can go on paper up to a point. Kilmarnock at home is, on paper, an easier fixture than Celtic have got in Motherwell. Celtic, well, having said that, if you maybe haven't seen Motherwell in the last couple of weeks, but, you know, certainly on paper, then you've got the added, who knows what Benfica will bring. I think people may be even fearing that it's a damaging one. Rangers have got a bit of an opportunity there, don't they, with that, some of those fixtures. And again, because I know I'm, you try not to sound disrespectful, because Dundee have actually been really good, and Dundee have been better than Motherwell this season. So take that on board. It just feels like, particularly the one to kick off, Kilmarnock at home, if you can't win that, as the story often goes, then you deserve the stick that comes your way.
10: It's also as simple as just backing up what you've just done.
8: Yeah,
10: you know, it's the oldest cliche, we thought about cliches earlier, and it's, you know, if you've gone and beaten Celtic at Celtic Park, go and back it up with a comprehensive home win over Kilmarnock. But in terms of what Callum was talking about coming back after the break, is it hard for players after a national break where you've maybe not had that rhythm of playing to go back into the club scene?
9: Nah, generally it's the time players look forward to, because usually, and it does depend on how the team's doing, you'll get maybe 4 days off, 5 days off. Guys go away on little mini breaks. Guys who are international are going away, which you're going away and you're playing international football, that's the perk as well. And I think, like, a mood is always going to stay around there, even if there's a bad result and you're going into a, not even an international break, there's that 2 or 3 day lull where it's still kind of lingering over, and then if it's good or bad, everything is kind of pushed to the side. I never really noticed much of a difference of, like, oh, it's important to get a good result. It is in the more in terms of, like, how you want to push something, how all the media pressure and everything is going to be on the team. Everything's going to be positive or negative. Currently, Rangers have all the positive energy towards them. Celtic is all the negative. It's just that I think after a while it kind of does die down a bit.
8: Who's impressed you most out of the new signings this season, Callum? Who's impressed you most?
5: Well, I think Dan Neil, he's really starting to kick into gear. I think at the start, didn't really know what you were getting, but he's came in and he's been made captain straight away, so you kind of knew that he had something about him. But I think in the last two Celtic games, we've really seen what he's about, and he looks like a really good player for us. I think that's what we needed in the midfield to complement Raskin.
8: Yeah, again, I think there's probably that balance, some benefit from maybe going away and doing well. You know, and if they go on international, you've a good time, you come back feeling even better about yourself. I think McCann might fall into that. Saw some positive press for his performances. What, Finlay Curtis get four assists for the 21s last night. I know it, maybe not ideal at being dropped down from the A squad.
9: 3.5.
8: You're only giving him 3.5.
9: One of them was weird where he was like, did he not? The one for Fletcher's.
10: He rounded the keeper.
8: Nah, I know you're saying.
10: He's still an assist.
9: No, he was unbelievable. I watched the game. He was.
8: Kevin Kelsey scored. But then others like Daniel, maybe, I don't know, did they benefit from the break then? You can always kind of spin that.
10: They got a holiday and then it's come back and probably trained, maybe a bounce game and stuff like that.
9: It all depends on the result, the first result after a break. Then you're like,
8: don't make a judgment now.
9: If it's a good result, then the break was brilliant. Bad result, now it was too much time off.
8: Thanks to Callum and the guys. Unfortunately for them, not enough on Beat the Pundit. Roger Hanna says definitely -1.
10: He's just texted me as well.
9: All it was -1.
8: Do you think that, Callum, get him on -1 in the future?
5: Get him on -1, we'll be back for
8: good. I like it. We'll be back. He's going to go and get even more people. We've got a minibus next time.
9: Callum, you would have beat me easily.
8: Would you have struggled there?
9: Yeah.
8: Mm-hmm. Okay, fair enough. Thank you to Callum again on the line. So you're not having 4 assists for Finlay Curtis last night. What did you make of his performance? A slightly different role.
9: Really good. Really good.
8: Inside the pitch a bit, wasn't he?
9: Yeah. I just like him as a player. Takes defenders on. He's got that youthful naivety, the way he plays, like he's fearless. I thought he'd done it once or twice where he kind of, as he's dribbling, step over and then he crosses it so quickly, almost like, you know, you see strikers doing it where they just shift it and strike straight away. I noticed he was doing that a few times with his crosses. Just looked like a player playing with confidence, wasn't upset about being demoted down to the under-21s. It can be a weird, always find under-21 football a weird international, a weird place.
8: It is a bit. I mean, that's what I was going to say. So for anyone who didn't see it, 5-2 against Azerbaijan, Finlay Curtis with 3.5 or 4 assists. Barney Stewart got a couple, Tyler Fletcher scored, James Wilson. I knew I'd miss somebody out off the top of my head. It will come back to me Bobby in just Wales. A second. Bobby Wales got the 5th. Thank you very much. I always struggle, David, I don't know if you guys are the same, to make that assessment of, like, taking encouragement when players do well, but then acknowledging how big that gap is. So Finlay Curtis was brilliant last night, Killian Wright. Does that mean that he should be back in the A squad and making a difference for Sebastian Pocognoli? I don't know. Azerbaijan were poor. It is under 21 football, but then the guys can only do what's in they front can only of them, surely.
10: Yeah, and I understand the logic where Pocognoli and Tony Docherty have a conversation. He says, look, these guys maybe are going to get 5 minutes each. If that, they're better going and playing, but I don't think you can compare the two standards. I mean, if you look at the Switzerland team that played Scotland the other night and the Azerbaijani under 21s on a plastic pitch down at Kilmarnock, it's a totally different game. But
8: you see plastic pitch?
10: Sorry, grass pitch.
8: It looked lovely last night.
10: It looked that good, I forgot it wasn't. I think they can only play what's in front of them, but I think it is heartening also to see Fletcher, Curtis Wilson, these guys just go and play, and I think they play such a big part going forward as well. And I agree with Kelly on Finlay Curtis, he just always makes stuff happen.
8: Who else did you like, Kelly? It felt like St Mirren, Ryan Carr was Fletcher, involved in like, everything.
9: Fletcher was like, it's probably the first time I really seen him, like got to watch him play a game. But again, like it's that, when you're up by two or three goals, it's like it becomes a bit false. You're trying stuff and doing stuff that you wouldn't normally do. I thought Bernie Stewart done good. That was in front of him. Karen midfield was good, but Finlay Curtis was easily the standout. I think he's put them down to play with a view of keeping them fresh.
10: Yeah.
9: To use them in the remaining games. Because
10: yeah.
9: I think there could have been other guys, if he was putting players down to strengthen the under-21s or to get guys playing, I'm sure there would have been a few other guys who would have qualified.
8: Miller could still go down.
10: Colby Donovan.
8: And hasn't played a minute. Yeah, neither has Colby Donovan.
10: Luke Graham, not sure if he's
8: certainly there or thereabouts. Because they can come back, can't they?
10: Yeah.
9: But again, when you see other nations like Spain, France, when you see them take like under 21 serious and you always look at it from the outside, you're thinking that's the way it should be, like getting them and they're going and brushing aside teams and that's how to develop. And I feel like maybe this is the...
8: Is it not a case that if they're good enough, they can almost bypass it and get into the squad?
9: Or is there nothing always been this? Is the argument always not been that that's what they do? They play their best young players at their age to win.
8: Yeah, I just think the depth is so... Mm-hmm. Well, as an example, I don't know, Ben Doak could probably still play 21s, but he's not going to, do you know what I mean?
10: No.
8: Who knows? But anyway, it was a good win. We'll take them while we can. Robert is on the line. Hi, Robert.
4: Morning.
8: How are you?
4: I'm okay, thank you very much. Thanks for having me on.
8: What are you thinking?
4: I'm actually a foreign person, but I've lived in Scotland a long time and I love the football. I think the appointment of this chap, the Belgium chap, is a disaster in the making because he doesn't have any pedigree as a player nor as a manager. And I'm going to be a little bit cheeky and impertinent, and I think it was the same people that appointed Wilfried Nancy for Celtic appointed this guy, because I don't see any... I don't see any future there. And I remember, because I'm old now, that I remembered Bertie Vogts. That was the last foreign manager for Scotland, is that correct?
8: Yep. Yes.
4: But he had pedigree. He won the World Cup with the West Germany in 1974 as a player, and he won the Euros in 1996 in England for Germany. And he couldn't sort out Scotland. But this appointment is a disaster in the making. I hope I'm wrong, but I don't think I'm wrong. I don't think this is going to end in tears.
8: It may well. Couldn't contradict it. The only thing I would say, Robert, when you talk about, like he's definitely inexperienced, but as a young manager to have won the Belgian league the way he did, that's not bad, is it? He's clearly got something in his CV.
4: No, I reckon not, because I watched the game the other night, and I think the 3-0 flattered Scotland because it's been 6 or 7.
8: But that's a different argument. I didn't talk about the game the other night. You said he's got no pedigree, and I'm saying for a young manager to have won the Belgian league is good.
4: I don't think winning the Belgian league is any kind of anything to hang your hat on. No, I don't think so. I don't think he's got enough experience to run a national team yet. And the other thing which was very, very worrying, I remember I caught the interview when he got appointed by some chap from SFA, I can't remember his name, and he basically said that they analyze data, So I drew a conclusion. I'm a simple country boy, that the computer appointed him, not the people. And it's a travesty, I think. That's what I've got to say, because I love, I love Scottish football. I love, I'm not going to mention which team I like, because it doesn't matter, but I've always followed, Scotland. I remember them in the 70s, the 74 World Cup, 78 World Cup, when I was a young lad, and they have fantastic players. But now, with this guy and this bunch of players, it's it's a road to nowhere. I'm sorry.
8: Listen, again, maybe he's right. Who knows?
9: That's very harsh.
8: Doom and gloom. I think, you can all argue then whether you think the USG win is good on the CV or not. Robert doesn't think it is. The bit about inexperience, and then Robert knows his stuff. He does remember how it came about. This was almost deliberate. The Scottish FA feel like they did their due diligence, they've done the research, and that first-time international management is actually the way to go. You don't need a guy that's experienced. They believe there's data there that shows that. And I know it's easy to then be cynical and say, computer, but if that's what the evidence tells you, the evidence tells you. The other night, though, can we be taking too much away from it? Robert's saying, he shows the other night he should have been six, but I mean, down to 10 men after 10 minutes.
9: I think time will ultimately tell if it's a good appointment or if it's been a success. And at the minute, there hasn't been enough time. And even it's two games, it's those 45 minutes against Slovenia that was really good, the second half. Then the Switzerland game is a non-event. They're already a very good team. To play them 11v11 is a tough match in itself. To go down to 10 men after, 10, 15 minutes, and a goal down as well, you're totally up against it. I don't think it's really a game where you're making your judgments on a team or a manager. I would more look at the second half, especially against Slovenia. The first half was always going to be weird because players are trying a new system. They've been under a manager for so long who was so rigid in how he played. It was going to take a little bit of time. And I felt like as the second half progressed, you could see that maybe the players were starting to trust and believe and be like, actually, this way is working. We're getting a bit of success. Just didn't get the goals that they should have.
8: I just like how, and this is not necessarily aimed at Robert, we all do this, everybody said, it's going to require a bit of patience. It's new manager, new players, new system. And not only have we jumped to conclusions after two games, one of them, as Killian said, we were down to 10 men after 10 minutes. So he needs a win at some point.
10: It's a tough school, Gordon. It was a left field appointment. It was bold. Robert's talking about the use of AI and data and all that sort of stuff. But the SFA have been pretty upfront about that. They wanted to go down a different direction, a younger coach. I think it's a bit harsh to say he didn't have a career to speak of, to be honest with you, Robert. I'm just looking through his list of teams just now, both in Belgium. He played for West Brom, played for Brighton. He then worked within the Belgian setup for a while as a coach. He won the league for USG, got his move to Monaco. I think he's a really solid career. I think he's a promising young coach. Whether it works, Killian says, it's just going to be time, but patience is in short supply. It's always the same in Scotland.
8: Okay, thank you to Robert. Hopefully, Robert, we don't have to get back in here that you were right, but you're more than welcome to share your thoughts with us. Let me tell you about this before we move on.
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14: David Friel and Killian Sheridan are still here. If you're watching the live stream, you'll see we've been joined by a special guest in the studio as well. It's Stevie Jukes, one half of St. Phoenix, who is going to talk to us all things music, Tennant Sixes, most pressingly. And it's pretty well known he's a Rangers fan as well. So we'll maybe get into his thoughts on Scottish football between now and the end of the show, but primarily with a Tennant Sixes hat on. Look at us, David Friel. Me and you are a bit left out here. Killian Sheridan's going to be strutting his stuff for St. Johnston. You got a team name? Is it just celebrity select?
15: I think whatever celebrity means, that's what I was just lumping in with that.
14: Because you are playing a team of Street Soccer Scotland World Cup players as well, for charity. So that's the kind of the positive side of the event. It's not all to laugh at these ex-pros that think they've still got it. It's to do a bit of good as well.
15: No, absolutely. It's for Street Soccer Scotland. Our good friend David Duke, who runs the charity, asked us to participate. So I'm not as fit as I used to be, but we're going to make a wee cameo appearance for the boys and looking forward to it.
14: And so who else is in the team? And obviously Nathan Evans. Do you have to do everything together now?
15: We're handcuffed together for eternity now.
14: So if you and your brother play, he needs to play as well. Yep. Who else is in the team?
15: Claire Grogan, Ellie Barber, Sanjeev Kohli, Bems, Libby Penman. Just to name a few. So it's a pretty diverse squad, but we're looking forward to it.
14: I think I've seen you and St. Phoenix, Nathan Evans, so you're quite common on the sort of charity game circuit. You've got circuit. A bit, don't you? Like, you don't need to be shy about it.
15: We've got amateur pedigree. Uh-huh. We've all played amateur, but not for a long time, may I add. But no, we can we're not to score some goals, so.
14: And where is the nerve rating of being a pop star and strutting your stuff on the stage versus having that crowd watching you play football at Brayhead Arena instead?
15: Well, I think that's going to be the most nervous we've ever been. I've found out there's going to be highlights and it's going to be in Premier Sports, so I need to do a bit of stretching the night before.
14: Brilliant. Listen, we'll enjoy having Stevie's company between now and the end of the show. Something else for you to look forward to if you're all heading along at the weekend. It's the Sunday, isn't it?
15: Sunday.
14: Here's something that's been bothering me for you and all the ex-pros, because I know what it's like when you all get together. So this is Saturday and Sunday. How can I say this without casting any aspersions? Do you think you know what's coming? Do you think you lot will be as fit for the games on Sunday after Saturday?
16: I can only speak for St. Johnson. We have our night planned for the Sunday, not for the Saturday. Yeah, right. I don't know if the lure for a few guys, you know, to get reacquainted with each other and...
14: 'Cause

0: It could be totally different. I mean, if you've seen the performance levels on Saturday, then, as you say, the teammates all go out on Saturday night and come back together, get reacquainted with his word. The Sunday performances could be...
1: He said earlier on, Gordon, listen to Killian is the motto for life. So is it a protein shake or a pint of Guinness?
2: Right now, I'll
1: Saturday
2: go...
1: Saturday night. Right
2: now.
1: Saturday
2: well, no,
1: night.
2: I finished playing. I finished playing, so I can now say a pint of Guinness. I would.
0: So the St Johnstone team have seen this coming. You're going Sunday night out.
2: So we've planned Sunday. Because we want to respect
0: Take
2: the tournament.
0: Seriously. That's going to be brilliant when one team stinks the place out on Saturday, but then they're the only team that doesn't go out and then it comes out. What order are your fixtures?
2: It would be a very good, like, mentality upper hand if on the Sunday you're playing against a guy and you just get a smell of booze and you're like, right, I've that's instantly made me feel a little bit more fitter.
0: Before the 10 and 6's lawyers get in touch, I think we'll knock that in the head. I'm sure they'll all be fine, they'll all take it as seriously as it deserves. And to those of you that have paid your money, please don't ask for a refund. I can't have that in my conscience, especially when we're talking about the celebrity team taking on the Street Soccer World Cup Select as well. Are you down? You've got media accreditation. Is that both days?
1: Just the Saturday. So I won't be able to give Stevie's man be my mate, but I'll be there. I think I'm just looking at the schedule here. I think St Johnstone kick off against Dundee in the first game.
0: Who've Dundee got in their ranks? They might be the only team I don't feel like I've seen.
2: Gary Harkins,
0: he did
2: Paul McGowan.
3: Sure, Jim McAllister, is he in?
2: Jim? I think I saw that as well.
3: Sure, Jim in, yeah.
0: Okay. Interesting. We'll see how that gets on. By the way, maybe you're going along, you want to give us a call, let us know what you're thinking ahead of that weekend. 01419511025. If you want to just chuck stuff at your telly when Stevie and his teammates come on, you can do that as well. But it's a really great cause. So for a bit of background, Street Soccer Scotland, official charity partners of the 10 and 6's. Everyone attending is asked to bring a football shirt of their own that they no longer wear to donate to the initiative. So donated shirts are then upcycled, resold, and every single penny goes to support Street Soccer's community programmes. So I've actually been out before and seen some of the brilliant work that they do. It really is brilliant. So bring along an old football shirt if you can, and hopefully raise some much-needed money. Who are the tournament favourites, would you say? What's the kind of chatter amongst the players?
2: Rangers made a few good signings today.
0: I noticed this, right, so let me get this straight. They've got rid of Chris Boyd and Lee McCulloch, and they've gone a lot younger then. They've brought in Martin Waghorn and Daniel Candace.
3: Candace is just retired. So literally just retired.
0: So is Andy Halliday.
3: Well, exactly.
0: I think he's let himself go.
2: And Martin Waghorn is...
3: He keeps his cell in shape, doesn't he? Yeah. Aye, big wags, aye.
0: What is it? He plays in that baller league. It's not something that's really on my radar.
2: Kirk Broadfoot keeps himself in good condition.
0: So you think they're
2: Although
0: the favourites?
2: Although Celtic are strong. Looking forward to seeing Aidan, the McGeady.
0: Is he your tip for MVP?
2: Yeah.
0: Player of the tournament.
2: Yeah, I think anyone that's played fives or sixes with him will attest to that.
0: Well, he's the type of player that it should still translate, isn't it? See the big, like, functional centre halves or whatever, when they then go and play fives or sixes, it's a bit different. But he should.
1: The twinkle toed wire.
0: He should still have what it takes, you would imagine.
1: Yeah. And I think, as Killian said, and I've heard this before from people as well who have played in, there's a sort of kind of ex pros game, a Thursday or Friday morning, that I've heard Aidan still got it. So it'll be interesting. But as you say, I think Rangers have, with a couple of late signings, put themselves well in contention.
2: Dundee United as well have a strong team. They've got a few boys who will be in. Good condition. Gomez and John Rankin, I think. I'm sure he's Dundee United.
3: He's John Rankin's.
2: I think they've got like a fitness is huge.
0: It's key.
2: His fitness is massive.
0: It's not just key, it's everything.
2: Yeah. And St Johnston, we lost our legs, Chris Miller. So he was Mr. High Rocks. And so we were banking a lot of.
1: I'm actually really looking forward to going because I'm old enough to remember the original 10 and 6's back in the day. Stevie, do you remember it as well?
3: I just I watched clips. So I was a young boy at the time, but I watched some clips on YouTube, and it's quite remarkable to see, like, first team 11 players
0: based
3: mental, like, just getting away to play like that.
0: Insurance companies would have a nightmare now.
3: Mental, but no, I was saying to the boys in the back there before I came on, usually when you're watching football, normal games, everybody's athletic, and then when you watch the Masters, it's the bellies are hanging out. So I'm just more conscious on myself, you know, sucking in the gut when I get a strip on. So
0: do you remember it?
3: I do remember.
0: When did it end? 94.
1: I thought it was a wee bit earlier than that, but no, I don't remember. I mean, I've got a few years on you, Gordon. But I remember Stevie saying Alan McCoy's playing John Collins. Aye. John Collins was a £1 million footballer. That's running mad, about in a pair of Sambas, playing the 1060s. It was always on TV on a Sunday night, Saturday night, Sunday night. And it was because you never get that much football on telly at the time.
0: Because I saw a bit of drama about Partick Thistle having been invited. Yeah. They're the holders. Mm-hmm. And it's only the 12 Premiership clubs, isn't it, that have gone this year.
3: Apparently, their ribbons are still on the cup that they put up. So there you go. Bit of trivia.
0: To try and keep themselves in the picture. I think we could have got them an honorary, and maybe for next year, or maybe the winner of this year gets to go and play the 1994 or whatever it is.
3: Super Cup.
0: I cannot imagine that. But for so many people listening now, though, they'll just think that's normal. Yeah. But to think now about current players playing in it.
2: Mm-hmm. It was crazy that clubs actually allowed it.
0: Yeah.
3: Oh, aye. But most of the time as well, it was like managers would go and...
0: Seriously? Yeah. So the same manager would be like in the dugout?
3: I mean, Jerry Britton's actually been talking about how John Lambie was... like, that's a trophy John Lambie won as part of the official manager. As I'm saying, there were full internationalists, £1 million footballers just playing. There's that great clip, Alan McCoy stinking the goalkeeper, Penenka. It's genuinely a different time, but can you imagine this was allowed to?
0: Maybe you've got 10 and 60s memories you want to share. Maybe, I don't know, this could be a first for Clyde One Super Scoreboard. Not many musicians in the show. Maybe you want to pick Stevie's mind, or you want to talk 10 and 60s, or back to Scotland, Celtic. Stevie's a big Rangers fan. We could move on to that after the break as well. Whatever you want, good time to call. We'll get you on next.
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5: 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Don't deep it, just name it. And we'll do the big fat quiz of the week as well.
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24: 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This is Scottish football's league leader, Clyde One Super Scoreboard.
0: Into the final part of tonight's Clyde One Super Scoreboard, David Friel and Killian Sheridan still here. We've been joined by Stevie Jukes from St. Phoenix, who is playing in the charity branch of the Tennent Sixes, if you like. They've got a special game going on, a celebrity team taking on a Street Soccer Scotland Select. They're the charity partners. So this actually is the important bit. I know that it feels tempting to go along and laugh at the likes of Killian Sheridan and Marvin Bartley and Andy Halliday and Simon Donnelly and others as they try and roll back the years, but good to get some good charity work done by the guys as well. Stevie's still here, so we can talk Tennent Sixes, his music career, Rangers, whatever you want. If you want to jump in on the phones on any of the above, 0141 951 1025. I think I've probably left it too late to do the teaser as well. You two are off the hook. You've got Stevie to thank for that. It was a brutal question.
3: Sorry,
0: it was Scotland related. Do I give it a quick bash? Yeah, we'll leave it running. Go on then, give me the music. Give me the dramatic teaser music. Okay, maybe not. Let's just do it for the music. That's my fault for doing it at the wrong time. Ian and Lindsay wanted you to name the last 8 Scotland red cards in competitive matches. Killian's not even a Scotsman, for goodness sake.
2: Jack Henry, I've already got one.
0: Ah, well done. Right, okay, what about the 7 before that?
3: Ryan Poultice.
0: Yeah.
3: McKenna.
0: No.
3: What am I thinking of?
0: I can almost imagine the one you're thinking of, because it was just that same batch of centre-backs, similar time. 2018 Nations League, Israel. But Hendry and Portis are the two most recent. I just think some of these are so random. See, when you go back, my goodness, how many?
2: Craig Gordon.
0: Nope.
3: No. Declan Gallagher.
0: I'm now regretting doing the teaser because it's really tough. Hendry, Portis. Who else would have been a centre-back in that 2018 era? So they two are kind of, you know, you mentioned Scott McKenna, it's not him.
2: Grant Hanley.
3: I was going to say Hanley.
0: Keep going. Still in the squad. Oh no, sorry, not in the squad.
3: Liam Cooper?
0: You've named every other one. Went to the World Cup, but is not in this squad.
2: Joan Suttle?
0: Yes. Okay. Right, I was going to say we'll get the rest before the end of the show. I'm not entirely convinced.
3: How far back do we go?
0: We go back to 2008. They're all...
3: Christoph Berra?
0: There are a few big, hardy defenders in there, though.
3: So Snodgrass?
0: Yes. Do you remember that one?
3: I do. Wales. I just remember his reaction, because he was... devastated.
0: Okay, we'll maybe get the rest before the end of the show. What's happening on the music scene then? You coming off the back of festival season, I take it. Yes. How was that? What was the highlight? What's coming next?
3: So we did our Heather and Hill Festival at Ingolstone, 30,000 people. It was incredible. We've announced next year we're doing it again, and we've 90% of early bird, 90% of tickets have been sold for that, which is incredible. And we're going to Australia next week to finish off the album tour, and then go to Nashville to finish the album in November, and then do it all again in January.
0: All of a sudden, a trip into Clyde Bank to see Clyde One Super Scoreboard's not that glamorous. See
3: this is a bucket last moment for me, honestly. So I'm just delighted and buzzing to be here.
0: I'm humbled by that. 30,000 people, Nashville,
3: Australia.
0: David Field, Killian Sheridan on a Thursday night. Honestly,
3: no, he's a better than Nathan.
0: So how does?
2: I think it's more Super Scoreboard than me and David.
0: That's you're an integral part of it. Don't you put yourself down? How's that been then? Last couple of years, is it just kind of a cliche, but pinch yourself stuff the way it's taken off, because you guys have plugged away and worked hard for a long, long time, you know, before St. Phoenix were a thing.
3: Well, that was it. We've been in bands for the last 20 odd years and just kicking about. And I guess it's that testament to just, you know, keep grafting, keep persevering, and you get there. This year's been absolutely amazing. we got a top 10 album. We opened the Commonwealth Games with the World Cup. Touring all over the world. It's been absolutely spectacular. So we had a call with the manager today, and next year's going to be even bigger and crazier, so we're excited.
0: Sounds good. And then obviously the kind of collaboration with Nathan's been, I guess, mutually brilliant for you, for you all. You know, how does that work? And I take it that's been a key part of the success.
3: I just walked in the studio a couple of years ago and to write songs, and we'd been kind of just writing songs and palling about, and he came in one day and says, I want you to write a Scottish folk song. And we wrote Heather on the Hill, it's 2 years ago, and it blew up. And then we thought, why don't we just keep doing this? And then we just decided, let's try a joint thing. Kind of sceptical of people would like it or not, or take to it, but it just completely blew up. And it's been brilliant. So we're just, you know, been in the music game for a long time, so we know how it goes. It's a roller coaster, so we're just grabbing on with two hands and just see where it takes us.
0: The big question is, are you looking for a recently retired footballer come pianist?
3: Are you a pianist, are you?
0: to get into this could be your big break, by the way.
2: Use the term loosely.
3: The new album's kind of broadening the sound, and we'll be adding more instruments, so I'll give you a shout after the
0: that's a Super over. Scoreboard exclusive. That's
2: need a new career.
0: That is brilliant. Anyway,
2: does ability matter?
3: No, listen, if you see my brother, no, it doesn't matter at all.
0: Let's talk football to finish off. Obviously, generally why we're here, no secret that you guys are all big Rangers fans.
3: Yep.
0: If we'd asked you to come on 4 weeks ago, would you have knocked it back because things weren't looking as good as
3: absolutely
0: they are now?
3: Well, I think it's been pretty crazy. I think we've all had the belief that Derek McInnes was the right man, but the start has not been great. But you know, Derek McInnes was kind enough to admit that and own everything. He was very, very honest. And we can't keep changing managers. I think that was the thing why we wanted Derek McInnes, because it felt right. And what he's did, I think the Aberdeen game was brilliant, but for me the turning point was a last minute winner that Majorski scored against St Mirren. I think that galvanised the team, showed a bit of togetherness, and the two Old Firm games were just kind of blown away by how it went. So very pleased.
0: Put you in the spot a wee bit here, because again, the reason I said it's no secret, it's more than that. I mean, you guys are in sort of strip launches, ad yep. campaigns, that sort of yep. stuff. Was there ever a hesitation about leaning into that? Like, you know the way Glasgow is. See, yep. if you're a musician or a comedian yep. or a creative type of any sort, I guess some people maybe or previously would have thought, well, I'll keep my football allegiance to myself.
3: Yep.
0: But I don't know, is life too short for that? Is it just something you wanted to embrace anyway? Was there a decision to be made there? Do you see what I mean?
3: No, absolutely. I think that, you know, Glasgow's different. If you go to like Soccer AM, bands would come on. I mean, there's Royal Blood play with the Brighton, Hove Albion, yeah. Badger and Sam Fenders, Newcastle, etc. For me, I don't really care. If I like your music, I like your music. I don't really care mm-hmm. who you support. You get asked the question, this could split your fans, but at the end of the day, it's football. If you like our music, come to our show. We're not going to be mm-hmm. doing anything but Rangers on the stage. So, you know, we love our team and we're proud to admit that.
0: Quite refreshing, I guess, because too easy to just get caught up and think that everything revolves around it. I know that's ironic for me to say on a show which constantly says that everything revolves around it.
1: But I think that's the way it should be as well. It's just about music. It's not about the club you support as well. I mean, if you're wanting to go and support a band, that shouldn't matter at all. And I think you're seeing probably in modern times that more artists are more willing to
0: that's kind of what I don't know if I put that across in the question. I think there's maybe a timing thing here as well. Maybe, I don't know, 20 years ago that was maybe more in people's minds. Think like social media.
3: Even the last 10 years, I would say. I mean, we're not going to do a Rod Stewart and have the Celtic Rangers badge and a drum kit, but you know, I think time's moved on. Who cares? Do you know what I mean? Let's just, whatever happens, happens. And you know, if you support a team, it shouldn't be affect to, you know, your music or who you listen to.
0: You got a Brecon City badge in your piano?
2: No, I'm leaving it free for
0: St. Phoenix.
2: You never know if the cost is right.
3: There we go.
2: The price is right.
0: For the big call-up. How's the World Cup experience? Because you guys, I remember, I don't think I did bump into you this year. I bumped into you at the Euros though, so you've had a couple of tournaments as well. Amazing to kind of combine your two loves, if you like.
3: Brilliant. It was through Street Soccer. They had a charity launch the night before the Haiti game. We went and it was incredible. It was absolutely unbelievable. They raised $2 million in the night. We played a show, can't remember much of it. It was so good. And then the next day, yeah, we were in the bars, on the bar singing Country Roads in Caledonia, went crazy. And then Went to the Haiti game at night, and that was probably one of the best football experiences I've ever had. So that was what a trip.
0: Is that a real joy for you when you guys, when kind of music and football collides? I mean, nothing will beat 30,000, I'm sure, singing your songs, but nice when it leads to all this stuff because that's your other passion.
3: 100%, that's what it's all about. I mean, it's a social thing, football and music go together, so it's great that we can combine it and have a great time.
0: Brilliant. Stevie Jukes from St. Phoenix, thank you very much. Make sure if you're going along to the Tennent Sixes, you give the guys, the celebrity team, their support, taking on that Street Soccer Scotland World Cup select, and you don't need to give Killian your support, but he'll be there. Good luck to you and your St. Johnstone teammates. We won't speak to you before then. I've kind of killed the teaser.
3: Thank
0: really
3: you.
0: Who else gets sent off for Scotland? What about two Celtic centre backs, kind of
3: Steve McManus,
0: yes,
3: Gary Caldwell,
0: yes, our Rangers
3: Stephen Whittaker,
0: yes. Wow, that's good knowledge, that. And another ex Celtic man, magnificent hair,
3: Scott Brown,
0: sure. Before him, defender,
3: magnificent hair,
0: Aberdeen, Aberdeen, Dundee United,
2: Charlie McGrew.
0: All right, brilliant. Thank you very much to the guys. We are back at 6 o'clock tomorrow. I wonder what Hugh Keevans has in store for everyone. Enjoy the rest of your Thursday evening.
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11: Top stories this hour. The UK Iranian national has been arrested on suspicion of plotting a terror attack following the security scare at RAF Fairford. Police say he was detained in London, where two addresses are being searched. Yesterday, Andy Burnham said there were strong indications of Iranian involvement. Meanwhile, thank you, Andy Burnham, is the message for one prisoner who's among hundreds due to be released partway through their sentences today. Ministers insist their licence conditions will be the toughest ever. The scheme's designed to free up cell space in England and Wales. Police worry about the strain on resources. Farah Naz's niece, Zara Alina, was killed by an ex-convict.
12: When you go back to your relationship and you don't have 3 meals a day or you don't have work, risk will escalate. In our case, there wasn't even a home for the killer to go to. So how was he going to be adequately supervised?
11: Police say the body of a baby girl found on a beach in North Wales may have been in the water for weeks. The infant was discovered in Bangor on Sunday. A woman who sexually abused the boy she was hired to tutor has been jailed for 7 years. 65-year-old Deborah Franklin groomed and preyed on her victim for 3 years from when he was nine. He's since spoken out and says he wants his case to help other men who've gone through similar trauma. His words have been voiced by an actor.
13: When I reflect on what was done to me, what I feel is that I want to cry for the boy that I was, for the childhood I lost, for the pain I endured, and also for the years that I spent believing there was something wrong with me. I hope this case leads to greater awareness that women can be perpetrators of sexual abuse and that boys can be victims.
11: Thousands of workers at Glasgow City Council are continuing to be fired and rehired after a temporary pause is over a long-running pay dispute. And finally, the Duchess of Sussex has launched a £112 advent calendar. It's gone on sale on Meghan's As Ever website, but it's not available for delivery here, despite their move back to the UK. From Sky News, I'm Chris Milligan.
8: Thank you, Callum Gallagher, here at 8 o'clock on Thursday night. I'm on the throwbacks for the next few hours. Got Destiny's Child lined up right now. Back to it with Avicii.

0: Avicii getting this party started tonight. And Alex Warren comes back to Glasgow next year. We're live in Glasgow from 100 Queen Street to the west. It's Clyde One.
1: Hello.
0: Good evening. Callum Gallagher back on for Thursday night. And it is good to be back. And hey, 1st of October, welcome to it, everybody. It is now officially spooky season. No more deliberation. It is here. Well, it is in our house anyway. I was working in the dining room today, and then when I got up to get shifted to come into work, I walked out and into what I can only describe to you as Sleepy Hollow. Amber had been busy. Pumpkins and spiders and cauldrons everywhere. I'm not complaining though, I'm actually here for it. House smells great as well. Halloween candles everywhere. Oh, I love a pumpkin spice scented candle, me. Which I do find a bit puzzling because I hate the smell of actual pumpkins. Can I stand them? Rank, man. Add a bit of spice in there though, and it's a different smell altogether. I feel like I am asking about Christmas here, but have you got your decorations up yet? And if not, why not?

0: DJ Goja, Jason Derulo, Melody, For Me Chico, Mine Chico. That's the throwback that people want, right? It's Chico time. Unless he has been cancelled, in which case it is definitely not Chico time.
1: Name that dude.
0: It is, however, time for Name That Doof. Here's the number you need. It's 0333 2020 400. 0333 2020 400. If you can, name this doof. Oh. It is a dance song, we know that, right? Because only dance songs have doofs. It's so obvious to me now what it is. And for the longest time, because I don't know what this is when it starts, right? I'm in the same boat with you. Nae a clue. But the whole time I knew it was what it is. I just couldn't articulate. You know when somebody asks you what your favourite song is and suddenly you go blank and can't remember any bands or DJs or what? That's what it was like. And then one night I just said it just before we did it to producer Chris and he was like, oh my God. So don't deep it is what I'm saying. Just what do you hear when you hear that? What comes immediately to you? If you can get it out, can you convey what it is? What I need from you. Remember, a limited edition Name That Doof mug on the line here. Yeah? Mm-hmm. I'll do clues when we get to week 10. It's only week 5, so no clues. Come on, you can do this. If anybody can name that doof, you can name that doof. There it is, right? Here's the number. It's 0333 2020 400. 0333 2020 400. The number to call if you can name that doof.
1: Name that doof.
2: Clyde One.
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4: 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What nurse does everybody go to? And do you do this every week? Can we come next week? I said, I'm just a mum. That's my weekend.
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If it's not Ray that does it, and I think she's having a good shout, Sienna Spiro will do the next Bond theme. I'm saying it here, I'm saying it now. What a voice. Great Expectation.

0: Right, one doof. Name it. Who's there?
1: Hi, it's Stephanie.
0: Hi, Stephanie. Can you name that doof for me?
1: Is it Tell Me Something Good, you and McVicker?
0: Tell Me Something Good. Stephanie.
1: Yeah.
0: We've had Groove Thang, I know that. Do you want me to tell you something good?
1: Yeah.
0: Canny, we've had that as well.
1: Oh, no.
0: Oh, Stephanie, right, pal. Have a good night. Hello, who's there?
2: Hi, Callum, it's Stephen.
0: Hi, Stephen, with a V or a PH?
2: A PH.
0: Evening, Stephen. Can you name that doof with a PH?
2: Is it Run DMC and Jason Bevan?
0: Oh, like that. After all that. It's not like that, and it's nowhere either. Hello, who's there?
3: Hello, it's Megan.
0: Hello, Megan. Can you name that doof?
3: I was going to guess Avicii. I'm not 100%.
0: You can't have all Avicii songs. You got to hone in on one. You're not getting his entire back catalogue. I need one Avicii song.
3: Oh, sorry. Levels.
0: Levels, all right. Hello, who's there?
4: Hiya, it's Zoe and Struan.
0: Hi, Zoe and Struan. Can you name that doof?
4: I think it's Cascada, Baby You're All That I Want.
0: Baby You're All That I Want is DJ Sammy Heaven.
4: Oh, that one.
0: That one?
4: Yeah.
0: Not that one.
4: Ah. Oh.
0: Hello, who's there?
5: It's Gary.
0: Gary, name that doof, will you?
5: But I don't know if it's been guessed already. But
0: you should be listening every blooming night, Gary.
5: I know, I'm busy.
0: Time is of the essence. Come on.
5: Alex Party, Dreamer.
0: Oh, another person that doesn't know the artist for the song. That's Love and Joy, Dreamer.
5: Love and Joy.
0: Aye.
5: Love and Joy.
0: See if I wasn't here, by the way.
5: I know.
0: Where would you be? It's not that either. Right, your last one. What's your name?
6: Good evening, Callum. It's Courtney.
0: Good evening, Courtney. Can you name that doof?
6: Oh, my. Is it Tiesto, Adagio for Strings?
0: Do you know what, Courtney?
6: Mm-hmm. Oh.
0: It's not what. No. And that's us. We are out of time. Name that doof enters week 6. On Monday, we'll go again. Monday night at 8:30.
7: Name that doof.
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0: Capaldi doing Rain Me In. Seen it, but I haven't heard that. Olivia Dean does me just fine. Right.
1: The big fat quiz of the week.
0: Girls and gays, come on down. Not exclusively, however, but I do think that is going to be the audience when the Pussycat Dolls roll into the Oval Hydro Glasgow. Next Wednesday, 7th of this month, they are there. They're off tonight, actually, getting ready to hit Leeds tomorrow, then Liverpool, then Dublin, and then it's Glasgow on Wednesday next week. And you could be there with me on us. I've got two tickets to give away for the Pussycat Dolls, the PCD Forever Tour. I mean, listen, it's going to be a night. They got so many big ones. This was like the second or third incarnation of Pussycat Dolls. It was class. Just man, yeah. 0333 2020 400 is the number that you need to call to see When I Grow Up played live. I hope it's on the set list. Buttons as well, man. Oh, class. And then obviously they had the original and best, the one that kicked it all off for them. Like me. You know that's going to be the encore though, so you'll need to wait right to the end, which I am not a fan of. I like to get like a song or two before I get back to the car and that. Maybe one of these days I'll just have a drink and enjoy myself. I don't know why I don't. I've always got the car. Right, so 0333 2020 400, a pair of free tickets for the Pussycat Dolls when they are at the Ovo Hydro for you and a mate. The only thing better than buying them, winning them, right? 0333 2020 400 is the number to call. Joe and Ellen won tickets to The Script, and James Morrison. Nicola won tickets to see Westlife. They're in Glasgow tonight, actually. Night two, night three in Scotland. They were in Aberdeen at P&J Live as well. And you could be the next person to bag a pair of tickets. They've got your name written all over them for the Pussycat Dolls. Oh man, nobody takes them. Me and producer Ross are gone. Girls, gays and us. Right. Well, no, a couple. We'd be the odd couple. Right, so 0333 2020 400 is the number that you need. You need to be over 18 to enter. You are playing across the Hitch Radio Network in Scotland, and you can check the full rules on our website. Lines are open for 5 minutes on 0333 2020 400. Good luck.

0: live in Glasgow at 100 Queen Street and all over the west of Scotland on Thursday night. Cloudy tonight, but should stay dry as we head into Friday. An overnight low of 13 degrees. Tomorrow, it's going to be a wet one. We've got heavy rain forecast getting up to 17 degrees. Right, we'll do another 5K minute answer before the last one of the week. Tomorrow morning, when you wake up before 9. So Naughty's pop group Hearsay have officially teased a 25th anniversary reunion 24 years after splitting up. Wow. Dig me up. I'm doing Here with the Dinosaurs. I'm that old. Original members Kim Marsh, Suzanne Shaw, Noel Sullivan and Danny Foster confirmed the comeback in a teaser video showing a WhatsApp group chat about getting the band back together. However, Mylene Klass will not be taking part, having previously made clear she has no interest in participating in any sort of reunion. She's a serious person now and she's made her money. Ben Affleck has defended using artificial intelligence, or super intelligence as Donald Trump's calling it these days, in his new Netflix crime thriller Animals. He described the tech as simply another form of computing rather than an existential threat. Don't know about that. He admitted to using AI tools across production and post-production, though he kept specific details under wraps to avoid breaking the illusion of the film's reality. Nicole Scherzinger trending, and not just because the Pussycat Dolls are on tour right now. We'll hopefully get you in. She suffered severe burns and blistering on her leg after boiling water fell on her just an hour before taking to the stage in Dusseldorf. She shared photos of the injury on Instagram, insisting though that the show must go on as she praised the crowd for pushing her through at the performance. She never actually specified what the hot water was for, so I'm gonna assume my Bombay bad boy pot noodle.
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0: from Germiston. Where? Where the hell is that?
1: Germiston Gate.
0: That's it. The Glasgow version of Hermiston Gate. Germiston. Anyways, a four-footer, and he should stick to that because he was on the 5K minute at 10 past 8 with Ulster Domestic Bathrooms in Hillington and Bowie at breakfast this morning. Only got 4 out of his 10 questions right. 6 away from the money. Can he be doing that on a Thursday? We've almost no chance of getting a winner by Friday at that rate. You need to be 6 better than that tomorrow to win the money. I'm going to give away a question and an answer for Friday's 5K minute. I'm all heart, me. I'm all heart to the nearest mile. How long is a half marathon? To the nearest mile. How long is a half marathon? It's 13 miles. 13.1 to be precise. And good luck running it if you are doing the Great Scottish Run this weekend. Get yourself on the phone 5 to 8 tomorrow, and it could be you putting your money where your mouth is at 10 past on Clyde 1.

0: meet our contestants, the two that will go head-to-head for the bragging rights of getting into the Hall of Fame. Their name will go up in lights on the Wall of Fame in there. And whoever it is tonight bags a pair of tickets to the Pussycat Dolls World Tour. Well, it's kind of a world tour. They've kept Sao Paulo in Brazil, but they've sacked off everywhere else because the tickets weren't flying. But they have flown for the Oval Hydro and hoping to be there is contestant number one. It's Beth. Hello, Beth. Welcome on.
1: Hello.
0: You can do a handstand whilst juggling, you see.
1: Yeah.
0: Is that
1: yeah.
0: right?
1: Mm-hmm.
0: Mm-hmm. Yeah. Well, if you could just stand on your hands for us.
1: Yeah, I'm doing it right now.
0: Are you? All right, you're upside down. Well, could yeah. you chuck something up there and juggle it? What are you juggling?
1: I am juggling
0: Did you just say a dog there?
1: Well, a lip gloss and a dog.
0: A lip gloss and a dog. Wow, right. Whilst you're doing that, we're going to bring in Stuart to his contestant number two. Welcome on, Stuart.
2: How are you doing, buddy? You okay?
0: I'm all right. It's Thursday night, but are you ready to start the weekend early? You're not working tomorrow, are you?
2: No.
0: Nah, good. Well, we're going to get you to shotgun a wicked right now.
2: Okay, right. You ready?
0: Uh-huh. Right, Stuart, fella was going to do in your throat. The biggest gulps that have ever been heard on national radio. Right,
2: that's what happened.
0: We'll let you get yourself sorted and we'll come back and get the quest next. Hey.
3: Clyde One. Evenings.
4: With Police Scotland safety cameras. Now enforcing red light offences on Tradeston Street, Glasgow.
5: You're not going to believe it. He said he wants to keep his options open.
6: Whoa. That's a little bit muggy, isn't it?
5: Right? Seriously, he's blown it out.
6: Don't worry, that's not real-life drama unfolding on the train. That's Luke enjoying the latest reality TV drama on the train. Whatever your guilty pleasure, you can watch without distractions or anyone ever knowing. Your secret's safe with us, Luke. Sneaking in another episode. On the train, you can.
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13: An A82 and A98 roadworks update from Amy on behalf of Transport Scotland. Due to essential resurfacing, there will be overnight closures of the A898 and A82 from Thursday the 1st until Tuesday the 21st of October from 8 p.m. until 6 a.m. each night. Sign diversions will be in place. There will be daytime lane closures on the northbound A898 on Saturday the 3rd and Sunday the 4th of October. For details, visit swtrunkroads.scot.
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24: The top stories this hour. A dual UK Iranian national has been arrested in connection with the suspected terror plot at RAF Fairford. It follows the detention of five men outside the airbase in Gloucestershire at the weekend. They've since been bailed. Yesterday, the Prime Minister confirmed there were strong indications Iran played a part. Our reporter Amelia Harper says the man was held this afternoon.
25: We are told he was arrested in Westminster in London on suspicion of preparing terrorism acts. They have also said that a second man who is a UK national has also been questioned under caution.
24: The first wave of prisoners have been released in England and Wales under plans to ease overcrowding in jails. It's understood around 700 offenders have walked free today, some after having years shaved off their sentences. The body of a baby girl, which was discovered on the North Wales coast, may have been in the water for weeks. Police in Bangor are appealing for the infant's mother to come forward. An ex-teacher who groomed and sexually abused a boy she tutored has been jailed for 7 years. Deborah Franklin, who's 65, preyed on her victim for 3 years in the 90s, starting when he was 9 years old. The chief of the Police Service of Northern Ireland says there will be consequences for those who block a controversial Orange Order parade in County Armagh. Protesters are continuing to oppose the march down the mainly nationalist Garvaghy Road in Portadown. The Northern Ireland Secretary has been holding talks with the organisation and with residents. John Butcher says the situation is both challenging and complex.
26: It feels like the world's watching what's happening at the moment. So I think we all need to try to conduct ourselves in the very best way we possibly can for the future of this place.
24: And Gary Barlow says, Take That can't wait to share new music with their fans. The group has released the title track Dreamers ahead of an album, which is out next month. From Sky News, I'm Chris Milligan.
0: 9 o'clock, Thursday night. Callum Gallagher hanging short in the throwbacks for another hour tonight. Amber will take over at 10 and keep it going right up until midnight. Right now, here she comes, the Hollaback Girl.

0: the big fat quiz of the week.
1: Right, let's do it. We've got our two contestants on the line. The two that will go head-to-head for the bragging rights of getting into the Hall of Fame. Their name and lights on the Wall of Fame and a pair of Pussycat Dolls tickets for their Hydro show next Wednesday. To be won. We've got contestant number one, Beth, who you're still doing a handstand and juggling a dog and a lip gloss there, right? And Stuart is contestant number two. He has just disgustingly shotgunned a WKD. What colour was it?
2: It was blue.
1: I'm surprised you noticed. You drank it that fast there, man. Right, we've got four questions about stuff that happened this week. A question for each day of the week so far. If you know any of the answers to any of the questions, you buzz in with your name. Your buzzer is your name. Beth, your buzzer is?
3: Beth.
1: Stuart, your buzzer is?
2: Stuart.
1: Now, if you buzz in but I don't get the answer straight away, I'm going to disqualify you on that question. I'll move to the other person who gets a crack at answering it. And if we end up tied at the top, we'll need a tiebreaker, so we'll look back to something that happened at the weekend, and it will be a closest answer to wins the game. All right?
2: Cool.
3: Okay.
1: On Monday, which classic singer and big Celtic fan announced he was giving up touring?
2: Stuart. Rod Stewart.
1: Stuart saying Rod Stewart is the right answer. Beth, did you know that?
3: I wouldn't have a clue. I'm not a Celtic fan.
1: Or a Rod Stewart fan?
3: No.
1: On Tuesday, which pop star was announced alongside Tom Holland in a biopic of Fred Astaire?
2: Yeah, down that one, bud.
1: No. Sabrina Carpenter. Right, you need to think about getting this next one, Beth. On Wednesday, after a cancelled gig, which pop star started singing his hit Angels outside his hotel room in Peru?
3: Beth.
2: Oh, sure.
3: Bobby Williams.
1: Is correct. We equalise this to win the tickets. Today, Ben Affleck admitted to using what in his movies?
2: Stuart. AI.
1: AI is the right answer. You are the winner.
2: Oh,
1: Beth,
2: sorry.
1: We'll leave with nothing.
3: Well done.
1: See what you've done, Stuart. That was Beth greeting.
3: No,
2: you can have them if you want them.
3: No, you have them
1: fair and
3: square.
1: I'll give each one each.
2: Yeah,
1: go together.
2: That doesn't quite work, does it?
1: Oh, does you just go together?
2: No, if I did that, my wife would be happy.
1: Right, Beth.
3: Thanks, bye.
1: Thanks, Stuart. You've won the tickets.
2: Excellent, buddy, thank you.
1: You are very welcome. Enjoy the show.

0: back. New one is Tastes Like Summer. And that's dangerous. Tastes a bit like autumn now, actually. Welcome to October.
1: This is Callum Gallagher's Record of the Week.
0: What a pleasure to have this to play this week. A brand new single from Taylor Swift. Four new ones on an encore version of her Life of a Showgirl album. This is single one of four, Patient Zero, my Record of the Week.

0: of the week this week is Patient Zero. I'm Callum Gallagher. Lauren's on the phone. Tell me, how would you spend £700,000 then if you won it?
1: I don't actually know.
0: Where would you start? You can start small and work up.
1: I'd probably start with a holiday.
0: You'd start with a holiday? You wouldn't get a takeaway on Friday night if you won that money?
1: No.
0: What? When would you go on holiday? Friday night?
1: Yeah.
0: Would you? You'd eat your dinner halfway around the world. Because you actually could. Yeah. Is New York ahead or behind? Behind. New York's behind. So you could get a flight to New York and have your dinner there.
1: Perfect.
0: This is where producer Ross tells me that they're in fact staying in front. New York is...
2: I'm just getting the newspaper in New York. He's
0: just getting... Behind. They are behind. So you could have your dinner in New York. Any nice state places in New York that you know of?
1: Not really, no.
0: Nah. Are you more a Benidorm gal?
1: Yeah.
0: Well, you get yourself to Benidorm and get yourself out on the sesh then if you win this money. Have you entered to win it?
1: Yeah.
0: Have you? Well, good luck. I'd love to hear you on the phone. What an amazing coincidence if you were back on the phone to Gemma Atkinson tomorrow. But I'm rooting for you.
1: Thanks.
0: If you haven't entered yet, let's get you in the game. That could change it all next.
3: 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Clyde One. 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

0: Guys, I'm making it happen. 8 p.m. I've booked a bench at Wagamama.
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1: Hey, what do you fancy? 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

Side One, live from 100 Queen Street in the heart of Glasgow City to the west coast of Scotland. It's Callum Gallagher here. Hey, I don't know if you have entered to win your wedding yet, thanks to the Rad Hotel Group. This is all for cash for kids, by the way. 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Clyde1.com and check out the Cash for Kids page.

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1: Right, it's an amazing amount of money that you can win tomorrow. It's 700 grand. That'd set you up for the rest of your life. You'd never have to work again. You'd maybe want to invest some of it, like, but as far as actually having to get up and go and do the old 9 to 5 goes, forget that. This was Ruth when she got that call last Friday.
3: Oh my God, you are kidding me. Oh my word, this is unbelievable. I'm lost for words. Oh, I'm actually shaken.
1: That could be you when you get the call this Friday tomorrow. 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Standard network rate supply over 18s only. You can enter at makemeawinner.co.uk as well. 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Lines will close 5 p.m. tomorrow. After that, Gemma Atkinson in and on here to make one big call before the weekend. You just got to pick up. And when it's that easy, the word is YES to 61025. That's the number. All the best.
2: Clyde One.
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9: 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Due to essential maintenance, overnight closures continue on the M8 eastbound between junctions 18 and 16 from 10 p.m. till 6 a.m. Sunday to Thursday until Saturday the 21st of November. The eastbound on slips at junction 19 and 18 will be closed. Sign diversions will be in place. There will be separate daytime traffic management measures on the eastbound carriageway only. For details, visit swtrunkroads.scot.
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0: Listening about your breakfast this morning, and Cassie was talking about embarrassing herself in a restaurant, and I sympathise completely because I also did that when we were in Tenerife. I was complaining to a guy about Amber not getting her sauce with her meal, and then they brought out mayonnaise and ketchup. It was supposed to be a béarnaise sauce, so I complained again. Was pepper sauce that they brought out, and then they finally brought out some cold béarnaise sauce, but the guy that I actually complained to didn't even work there.
1: And I looked at two guys that had suits on and I thought they worked there.
2: Management.
1: Yeah. I thought they worked there.
2: Uh-oh.
1: Emphasis on the thought. Okay. I said, do you do the lunchtime this time? And the guy went, I'll just show you to your table.
2: So
1: he started
2: table.
1: To walk me
2: That's
1: towards
2: hilarious.
1: And then turned around and said, Cassie, I don't work here. So they must have been listeners to the show as well, which made it even more embarrassing.
2: Yep.

0: She's brand new. Like Emily Sandy's raging because her real name is Adele, but she couldn't be Adele because at the time that she was going to launch her career, there was already Adele. Couldn't have two Adeles. That would have just been silly. But now we've got an Adele and an Adela. All she has done is swapped an E for an E. She doesn't care. 8 NLA, my last one tonight. I'll catch you on back on tomorrow here at 10 after the Friday night GBX. And you might be up for a party this weekend. And I'm not just talking about because it's pay weekend. It's could be really pay weekend for you. We've got 700k to give away. Amber is standing by next with all the details you need to get that life-changing phone call.
1: Clyde One. Evenings.
2: With Police Scotland safety cameras. When you drive, it's not only your life you're responsible for.
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1: Hello, back on the usual spot. It's Amber. I am here until 1 a.m. 10 o'clock right now. Let's get you up to date.
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24: Top stories this hour. A UK-Iranian national has been arrested on suspicion of plotting a terror attack following the security scare at RAF Fairford. Police say he was detained in London, where two addresses are being searched. Hundreds of offenders across England and Wales have been celebrating after being released early from prisons. The first wave of inmates have walked free on the first day of a scheme to ease overcrowding, but police say they're worried about being overstretched, while victims say they're being let down. Martin Jones is chief inspector of probation.
25: The bottom line is we have a probation service which is already facing a staffing shortage. There are, you know, too few hours in the day for them to manage its current caseload. Now, the probation service will do its very best, and it did its best previously, to ensure they're as well prepared as they possibly can be, but inevitably this is placing significant additional pressure on the front line.
24: An ex-teacher who groomed and sexually abused a boy she tutored has been jailed for 7 years. Deborah Franklin, who's 65, preyed on her victim for 3 years in the 90s. A lawyer for a death row inmate who suffered two failed attempts to execute her with lethal injections says she's getting life-saving medical care. Krista Pike was sentenced to death for killing a classmate in 1995, but her execution was halted after her lawyers claimed she was alive and audibly snoring. The governor of Tennessee says an investigation will be launched. Her attorney, Randy Spivey, says the whole process was botched.
26: Last night, the execution team attempted to establish an IV line for an hour. I counted at least 7 needles used in her left arm alone, one of which appeared to be bent when it was pulled from her arm after an unsuccessful attempt.
24: Figures from Nationwide suggest average property values in the UK fell by 0.2% last month. The yearly rate of house price growth in September halved to 0.8%. And the Duchess of Sussex has launched a £112 advent calendar. It's gone on sale on Meghan's As Ever website, but it's not available for delivery here. From Sky News, I'm Chris Milligan.
1: Good evening, it's Amber, taking you through the final hours of Thursday night. Let's kick it off with this

I love that song. I think even more so because I have been in my spicy cowboy romance book era this summer. I'm going to say no more. I'll just let you go on Book Talk and find out for yourself. Happy Thursday. Hope you've had a good one. Do you know what? Mine has actually been pretty lovely. So Thursdays, my mum and dad take my wee boy all day and they drop him off like in time for me to do bath and bed. And today I got to go. I had a solo coffee date. Just me and my thoughts. Nobody saying, mummy, mummy, mummy, mummy, mummy. It was lovely. And then a little solo shopping trip, trying on some autumn bits and bobs. Window shopping trip, mind you, because my bank balance is screaming at me, do not buy anything else. So my winter wardrobe will just be re-wearing everything I've worn for like the past five winters while everybody else, I feel, is walking about in the most amazing winter clothes. It's so funny. I was in the office earlier and some of the girls, like, they come in and they work in the office every day, so the office attire is absolute chef's kiss, like top notch. And one of the girls in news had on this gorgeous like brown jumper, brown skirt, leather, brown boots, looked so good. And in I trudge from the soft play with my leggings on and my trainers and my wee fleece. And I was like, spot the mum who usually works on the late show. This was actually yesterday when I was in for Callum and everyone just looked so perfectly autumnal. So I was browsing, trying on some of the clothes today in the shops, going, if only I had an excuse, if only I actually worked in an office throughout the day, maybe I could justify these purchases. But no, I live in leggings and hoodies and it's the way it's going to be. Throwback Thursday, always my favourite, and it's a little theme today and tonight. We're doing boy bands versus girl bands. So let's get on this from All Saints. A few questions.

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0: This is a good wee one, isn't it? Although I feel like on the 1st of October they should rename it to First Day of Winter, because that's what it's kind of supposed to feel like, well, according to the calendar, isn't it? It's Amber. I am not sure what years Karen had the past few nights when she was doing the Throwback 3 plate, but I can tell you some of the years that I had last week. So basically half past 10, I've got three throwbacks, they're all from the same year, and what I want you to do is guess the year. So if you would have been able to guess that this song from Eiffel 65 came out in 1999, you would have been right. If you could guess that this came out in 2015, you'd have been right. And because they're all over the news, Oasis, Totally Back in Anger was 1996. If your musical knowledge is really good, if these songs remind you of significant moments in your life, then it's you that I need at half past 10. I want you to get involved in my guessing game. And what I can tell you is it's not 1996, but it is a 90s year tonight. And you know by now, they are always my absolute favourites. Let's get to that now.
1: Throwback Thursday.
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0: All right, so let's see if this can bring up some memories for you. I want to know what you were doing.
1: Replay.
0: All right, so let's see if this can bring up some memories for you. I want to know what you were doing in this year. So it's actually

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1: The new channel. Young and colourful, they sum up its image. Channel 5 calls it modern mainstream.
0: One, two, three, four, five. Does that bring, sorry about that terrible singing, does that bring any memories up for you? Also the year that Tony Blair became Prime Minister. And it's the year that Dolly the Sheep became the world's most famous cloned animal. And that was done right here in Scotland. This song was huge as well. It's Tub Thumping. I've not heard this for ages, and I tell you now, I used to be obsessed with this song when I was a little.

0: Will Smith, Men in Black. What was the year, though, the most popular toy was the Tamagotchi?
1: It's my life, my best friend, my lover, sing girls.
0: Okay.
1: The object of their affections is the Tamagotchi, a virtual pet. The Tamagotchi is an egg-shaped computer game in cute coloured plastic. The first version has already sold out, and its makers Bandai can't keep up with demand. As soon as a rumour spreads that a shop has the Tamagotchi, huge queues form outside.
0: Also, the year of the Full Monty, Liar Liar and the Lost World, Jurassic Park. And let's get on your final song, your final music clue for this year. 0333 20 2400. Phone me or WhatsApp me. What year do you think it is? This is Ultranati and Free. What a tune.

0: number, and I want to know what year those three tunes were from. David, let's go to you.
1: 1997.
0: 97. What were you doing in 1997?
1: I was at business school.
0: At business school? Did you do anything with your qualifications from there?
1: I worked in management.
0: Oh, that's cool. See, I did an English degree with secondary teaching, and I never became an English teacher because I much preferred pressing buttons, playing music and talking for a living. You're absolutely right. It's 97. Well done.
1: Okay, thanks.
0: Bye. Jennifer on WhatsApp also, Ray Callum, saying, Amber, my kids absolutely love the Bob the Builder video of Tub Thumping. I have never seen it. I'm going to have to watch it. And I've also got Barry on the phone. What do you think?
2: I'm going for 1997.
0: 1997 is absolutely right. What were you doing in that year?
2: I was in primary three, enjoying the films that was at the time as well.
0: Enjoying the films that were out. I definitely. Well done, Barry. You have a good night.
2: Right, thank you.
0: Bye.
2: Bye-bye.
0: Busy on the phones, couldn't get around to everyone, but I can read some WhatsApps. Tracy and Kayla also going right. No more wrong guesses. Everyone knows 1997. What a year.
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you. Hello, Arif, who says, Amber, your Tamagotchi clue was wrong. It came out in November 1996. Yes, but it was the biggest selling toy of 1997, so that was the clue there. Okay, Throwback Thursday, it's girl bands versus boy bands. Let's do this one. What a bop from 1999. It's the Backstreet Boys, Larger Than Life.

0: What a tune, Backstreet Boys. And Larger Than Life on the way after 11. Throwback Thursday continues. I have got the script on the way, and I do have the Spice Girls. Let's get your news next.
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10: 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Due to essential resurfacing, there will be overnight closures of the A898 and A82 from Thursday the 1st until Tuesday the 21st of October from 8pm until 6am each night. Sign diversions will be in place. There will be daytime lane closures on the northbound A898 on Saturday the 3rd and Sunday the 4th of October. For details, visit swtrunkroads.scot.
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0: Okay, it is that final hour of Thursday, the 1st of October. 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
2: The top stories this are: a dual UK Iranian national has been arrested in connection with a suspected terror plot at RAF Fairford. It follows the detention of five men outside the airbase in Gloucestershire at the weekend. They've since been bailed. Yesterday, the Prime Minister confirmed there were strong indications Iran played a part. A reporter, Amelia Harper, says the man was held this afternoon.
4: We are told he was arrested in Westminster in London on suspicion of preparing terrorism acts. They have also said that a second man, who is a UK national, has also been questioned under caution.
2: From today, hundreds of prisoners are being freed from jails across England and Wales as part of an early release scheme to ease overcrowding. Some were celebrating and thanking Andy Burnham as they got out. An investigation is to take place after a US death row inmate was taken to hospital after an attempt to execute her by two lethal injections failed. Krista Pike was sentenced to death for killing a classmate in 1995. Her legal team filed an emergency motion to halt her execution, saying she was audibly snoring. Bill Lees, the governor of Tennessee.
5: It's the most difficult of circumstances as it relates to the sentence that should have been carried out by the state. It's a tragedy, and it's deeply disturbing to me. The people deserve better than that, and we're going to make sure that happens.
2: An ex-teacher who groomed and sexually abused a boy she tutored has been jailed for 7 years. Deborah Franklin, who's 65, preyed on her victim for 3 years in the 90s, starting when he was 9 years old. Britain's long-term borrowing costs have hit their highest level since early 1998. Bond yields are effectively the interest rate in the markets, and they've risen because of the effects of the Iran war. And Wales have ended their six-match winless run by beating Norway 2-1 in the Nations League. Dan James and Nico Williams scored for the hosts' goals in Cardiff after they'd fallen behind to Oscar Bob's first-half strike. From Sky News, I'm Barry Weir.
0: It's my favourite night of the week, I'm Amber. It is Throwback Thursday. Let's get one on now from the script. I can't believe this was 2008 this song was out.

It is spooky season, and well, it's been spooky season for about 2 weeks in my street. Honestly, some people have like the full scale blow up witches, pumpkins, cauldrons, the big webs that go from like the top of their house to the bottom of their garden already up. So I know that people are early with Christmas, but turns out Halloween is the exact same. And have you booked your pumpkin patch? If you've not, listen, don't stress out. I saw them for 54 pence in Morrison's the other day. But if you've not booked a pumpkin patch, we've got loads locally. We've got West Winds and Airdrie. There is the M&D's Pumpkin Pick and Play. We've got the Halloween at Castle Bank. Clyde Valley as well have the Valley View Pumpkins, and Monty's Farm Park in Cardross, to name a few. There's also the big one in Stirling, Arne Pryor. I know the weekend tickets for that are like Taylor Swift Eras Tour, but if you go midweek, you can usually always get a wee last minute pumpkin slot. And do you know what? If not, like I say, take them to the supermarket, let them pick their own, let them carve it, boom. Do you even carve your pumpkins anymore? I'm too lazy, I just draw on it with a Sharpie.

The fact that the Pipes are just casually back on the radio all the time, I think is so good. Take a bow, Cammie Barnes. Love that from you. Hi, Jennifer, who, when I was playing Pink there, Jennifer says, this would be good for Spence versus Shazam. So you know what Spence versus Shazam is. Stephen will play like the intro of a song and Gary Spence has got to beat the app Shazam. He's actually so good at it. He's a bit of a machine. Past few days, though, got to be honest with you, Gary, been a little bit ropey. But this is the one that Jennifer says should be on Spence versus Shazam. It's Beautiful Trauma. We were on I don't think there's enough of an intro, but is that what you're doing here, Jennifer? Are you trying to catch him out? We were on fire. Because Shazam would get that. She said, maybe tomorrow I'll pass it on to Stephen and see. That's 5:10 every night. I always hear it when I am making me and Oban's dinner, which means making me something like chili and putting it down to Oban, who's almost 3, and he'll go, oh, I don't like that. And then I just have to put something in the air fryer. Honestly, he's an air fryer kid. I said it would never happen. It's happened. This should be good for Spence versus Shazam. That's a good wee intro.

0: What do you think of that? It's December 10, Us Against the World. Remember, you can go on to the You Choose the Music section of our website. We've got a wee survey. You fill that in, you let us know what songs you are loving. Maybe what artists or what songs we're playing a little bit too much of, or what you want to hear more of. And for your hard work, your time and effort, you go into a monthly draw to win £250 to spend at Amazon. I've got Kelly Clarkson on the way for you next. And as much as I really want it to be Underneath the Tree, unfortunately, it's only the 1st of October and not quite the 1st of December yet.
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7: An M8 Roadworks update from Amy on behalf of Transport Scotland. Due to essential maintenance, overnight closures continue on the M8 eastbound between junctions 18 and 16 from 10 p.m. till 6 a.m. Sunday to Thursday until Saturday the 21st of November. The eastbound on slips at junction 19 and 18 will be closed. Sign diversions will be in place. There will be separate daytime traffic management measures on the eastbound carriageway only. For details, visit swtrunkroads.scot.
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is Clyde One. It's Alex Warren and Fever Dream. I'm Amber. Well, happy Celebrity Traitors Day to all who celebrate. I am one of those people, but I refused to watch it tonight for a few reasons. One, I would have had to stop halfway through to go into work, which is devastating. And two, the bold Callum Gallagher, who's obviously his mother half, and he is on the evening show before me, he has never seen an episode of The Traitors in his puff. And I said to him, next time it comes on, whether it's Celebrity or just, you know, punters like you and I, let's watch it. I am going to make you watch it because you will be obsessed. And he's like, no, no. So my plan is tomorrow, when he's got a little bit of time in the afternoon before he has to come in here for his dance shows, I'm going to say, Rach, want a cup of tea? I'll get some cakes or whatever. I'll settle the wee one with some, done awesome, jigsaws, games on the floor, make sure he's playing, and I'll just pop it on. And it's one of those things that cannot be on in the background without you getting fully into. Did you watch it? I have seen a spoiler, which has kind of annoyed me, but whatever. It's just what happens with the job when you're reading up on things that have been happening. So we have got so many amazing celebrities in the cast this year. We've got James Blunt, we've got Joanne McNally, we have got Leanne Pinnock, Maya Jama, Miranda Hart, Professor Hannah Fry, Rob Beckett and Romesh as well, Ross Kemp. We've got Sharon Rooney. There are loads of amazing people. Richard E. Grant as well. And I'm not going to give you the spoiler, but I will tell you something that happened. I won't tell you who though. Apparently one of the celebrities was chosen as a traitor tonight, because if you've never seen it, some are chosen as traitors and the rest are faithfuls. And the whole point of the game is to get to the end as a traitor and not tell anybody you're a traitor. You've got to convince them with your best acting skills that you are a faithful. And this person, who's supposed to be good at those acting skills, just sat and told everybody that they were a traitor. So I cannot wait to watch that tomorrow.

0: really like that. And I also like what they've done. They have brought out a single called Ghost, just as we're getting into Halloween season. It's the Sugar Babes. I have got James Arthur and Marie Shakira and Burna Boy on the way for you next.
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20: Let's go!

it's Amber. 1st of October, we're in like the last 10 minutes of it or something. So let's have a wee look at what your weather is looking like into the wee small hours of the 2nd of October. So it's actually a very mild start to the month. Lows of 14 degrees overnight. And then tomorrow, highs of 17 degrees. Thundery showers though and a moderate breeze. So it is starting out quite nice. Lots of showers forecast though from about midday onwards. I was raging today. I put my washing out. It was actually really nice, quite dry. And I just nipped to the shop for a few things and the heavens opened and my washing was almost dry. In fact, it could have come in. It was that almost dry way. And then it just got absolutely soaked again. Yeah, it's that time of year. I think I have to just bite the bullet and realise that from now until probably March, early April, I ain't getting any washings outside anymore.

0: That's such a tune. I have loved this Throwback Thursday. Boy bands versus girl bands, bring it on. Not enough girls allowed, if you ask me, though. Next time, can we just do... Oh, do you know what we should do next time? 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No, just me. Okay, let's get you into Friday morning next.
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0: Good morning. I can now say that because it's midnight and it's Friday, the 2nd of October.
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20: The top stories this are. A fresh arrest has been made over a suspected terror plot at RAF Fairford, with a UK-Iranian dual national being detained. He's being questioned on suspicion of preparation of terrorist acts. Police say they're looking at all possible angles, including possible state involvement. A lawyer for a death row inmate who suffered two failed attempts to execute her with lethal injections says she's getting life-saving medical care. Krista Pike was sentenced to death for killing her classmates in 1995, but her execution was halted after her lawyers claimed she was alive and audibly snoring. The governor of Tennessee says an investigation will be launched. Her attorney, Randy Spivey, says the whole process was botched.
21: Last night, the execution team attempted to establish an IV line for an hour. I counted at least 7 needles used in her left arm alone, one of which appeared to be bent when it was pulled from her arm after an unsuccessful attempt.
20: Talks aimed at resolving the Drumcree parade dispute have ended without agreement on a way forward. The Orange Order says the situation remains as it has been, while Garvaghy Road residents say their opposition to the march hasn't changed. A fresh court hearing over the parade is now due on Monday. Police say the body of a baby found on a beach in North Wales may have been in the water for weeks. The girl's remains were discovered in Bangor on Sunday. Authorities are urging the child's mother to make contact. Wales have ended their 6-match winless run by beating Norway 2-1 in the Nations League. They'd fallen behind to Ulster Bob's first half strike before Dan James got one back and then Nico Williams grabbed what turned out to be the winner.
22: I know with them going 1-0 up early as well, it was easy for our heads to go down, but we never did that. You know, we showed who we are, what we can do, and yeah, a deserved win.
20: And the Republic of Ireland threw away a 2-goal advantage to draw 2-2 with Austria in their Nations League match in Dublin. The game was briefly interrupted as protesters threw tennis balls onto the pitch. From Sky News, I'm Barry Weir.
0: And I'm Amber. Welcome to Friday. Let me know what you're getting up to. I'm here till 1-0-333-20-2400. The biggest hits. The biggest throwbacks. Clyde One. You can WhatsApp me, you can send me a voice note, or you can give me a call. 0333 2020 400 Friday morning club. Where are you at?

0: feel like when it's Friday on the calendar, on your phone, like when it's officially Friday, even if it's only a few minutes into it, that is totally acceptable. A bit of TTF. Yes, finally.
1: It's Friday, then it's Saturday, Sunday.
0: We've made it through another week. If you're on the night shift and you finish in the morning, you finish today. Okay, so we've got Kayla. I've spent the night reorganising two cupboards to fit my mum's fold-down table in. How big's your mum's fold-down table? I've been asking my dad to come and take it home since last Christmas. It's finally a way out my way. But it will be returning 2 months later for this Christmas. What's the point in that? Keep it. Hi, Annie. Moving house today. I'm sorting boxes while everyone else sleeps. And Lorna on the night shift. Could we have a wee Friday tune? Well, yes. Because in case you didn't get the memo, it's Friday morning and everything just feels that bit better.

Honestly, without a doubt, last year, the K-pop Demon Hunters were the most popular Halloween costume in my estate. So many of the little girls were roomy with that kind of lilac braid. The year before, it was Taylor Swift, the Eras Tour. We had a few Sabrina Carpenters as well from Short and Sweet. I do not know what is going to be the most popular this year. I think there will be a lot of Dolly Partons. I'm trying to think what else. There are always a lot of ones that keep coming round, like your Adams Family, stuff like that. Oh, my wee boy, right, he's nearly three. I said to him, what do you want to be for Halloween? He says, Mario and Luigi. So I'm like, great, I'm going to try and make the costume myself, because I just looked at the prices of Mario and Luigi costumes. I ain't paying that twice. So I said, right, okay, I'm up for a themed costume. What can Mum be? What can I be? So he told me he wants his little friend Kaya to be Princess Peach. So I thought, well, that's that role taken. He went, oh, I know, Mummy, you can be Bowser. Now, if you've never seen Bowser, the big angry turtle, then count yourself lucky. See if you have. Quite frankly, son, I'm offended.

0: It's Bruno Mars and I Just Might. So you know when someone is super organised and you're just not? I feel like you're either in one of two camps. You're either in the camp really organised, turns up half an hour before your scheduled appointment, or camp total type C person, 5 minutes late for everything and never organised. Enter stage left, me. My friend Harley is one of the most organised people I have ever known in my life, but the organisation actually came back to bite her on the bum the other day, and she was just talking about it in the group chat, and I've got to tell you next, and I don't want you to make this same mistake. Okay.
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0: Clyde One.
1: JB, and sorry, I actually saw somebody saying they were going to dress up as him this year for Halloween by putting on a big blue oversized hoodie. And to be honest with you, it's cheap, it's cheerful. I think it's actually quite genius. We're into Friday, it just feels so good. And I actually thought I'd give you a little bit of a hack if you like to be an organized person, or actually not so much a hack, something you shouldn't do. So I am proper, I'm not even type B, I am type C. I am late for everything. Apart from my radio shows, I must admit. I'm late for everything. I am not organised. I'm always that mum who goes out and I'm like, oh no, I forgot that or I forgot this. I try really hard. And I think my mum is probably a bit disappointed in me because she won an award for her organisation skills when she was about my age. And I just don't know where I came from. But my friend Harley is one of the most organised people I've ever met in my life, and actually it came back to bite her on the bum the other day, so she's just been talking about this in the group chat. So, we went on a girls' holiday at the start of September, and this is like super organised, something I'd never have thought to do, but what she did was she basically arranged full-size toiletries for a click and collect at the Boots at the airport. So we got through security and stuff. Genius, right? Get absolutely no liquid in her bag. And she picks up the shampoo, the conditioner, the body butter, the shower gel, everything at Boots at the airport. And we were all like, this is amazing. That's so cool. Well, do you know what she did the other day? She needed some stuff for the kids, for her. She was trying to get ahead of herself with Christmas presents. She ordered loads to Boots. Well, she forgot to change the address, didn't she? So it's a way to an airport that's over an hour's drive from her house, and she has no clue if she's going to get a refund or not because she can't go and pick it up. So there is the moral of the story. And my motto is always, wherever you go, there are shops. So there are going to be shops in Spain, there are going to be shops in Ireland, in France, in Italy, wherever you are going on holiday. You don't have to do the click and collect to Boots, but if you really want to, that's a good option if you're type A.

0: still can't listen to that song without hearing the Saturday Night Live Domingo version with Ariana Grande and pals. If you don't know, get to know. That was such a good skit.
1: Clyde One.
0: So we have this big Make Me a Winner countdown clock, and the clock, I always love it, right? Because when it gets to midnight on into the wee small hours of Friday morning, the clock goes to 0 days and it's just hours, and it's very exciting. So it is currently 16 and a bit hours to go until lines close, which sounds a lot of time, but if you're on the night shift and then you're getting to your bed at 8, 10 in the morning, then you forget next minute lines are closing at 5, you don't know if you're entry in, just do it now, because there is £700,000 tax-free up for grabs, and all you've got to do is send a text. 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Or you can get 5 entries for a fiver if you text MEGA to 61025. 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You've got to be over 18. You can enter if you like at makemeawinner.co.uk. That's where you're also going to find phone entry details and all the rules for this network competition. And lines close today, Friday, the 2nd of October at 5 p.m. And the lovely Gemma Atkinson could be calling you to tell you that 700,000 is going to be in your account in time for your Friday night takeaway. Go on, give yourself a chance of being that number that gets pulled out at random this Friday. Text yes to 61025. Good luck.
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0: How good is it to hear that song? Genuinely, I have such a nice memory of that song. It was at Transmit Festival in Glasgow. Must have been about 2019. And I just had not a care in the world. I was there with my friends. I was singing along to that song. The sun was setting and it reminds me of that every single time. Okay, I'm away at one, but before that, a few more tunes for you. I am going to get on the latest one from Taylor Swift. It's Callum's record of the week this week, and there's been a lot of speculation. Is this song about Tom Hiddleston? Who's it about? What is it about? Well, she's put the rumours to rest and she's told us.
1: The story behind me writing the song Patient Zero is that I was hanging out with a bunch of friends, and one of my friends told us that she had been reached out to by the new girlfriend of an ex of hers, asking for guidance on if she had had the same experiences with this guy. Everyone in our group just immediately started saying like, oh, I've been through that too, and telling the stories of when this kind of reach out had happened for them. And I thought to myself, if this has happened to all of us, it's such an interesting kind of angle on humanity and on relationships. And I wonder if I could write something from the perspective of getting this phone call. And so that's what I did. And Patient Zero is the result. And I'm really proud of it.
0: Yeah, cool. Bet that pal is absolutely raging that she confided in you, Taylor. The moral of the story is, don't tell Taylor Swift anything. She'll make an album track out of it. It's a bit like having a pal who's on the radio. My friends know that nothing is safe in the group chat. Sorry, not sorry. This is Patient Zero.

0: Good morning. It is Friday and that's the last one from me. I'm back with you Saturday morning, bright and early from 6. Come and join me if you're an early bird. And next up on Clyde One, it is Mary Mandefield. Remember, she's got a full hour of throwbacks from 3 to 4 a.m. Gregor and Lindsay on Early Breakfast from 4. And the legends that are George and Cassie are back on Clyde One's Bowie at Breakfast from 6 a.m. They've got the 5K minute with Wholesale Domestic Bathrooms in Hillington. And it is Friday. It is Celebrity Traitors the morning after. So they're looking for the biggest traitor in your life. See you Saturday morning. Have a good Friday. Take care. Hey!
1: Clyde One.
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18: Top stories this hour. A dual UK Iranian national is still being questioned over a suspected terror plot near an RAF base in Gloucestershire. Counter-terror officers arrested the 25-year-old on suspicion of preparing terrorist acts. On Sunday, five British men were detained near RAF Fairford and have since been released under investigation. Our correspondent Amelia Harper has more.
19: Relevant to the point about the fact that police are considering all angles, including foreign state involvement, Andy Burnham said that there are strong indications that Iran played a part in what happened at RAF Fairford.
18: An investigation is underway in the US after two failed attempts to execute a female death row inmate by lethal injection. Krista Pike's execution in Tennessee was halted after lawyers claimed she was still alive and audibly snoring. A security guard who stopped a terrorist getting into a Manchester synagogue says he thought he was going to die after being stabbed three times. Andrew Franks has been honoured for bravery after warning worshippers at Heaton Park to lock the doors and holding off the 35-year-old attacker a year ago. He'd already killed one man and was later shot dead. Talks aimed at resolving the Drumcree parade disputes have ended without agreement. The row centres on whether a march should return along the mainly nationalist Garvaghy Road, and it's headed for court now on Monday after talks with the Northern Ireland Secretary. The Orange Order says the situation remains as it has been, while residents remain opposed. Chief Constable John Boucher says his officers are focused on keeping the peace.
1: The position in Portadown remains challenging and complex, but the central fact is that despite very significant tensions, there has been no violence.
18: In football, Wales kept Erling Haaland quiet and ended a six-game winless run. They beat Norway 2-1 in the Nations League in Cardiff. And the Duchess of Sussex has launched a £112 advent calendar. It contains a selection of Meghan's luxury jams, as inspired by her mansion in California, apparently. From Sky News, I'm Barry Weir.
7: Alright you, it's Scott Clark, and it's officially Friday. I'm back on for this early bit. Let's get underway with Ella Langley.